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0: Hi there, this is Pastor Osa bringing you Zoe Connect this very wonderful morning. Thank you for this gracious offer you've granted to me this morning to bring the blessing right there where you are. Today we're going to continue on our teaching on your destiny, and we are going to be talking about one very important thing today, which is prayer, and I'm going to major on it. Prayer increases your sensitivity to the yearning of your spirit, activating your destiny. How is destiny activated? When you become very aware about those things that have been written about you, there is this sense of desire which is called aspiration. Your aspiration cannot change as long as you're so familiar with the things that are common. That is why God has to bring you to that dimension of the unheard of. There was a man called Blind Bartimaeus. What Blind Bartimaeus did not have in physical sight, he had it overflowing with revelation knowledge. In the days of Blind Bartimaeus, according to John chapter 9 verse 32, it was unheard of that any man that was born blind would ever receive his sight. But Blind Bartimaeus had a revelation about Jesus being the son of David, the conduit for the mercies of God. Blind Bartimaeus tapped into that revelation, and as he began to pray about it, you know the end of the story. What was not common in his own generation, Blind Bartimaeus took grabs of it. That is how the pursuit of destiny plays out. But you know, without prayer, all of these things remains a statement. Having said all of that, prayer is a fuel for the pursuit of your destiny. Imagine your life as a very fantastic car with very amazing features, but lacks petrol. Where will it go to? It will stand as a parked car. Without the fuel of God's word and prayer, there's not much you can do. Having said all of that, prayer is not the end of it all. When we pray, we must believe what God has said. He that cometh to God must believe that he is. This is where God's word becomes non-negotiable. You must have a report, a promise, a statement from the scripture that you must believe in. You cannot just be trusting God in a void. There must be a promise that you must believe. When Abraham was struggling with the desire to become a father of many nations, according to what was written, God said to him specifically, he will become a father according to what was spoken. In other words, the idea, the concept of becoming a father in the realities of what Abraham was struggling with will only happen according to a promise. And that's why the Bible tells us that God has given to us exceeding great and precious promises, that by this we might become partakers of the divine nature. There's a place to pray, and there's a place to hold on to God's promise. These two are very important. Like a scissors, not one portion of the scissors is more important than the other one. If one portion is broken, the scissors still seeks to become effective. That is why you must have a strong study life of the word and also a very strong prayer life. Both of them, they act like the two blades of the scissors. Both of them will cut for you that enviable portion of your destiny in the name of our Lord Jesus. I want to pray for you that which has always eluded you because of time and circumstances, because you have become so aware that greater is he that is in you than he that is out there in the world. Your emphasis is not going to be on the trust of men, but it's going to be that wholly you trust in God. And because you have trusted in God, and there will be no shame. Good morning. Thank you for listening. Thank you for sharing with me one of the most powerful investments ever, your attention. This is Pastor Seth signing off with Zoe Connect. God bless you.
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Before the news in detail, first the headlines. Crusher says government launches statewide personnel pension audit exercise. Federal government launches free healthcare scheme for low-income pensioners. Four dead as Kenya fuel price protest turned violent. Details of these and more coming up shortly. I am Udo Emanuela. Now the news in detail, starting from the state scene. The Crusher State Civil Service has inaugurated a committee to oversee a comprehensive personnel and pension audit aimed at improving workforce management, accountability and data accuracy within the state civil service and pension system. The inauguration, led by the head of service, Orog Basiokun, was followed by a strategic meeting with consultants and committee members to outline operational procedures and implementation plans for the exercise. Speaking during the session, APMART Integrated Limited Chief Consultant Marco Sylvester explained that the audit would be carried out in three phases. The first phase will involve online verification, where workers and pensioners will update their record through a digital portal, while the second phase will focus on physical verification across ministries, departments and agencies statewide. The final capture stage will introduce a digital attendance monitoring system to track staff resumption and closing times in order to improve discipline and efficiency. The head of service described the exercise as a major reform initiative, noting that the state payroll system had not undergone a full update in over 10 years. He assured workers and pensioners that the process would be transparent, technology-driven, and professionally managed, while urging all stakeholders to cooperate fully. However, the audit is expected to strengthen data management, enhance institutional accountability, and improve service delivery within the Crusher State Civil Service.

on the national scene. The federal government has launched a free healthcare program for pensioners earning below 70,000 monthly under a new initiative known as PenCare. The scheme, introduced through the National Pension Commission, PenCom, is aimed at supporting low-income retirees under the contributory pension scheme. According to PenCom, the pilot phase is open to retirees who are at least 60 years old and receive monthly pensions of not more than 70,000 naira from their pension fund administrators. Registration has already commenced, with only 30,000 pensioners expected to benefit initially on a first-come, first-served basis. The Commission explained that the healthcare initiative is part of its corporate social responsibility effort to ease the burden of rising medical expenses on elderly Nigerians. Eligible pensioners have been advised to enroll through the PenCom website or through the respective pension fund administrators. Meanwhile, former Kaduna State Governor Nasir El-Rufai was reportedly taken into custody by the Department of State Services, DSS, shortly after a federal high court granted him bail in an ongoing phone tapping and national security case. The court approved bail set at 100 million naira and ordered him to surrender his international passport while meeting several strict conditions. According to reports, members of El-Rufai's family and supporters condemned the development, describing it as political harassment and psychological intimidation. The Director General of the El-Rufai Support Group Association, Dr. Uche Diala, argued that moving...

According to reports, members of Erefi family and supporters condemned the development, describing it as political harassment and psychological intimidation. The Director General of the Erefi Support Group Association, Dr. Uche Diala, argued that moving the former governor between agencies despite the court order amounted to psychological torture. Senator Lawal Adamu also called for his immediate release, noting that Erefi voluntarily returned to Nigeria from Cairo to face the investigation. Security sources, however, told newsmen that after discussions among lawyers involved in the matter, Erefi was later returned to the custody of the Independent Corrupt Practices and Other Related Offences Commission, ICPC. The case continues to attract national attention amid allegations of political persecution and concerns over due process. Elsewhere in health, the Nigerian Medical Association has called on the federal government to urgently provide adequate personal protection equipment for healthcare workers following the resurgence of Ebola virus disease in the Democratic Republic of Congo. The association warned that doctors, nurses, laboratory personnel, and emergency responders remain highly vulnerable if infection prevention systems and emergency preparedness are not strengthened nationwide. In a statement signed by NMA President Professor Bala Aldu Omoti, the association also demanded mandatory emergency retraining for health workers on infection prevention and control practices. The NMA stressed that many healthcare facilities still operate with outdated safety procedures, making frontline workers susceptible during outbreak. The association further urged federal and state governments to activate emergency operations center, improve broader surveillance, and stockpile essential outbreak response materials, including N95 respirators, gloves, and full-body PPE kit. The NMA maintained that protecting healthcare workers is critical to Nigeria's health security and called for transparent public communication to prevent panic and misinformation. 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We'll be going on a very short break. When we're back, we'll bring to you the news in business, foreign, entertainment, and sport. 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

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If you're just joining us, you're on to the world news at 7 a.m. In business, the Securities and Exchange Commission, SEC, has warned Nigerians against investing in unregistered online investment schemes being heavily promoted on social media platforms. The commission said many of the schemes operating through WhatsApp, Instagram, Telegram, Facebook, and TikTok display clear characteristics of Ponzi arrangements and other prohibited investment operations. According to the SEC, several of the online platforms promoting guaranteed or unusually high returns are neither registered nor authorized to operate within Nigeria's capital market. The commission cautioned that unsuspecting investors risk losing their funds to fraudulent operators hiding behind digital investment promotions and fake financial advisory services. The regulator urged Nigerians to verify the registration status of any investment company before committing funds and warn the public against relying on advice from unlicensed individuals or organizations. Meanwhile, SEC stressed that only operators registered with the commission are legally permitted to provide investment and advisory services in the country. In the world of entertainment and lifestyle, Nigerian media personality Frank Edoho has opened up about his personal outlook on life and relationships, saying he does not want his death or life story to be linked to emotional pain caused by a woman. He made the remarks during a recent appearance on the Outside the Box YouTube show, where he reflected on love, marriage, and personal struggles. Edoho said he wants to be remembered for positivity and impact rather than heartbreak or emotional suffering. He added that his experiences have shaped how he views relationships, stressing that he prefers a life defined by fulfillment and joy rather than emotional turmoil. He also spoke more broadly about the pressure men face in silence, noting that many endure emotional

struggles without speaking out. According to him, he once went through a towns and cities disrupted and thousands of commuters stranded as services were suspended. The strike led by the Transport Sector Alliance was triggered by fuel price hikes of up to 23.5% announced by Kenya's energy regulator, with operators blaming global supply disruptions linked to ongoing conflict in the Middle East. Protesters blocked roads, burning tires in Nairobi and other urban cities.

And finally, in the world of sport, Arsenal moved a step closer to the Premier League title after a narrow 1-0 victory over Burnley at the Emirates Stadium. The win strengthens Mikel Arteta's side position in the title race as they push for their first league crown in over 20 years. The only goal of the match came in the first half when Kai Havertz headed in a Bukayo Saka cross. Arsenal dominated possession and created several chances, but Burnley defended stubbornly and kept the scoreline tight despite their relegation status. Although Burnley tried to threaten on the counter, Arsenal's defence stayed solid to secure the clean sheet. The result, combined with a dropped point by Manchester City, leaves Arsenal in a strong position going into the final fixtures, with Arteta praising his team's resilience and fans celebrating a potentially decisive step towards the title.

0: that's the size of our news packet this morning. Before we go, here is a quick recap of the major headline. We told you that Crush of State Government launches statewide personnel pension audit exercise. Federal government launches free healthcare scheme for low-income pensioners. Four dead as Kenya fuel price protests turn violent. If you have news reports from your area hotels department and faculties, please call our news hotline on 0809-444-4058. You can also follow us on all our social media handles on Facebook. 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On Instagram, TikTok, and X app, we are Unica Radio. Remember that security is everyone's responsibility. Stay alert, stay informed, and speak up, because prevention is always better than response. This news was edited by Okon Ndauke and the production team. Coming up next is the Morning Buzz with Vine Henshaw. I am Udo Emanuela. Thank you for listening, and you will to enjoy the rest of our broadcast coming your way. Good morning.
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1: You are the best. Just how many years of existence? Thank you. Keep it up.

0: Me, Adekunle God, and John Oga. Good morning. You're welcome to the Morning Buzz Show. It is 41 minutes past the hour of 7. We're so sorry we started late. Oh my God, we're so very, very, very, very, very sorry. We apologize for starting late, but we are here, and it's the Morning Buzz Show on Unicorn Radio International 103.5 FM. And please let us be your morning companions, because we bring to you the best of education, information, and entertainment 360. We love to call it edu infotainment. Now, this morning I woke up beautifully well. Like, I slept well and actually woke up elated. I woke up for the first time in a long while. I was actually, you know, calm. I woke up calmly, actually, and I want to thank the Lord for that. So my name is Sharon Antagaita, and I'm here with Obi Thompson, and we are here to be your morning companions, like I said, because I pleaded to let us be your morning companions. Yeah, so I'm here to be your morning companion, you know, get you through your morning, get you through a smooth drive through your morning as you're commuting to school, to work, you know. The minibus drivers on the road are actually carrying passengers from one place to another. We are here for you. So stay tuned. I am sure you will enjoy this episode of the show. So Thompson, good morning. How are you doing today?
1: Good morning, Sharon. Good morning, Malabites and Malabresses. Good morning to our very listeners out there. It's such a beautiful time to be here on the Morning Buzz Show. Thank God it's Tuesday. Yeah, just like you talked about, you know, a lot of persons already prepared to work this morning, and just after yesterday downpour of heavy rain in Calabar. So I think this morning the weather quite looks different, even if it seemed to me that probably during the weather forecast we're going to be telling them what's up for today, because the weather looks good this morning. But then I think we should be expecting a downpour of rain after the day. I'm good. It's such a beautiful time to be here once again.
0: That's lovely, actually.
1: But it's just good, the fact that you said today you had to wake up and then you didn't feel that kind of usual you that I know. So what happened? What really happened? What did you eat before you sleep? Yeah.
0: You don't know the usual me.
1: No, you know, we all know the usual you. It's usually the fact that, okay, you wake up, there is this, you have this particular concern.
0: That's not the usual me.
1: Okay.
0: That's not the usual me. That's just the me that has gone through stress.
1: Oh,
0: over time.
1: That's good.
0: And so I actually had, you know, the
1: enough relaxation and all of that.
0: Yeah,
1: right?
0: I had the opportunity to sleep for long, like for a long period of time. So I'm good, actually.
1: So it
0: I'm
1: means
0: good.
1: The secret to waking up feeling good, it's about having enough time to sleep.
0: Early to bed, early to rise makes a man happy and happy and wise. It makes a man happy. And that thing still still plays out now, because I had enough time to sleep. I woke up feeling happy, because normally I would wake up feeling drowsy, I would wake up tired, or wake up my eyes are like halfway closed. Okay. And then I'm not someone that would literally have, I don't have eye bags. I don't think I have eye bags. So even if I have, I lack sleep. What you see is that my eyes are possibly red. Okay. But I don't have eye bags. I've not noticed it. I don't know this at all. So you will not even know that I've not slept until you see that if you're my close friend, like you say, you will know when you look at my face.
1: So some persons have swollen faces when they don't have good sleep.
0: My own, it will not be swollen. It will still remain that way. And I would arrange my face properly, arrange my hair and all, and it will still remain the way it remains. You will even know that I've not slept, except you look at my eyes. And then you can't even look at my eyes, possibly because I wear glasses most of the time. Mm-hmm. And then my glasses usually shade at some point in time. So you may not even realize that I have not slept. I'm the only one that will tell you that I've not slept. Okay. Or you may see it in my behavior. But then I used to really hide that one, actually.
1: Okay.
0: So you will not actually even know. So yes, good morning once again. I want to know how you're doing today. We want to know what's happening in your areas. The flood carry your beds, the flood carry your roof, the wind, because yesterday's rain was not funny. And the painful thing was that it rained when we were coming to work, and it stopped immediately we came to work. And I was like, is this temptation?
1: Yeah, the rain really came within a time frame. And the entire of Calabar actually got much flooded. And then, like I keep saying, thanks to the government, that a particular administration that actually, you know, did good to our drainage systems.
0: Yeah.
1: You know, in fact, there are such an incredible, you know, living souls, if only they are, most of them are still alive, mm-hmm. and those who have actually passed on, I call them, they are wonderful ancestors. So it's such a beautiful, because if you were to be in this regime, you know, a lot of them would have been, a lot of these drainage systems wouldn't have been existing,
0: yeah.
1: and it wouldn't have been funny at all, because a lot of houses or homes would have been washed away, especially owing to the fact that we have a very long, big drainage systems that actually pushes through one side of, you know, because it seemed to me that Calabar is a kind of a slopey area, you know, not more of mountains and all of that. If not, man, a lot of places would have really, really been devastated, especially yesterday's, you know, downpour of rain.
0: Yeah, actually, because yesterday was funny. I had to take shelter in a particular bus. And shout out to the driver, because I was equally listening to you, and the driver was excited. The driver was like, the driver was so happy. And I was like, that's actually very, very, very lovely, because that kind of rain, like you said, what was best then was to have beautiful, like, rhythms through the airwaves.
1: Yeah.
0: Like listening to radio and actually listening to it well.
1: Yeah,
0: like, that's and then the peaceful thing about it.
1: And I also noticed while I got to Main Gate yesterday that the little bus stop around Main Gate was filled with students, and students were jam-packed there, and the rain was really pouring on them. And then I asked a question: what if this place was not fixed? And then we look at Unica Main Gate, where we have that bus stops situated there, courtesy of OPE.
0: Yeah.
1: And I asked, what if these people didn't fix this place? What would have happened at this point in time?
0: We thank
1: and
0: God this for is what
1: we're talking about government. Sense. We're talking about development. We're talking about you know, leadership being so active, proactive to do certain things. Okay. Now, if this place were not fixed, what would have happened to these students? What would have happened to these people who were trapped under that rain, you know, and all of that? And to also conclude, now, there is this trending post from, I don't know who that human being is. You know, I actually commented on that post and letting him know that it was wrong for whatever reason to go and crop a picture from wherever it is and then putting it with the image of the University of Calabar, you know, Main Gate, you know, claiming that there was flood at Main Gate. Please, in no time have we experienced flood in that particular place, right from when this administration actually took over, or probably, you know, right from when the rainy season actually started. Because, first of all, the management ensured that all the waterways within the University of Calabar were actually evacuated. You know, all of those sands that blocked the drainage system within the main gate and down throughout the school campus was actually, you know, cleaned off by this current, you know, environmental guys, you know, who are taking care of this university. So I think that particular post should be taken down, and then the school PRO, you know, should be very active on social media to ensure that things like this does not see the light of day, because we cannot keep fighting to ensure that the University of Calabar is clean, green, and of course very presentable to the public, and then we are having people coming out to say all manner of things. It is absolutely not the best.
0: Yeah, most definitely. We thank God for the development in the school space, actually, because it's because of that development, yeah, we have students had places to, like, take shelter in. Because of that development, students had places to sit down and actually wait until the rain subsided. So we actually expect to see more of this particular development, because we actually need it. We need it like mad, because imagine if you know, I know Calabar for being a state where that's slower than normal, and then if rain starts like this, people will barely come outside. You won't see many bus drivers outside.
1: Man,
0: like, you
1: exactly.
0: won't see people outside. Exactly. Now students are actually, they braced the rain and they came outside to do lectures. At least make it comfortable for them. So we're glad that at least they had places like that to stay and, you know, take shelter before the rain pour down on them. So I had this while I was coming to work, I just, something just came up in my head now. Somebody was like, you know that you are getting old when you take pleasure in the simple things. And I was like, he now made this an example of a simple bowl, that when you eat food, the food doesn't spill out, because the bowl is how it's perfectly shaped.
1: Mm-hmm.
0: So when you want to scoop, you know, when you're scooping from flat plate, you have to tilt it to be able to get the food into the spoon. It's like the last food on the plate.
1: Mm-hmm.
0: But this particular bowl, he was saying that when you want to scoop it, it doesn't fall out of the plate. And I was not like, people now like were giving comments about other simple ones, other simple things that they take delight in. And I was like, yo. somebody said she bought a new mop and the thing excited her so much. I was like, is how I can relate to this.
1: I don't understand.
0: I can relate to this. I'm sure I can relate to this. Like, well, I got a new bulb for my room.
1: Mm-hmm.
0: And I fixed it by myself.
1: Okay.
0: I looked, when I turned it on and it came on, I was like, wow. I was so excited. I was like, wow, this is actually nice. So I did this by myself.
1: Okay, so I should think of buying, actually fixing my towels. I bought towels and then I decided to change the one in my house. I think probably that works for tiles. Me too. Yeah. Oh. It shocks you.
0: It's too much now. That's not.
1: Did I got surprised?
0: That is not simple. That is not simple. Tiles.
1: I don't like doing simple things. I don't like doing simple things.
0: They play. I'm talking of simple things like getting tiny like equipment that you know made you excited. Then there's some electrical equipment. The first time somebody gifted me a rechargeable fan. Mm-hmm. Oh Jesus! I was like, Lord Jesus, thank you for this person, because I would sit down if I want to study. I usually use it when I was studying.
1: Was it a male or a female?
0: It was a gift from Emil.
1: Oh, okay.
0: But wow. He's a classmate of mine. He's a friend of mine.
1: That's
0: actually.
1: Fine.
0: Shout out
1: That's
0: to him.
1: Fine.
0: So
1: shout out,
0: he carried, he gave me the fan. And I usually use it when I want to study. So I place it on my table, okay. Study table. Place it there, place my rechargeable lamp here. Then set it up well and sit down and actually read. And the joy I had, because that fan was very, very, very, that fan was very comfortable. Like, it was something I actually needed. I didn't need all these extravagant things.
1: Okay.
0: See, at some point in time, man, when you want to give somebody a birthday gift, yeah, it doesn't have to be something extravagant. It could just be the necessary things that the person needs, actually.
1: Okay.
0: Like, it could be something that the person actually has been looking to get. Like, mm-hmm. I think my last two birthdays, somebody gifted me an umbrella. I was like, how did you know?
1: That's interesting.
0: How did you know I needed an umbrella?
1: But this starts in form of a conversation. And this is why a lot of families, you know, usually have this in mind that, you know, as husbands and wife, you know what your wife needs. You know what your husband needs. Then on special days like this, you could just, you know, get them those
0: get
1: kind
0: them,
1: of surprise.
0: Yeah.
1: You know? And then as friends, you know, I basically do not subscribe to when friends beg. You know, just put it out there, you know, on the normal or casual conversations that, man, I wish I have money, I would have gone this, I would have done, not begging, but just watch out and see in your circle of friends. Anyone could just wake up one day, get you a surprise.
0: I saw,
1: you know,
0: a very
1: and
0: nice,
1: that works out very bad.
0: I saw a
1: perfect.
0: Very nice video. So she has, her husband works, like he's a residential worker, so he works remotely at his house.
1: Okay.
0: And this particular chair, he said he has been complaining of it like casually. So she picked up on it. And actually, you know, this actually highlights the fact that partners have to be more emotionally intelligent, more emotionally aware and conscious of what their partner needs. And it has to be vice versa too. So it's not as if it's from one person.
1: Yeah.
0: So she now like found out, she got a better chair. Like, this chair is expensive. You know what, these large chairs are, these large office chairs.
1: But women, they get money, shall. Now, just they pretend
0: see,
1: like the money.
0: No, it's not like that. See, when a woman loves you, you know, girl, it's she no go do.
1: When
0: see,
1: money,
0: money will
1: that
0: come
1: money.
0: Outside.
1: She.
0: No, it's because, I feel like, because we know that, okay, the guy is there to provide and everything. But when we want to get, see, once you love the person, somebody was complaining that, somebody, one of my customers was complaining to me that, he just said it out loud. He was like, girl never take me out before. The girls are stingy. So, and I thought that it was only me that would counter him. Another guy came and was like, babe, they take person out. So, he played on. I said, you have not found the right one. That is why.
1: Yeah.
0: Like, he now said, he's not talking about all this, just buying small food and everything. He now said, this girl took out time. She's a friend of mine. She took out time to take him out and get him something nice. Get him.
1: Oh,
0: because he's somebody that loves clothes.
1: Jim.
0: He loves fashion, basically. So she got him, I think, a tie and a pair of shoes.
1: Wow.
0: I was like,
1: that's fantastic.
0: I said, when a woman likes you, when she puts it for my ladies, she will get you something. You may not know naturally stingy, except you find the very stingy ones.
1: Yeah, especially when I also get to know that I read somewhere, allegedly, that except the guy also doesn't, in quotes or in turn, loves you. But ordinarily, he wants to get some certain things. But if he wants to surprise you, he would go more deeper and more.
0: Yeah,
1: deeper.
0: If he wants to, he will. Yes, yeah. I'm shaking something. But if he wants to, he will. That's the thing about it.
1: Like, your guy is actually stingy.
0: That's all. Yeah,
1: it depends on the circumstances at which you point them to, and this is why we say that we'll always react to how you treat us.
0: Where your heart is, so your money.
1: Your treasure is.
0: Exactly. Uh-huh. Your treasure is me. So if he wants to do this, he will do it. If he takes his time. If he wants, he will do it. And this is for women.
1: Okay.
0: Also, so it's not like as if women don't spend. That's the reasonable ones. It's not as if they don't spend. I'm not talking of the ones that see relationship as job offer, job opportunity. Talking of the ones that actually genuinely comes in relationships to love.
1: Okay.
0: Even it doesn't even have to be relationship self. Most of the times I can sit down and be like, okay, this person actually wants this.
1: Mm-hmm.
0: Let me guess for this person. My friend posted a tie. He wanted a black tie. And I picked up on it. It was in my mind. I don't even know why it was in my mind, but it was in my mind. Then when I was at Watts, I went to where they sell all those men's apparels, the cufflinks and all, close to, I think, the post office or so, by Mobile Village Station. Is that Mobile? Yeah, that's Mobile. Yeah. So I just got the tie randomly for him. And I told him, Alpha, when will you be in church? And he was like, I'll be here so time. So when he now came, and I'll give it to him, he was like, like, he just posted it out of the blue. But he actually needed it, but he just posted it out of the blue. I was like, take it now. You're welcome. And the funny thing is that the kind of appreciation I got, I was like, stop. Don't mention it. Literally. But if it's my turn to say thank you, you will get tired of me. You will get, because I will say this, you will get tired of people that are listening to me. They know who I am. You will get tired of me. Because I will appreciate you through and through. So appreciation now gives me room. It boosts my morale to actually do more. Try it to the other person. Understand? But people are actually bad at being grateful, Sha. It is well with them. Well, we have to go back to the music because, I mean, you have to get... It has to be balanced. When you hear talk, you hear music. So we have to get back to the music. When we come back, we'll take you to the weather forecast segment of the show. This is Kese by Wizkid. Don't touch that. We'll be back before you know it.

0: Tester by Wizkid. That song is dance. Just dance. Because we are very, very happy this morning. We're very happy this morning. It is 8 o'clock on the DOT. And we are still the Morning Bus Show on Unicorn Radio International 103.5 FM. My name is Sharon, as you know. And I'm here with Obi Thompson. And we have a special birthday shout out to make. Let's call the person. And we hope the person actually responds.
1: Okay, so while that is still ongoing, don't forget that to you out there, we're wishing you a happy birthday to all of you born today and to all of you who were born yesterday. Oh, I just remember Nos Favor Bernard Uda. Happy birthday to you. We'll celebrate all of you whose birthday yesterday and today. Of course, we wish you guys the very best and we're saying, may the good Lord bless you from all of us on 103.5 Unico Radio International. We wish you all the very, very, very best. And also celebrating, most of you actually celebrating your, you know, your first year in relationship and your first year in marriage, first year in whatever thing you're doing. Okay, yeah, you know, we're celebrating you guys. Okay, so we celebrate you and we wish you guys the very, very, very, very best. And most of you are also celebrating first year of graduation. Mm-hmm.
2: Okay.
1: Okay.
2: Hello, good morning. Is this Sister Zite? Okay, happy birthday. Happy birthday. You're calling from Unicorn Radio International. Your, what I say, friend, Mr. Peter, said we should...
1: Oh my goodness, so we wish you a very happy birthday over there and we wish you all the very, very best. So right away here... Okay, so we wish you a happy birthday over there and we wish you all the very, very best.
0: Well, we wish you a happy birthday to Sister Zite Nuka. Peter sends his regards, says thank you for being a blessing to the Model Church.
1: Mm-hmm.
0: And this is from the pastor and the media team and to also the believers gathering in Nuka with you.
1: Yeah.
0: God will exceedingly reward you and they love you and they say happy birthday to you. So in case you are listening, you have people that love you so much and so yeah, wishing you a happy birthday to you and happy birthday to everyone that is celebrating birthday today. This is happy birthday to everyone celebrating birthday today. Shout out to you. Enjoy your day. Make sure that you enjoy your day. And I mean, what better way to enjoy your day than to actually start with us? Because as we said, we will be your morning companions. And definitely we are going to live up to that fact. Definitely we are going to live up to that. Let's go straight to the weather forecast segment of the show today. So today is the 19th of May 2026. Expect a humid, mostly cloudy day with increasing chances of rain as the hours progress. The morning stays relatively calm, but the afternoon and evening will likely bring scattered showers and possible thunderstorms, affecting movement, traffic, and outdoor plants. In the morning from 6 a.m. to 12 p.m., temperatures may range from 24 degrees Celsius to 26 degrees Celsius, and the conditions stay mostly cloudy. The rain chances be from low to moderate, slight showers possible late in the morning. The practical tip is that it's a good hour for movement, but keep a small umbrella just in case.
1: Yeah.
0: In the afternoon from 12 p.m. to 5 p.m., temperatures may range from 27 degrees Celsius to 32 degrees Celsius, and the conditions stay cloudy with scattered showers. Rain chances may be from moderate to high, especially mid to late afternoon. The practical tip is that if you have outdoor plans, expect interruptions from brief rain. In the evening from 6 p.m. to 11 p.m., temperatures may range from 24 degrees Celsius to 26 degrees Celsius, and the conditions may be rain with possibilities of thunderstorms in some areas, and the rain chances may be high. The practical tip is that roads may be slippery. Move carefully. So the practical summary is that temperatures may range from 24 degrees Celsius to 32 degrees Celsius, and the rain chances may be from moderate to high throughout the day. General advisory is to plan your movements around likely rainfall. Keep rain gear handy and expect delays in the evening. So there you have it. That's it for the weather forecast segment today.
1: Yeah, so you need to plan your day and do all you can to ensure that you prepare yourself for the day, just so you don't have to feel otherwise or be cut up, and be cut off with the rain or the tough weather for the day today. So plan yourself, go around with your umbrella, and then ensure you are safe. The activities you need to plan indoors, please do all you can to plan it indoors, so that you don't be caught up and then fall a victim of circumstances.
0: Exactly. Please, you'd be wrong if you actually came outside without proper rain gear. I came with slippers.
1: I did that, and I also had my shoes inside my back.
0: Yeah, the rain actually caught up with me while I left the house, so it was kind of actually hard for me to move outside well. So my shoe was wet and I was irritated. I was very, very irritated. So as much as possible, come outside and prepare well for the rainy day, because it's definitely going to rain today. Expect the rain.
1: Definitely.
0: Today as much as possible. So this is Kante by David Joe featuring DM Fave. Don't touch that dial. I will be back before you know it.

0: Kante by Fave. Welcome back from that music break. It's still the Morning Bus Show, actually, on Unica Radio International 103.5 FM. And we're going straight to the exchange rate segment of the show today. And Obi Thompson has something interesting for you, actually. The figures are very, very interesting. So, Obi Thompson, tell us, what's the exchange rate for today?
1: Okay, so like you just said, for most of you who will be planning to go and buy umbrellas, you know what the exchange rate really looks like, because you go to buy an umbrella and they tell you, do you know how much is dollar? Oh my goodness, like it could be that funny, right? Yeah, do you know how much is dollar? Do you know how much I bought it? Do you know how much they import it? Do you know how much I have to pay for way bill and all of that? Okay, so that's a segment for you out there, just so you know that. Look, you need to know these things just so that you don't get insulted by that particular person or vendor out there. All right, so first of all, we start with the US dollar. Okay, so don't forget that one US dollar is costing Nigeria 1,373 naira, and then 1 euro is costing Nigeria 1,600. I think we've had a little drop of that as compared to what happened yesterday. And then £1 sterling is molding up, and so it's costing Nigeria 1,839 naira. And so 1 South African rand is costing Nigeria just 82 naira. And then 1 Chinese yuan is costing Nigeria just 201 naira. 1 Japanese yen, JYP, is costing Nigeria just 8 naira. And then 1 West African CFA is costing Nigeria 2 naira. 1 Saudi riyal is costing Nigeria 366 naira. And then 1 Swiss franc is costing Nigeria 1,749 naira. So 1 Danish krone is costing Nigeria just 214 naira. Okay, so for you out there, you've listened and you've got it. Don't forget, when you go to buy waterleaf, you go to buy ugu, you go to buy melon, fish, kanda, whichever it is, that is the exchange rate segment for you out there. My name is OB Thompson. I'm still listening to your favorite radio station, 103.5 Unica Radio International.
0: Yes, thank you very much, Obi Thompson, for those figures. So there you have it. You know the exchange rates for today, so that you will know how to, you know, trade in case you have foreign currency, and to also know how much you are going to give to us for being your best money companions every morning. Anyways, we're going back to the music. This is Closer by Oxlade. Don't touch that dial.

0: Closer by Oxlade. As much as Oxlade wants his baby to come closer, we want you to come close to your radio set.
1: Yeah.
0: And enjoy the Morning Buzz show. Time check is 30 minutes past the hour of 8. And you're here with Sharon and Obi Thompson on the Morning Buzz show on Unicorn 103.5 FM. And we are going straight to the national holiday segment of the show today. Now, on today's national holiday, the first one is Plant Something Day. Plant Something Day. Now, we've spoken a lot of times about the importance of trees, the importance of plants, because of how much they, you know, how much good they impact on our ecosystem. Now, in case you do not know, in case you're tuning in for the first time and you do not know how important plants are to us, when we breathe out carbon dioxide, the plant takes it in and uses it in photosynthesis and all, and then the byproduct is oxygen, which we take in to our bloodstreams, and that oxygen actually helps every part of our organ function the way they're supposed to. Our brains, our hearts, our liver, our kidney, literally we need oxygen to actually survive. That's why we breathe in oxygen, and these plants actually help us to have enough fresh air to breathe. That is why the city of Calabar is actually
1: what
0: so
1: it is.
0: Yes, like when you come to Calabar, you breathe in the fresh air. When I came back from Lagos, I stood at the airport and I was like, when I came outside, I was like, I took the deep breath in. Because, you know, when you come out of the airport like this, you see a vast array of plants,
1: trees,
0: grasses, plants, everything there. So I just took a deep breath and I was like, back in Calabar finally.
1: Yeah, and then yesterday I was also walking around the street, and then I noticed some trees were falling and some were being hewn down, and that is not too okay by us. Deforesting or the cutting down or hewing down these trees are not really okay. Plant a tree.
0: Yeah.
1: And then if you look at within the University of Calabar, before now we had a lot of trees that gave shade, you know, from both sides of the walkways in the school. But these days we're not having them, and I keep asking, what is the student union government body doing? What are faculty directors of welfare, what are they doing? What are they welfaring on? Can they plant trees? So today is that day. We're saying to you out there, do all you can, organize yourself and plant trees. That's what we're talking about. Plant a tree.
0: Mm-hmm.
1: Yeah.
0: Yeah, so the next national holiday is World IBD Day. IBD stands for inflammatory bowel diseases.
1: Okay.
0: Inflammatory bowel diseases. And people don't realize that these actually, like, you know when we're in a society where if one thing actually common, one thing that is common is malaria. If it's not malaria, it's typhoid. If it's not typhoid, it's some other infections that are very common in this region.
1: Yeah.
0: But basically, we don't realize that there are some particular illnesses that can actually creep in without us actually knowing.
1: Yeah.
0: So inflammatory, this day is to create awareness on inflammatory bowel diseases, and they're common types. They are the chronic ones, chronic inflammatory conditions that affect our digestive tract, and they cannot be cured, but with proper treatment and medication, it is possible to significantly control inflammation and increase the period of remission. So yes, this is to show you that you should take care of your organs properly by drinking water. Take care of the organs around your bowel, basically your intestine, your stomach. It affects the digestive tract, basically. And if your digestive tract is affected, it actually, you know, affects the way you take in food and the way you pass out waste products.
1: Exactly.
0: So as much as possible, take care of your bowels, drink water when you're supposed to, and pass out waste products when you're supposed to, so that you don't get constipated and cause serious issues to your bowels. Yeah. So the next national holiday is World Family Doctor Day. World Family Doctor Day. So some people are privileged to have family doctors. Doctors are the guy just calling at any point in time, and then boom, they show up. I don't think it's prevalent in Nigeria, except for the Nepo babies, the ones that the Ajay butters, the ones that, you know, have money for family doctor, because that doctor has to know the family's medical history, from the father to the mother to the siblings to the children. Mostly, it's the extended family that has a family doctor, so usually extended to the grandparents, to the children, aunties, uncles, cousins, basically. So that family doctor has to know the entire medical history about the person, and then help the family to manage whatever ailments they have. So most of the times, these doctors are actually very, very, very, very important. So this is the day to appreciate them for their fervent service in their field.
1: Yeah.
0: So yeah, we celebrate them in healthcare because they are also equally doctors and they also help to save lives.
1: Exactly.
0: Also, because imagine you have a family is sick or is having like an asthmatic attack or something like that, and then they call in the family doctor. Sometimes some people actually give accommodation to their family doctor so they can easily access him or her. So when a family doctor is there, when the trained professional is there already on site, you can easily save that person's life. You don't even need, sometimes you may not even need to go to the hospital because most of the times they also have their equipment there with them, so they know what to do. And these are usually for families that also have a lot of illnesses,
1: yeah,
0: that need to be managed properly in order to preserve their lives. So we celebrate you. Because family medicine is equally not easy because you have to deal with, you have to do geriatrics too as much as pediatrics. Geriatrics is treatment of older people. Pediatrics is treatment of younger, of children basically. So you have to be very, very knowledgeable about how to handle this set of individuals, because dealing with older individuals is actually is as stressful as dealing with younger individuals.
1: Exactly.
0: So we celebrate you for being you, and we love you. People that have family doctors, please appreciate them. You know, take them out, give them something, tell them a big thank you, because it's not easy. The next national holiday is Hepatitis Testing Day.
1: Okay.
0: Hepatitis Testing Day, and we're going to tell you more about it. It's a day to leave awareness for hepatitis.
1: Hepatitis, yeah.
0: Not just hepatitis B, because there are other hepatitis strains. So it's a day to give awareness on hepatitis, and we're going to do with it on the health awareness segment of the show today. I'm going to go back to the music. When we come back, we'll take you to the health awareness segment of the show. Don't touch that dial. Like we said, come close to your radio set and enjoy the music that we have for you. This is Commas by Ira Star. Don't touch that dial.

0: Commas by Ira Star. Welcome back from that music break. Time check is 2 minutes past the hour of 8, and we're moving straight to the health and wellness segment on the show. If you're just joining, this is the Morning Buzz Show, where we're here to be your morning companion, to give you a smooth drive through your morning. Now, today's health and wellness segment, we're going to be talking about hepatitis, what you should know about hepatitis. Now, if you notice, I did say hepatitis B, so I'm not just talking on hepatitis B. Talking about hepatitis as a whole, because there are like 5 different types of hepatitis.
1: Okay.
0: Hepatitis is the inflammation of the liver. Liver is one of the body's hard-working chemical factories. You see, whatever thing that you consume, it has to go through the... If it's toxic, it's even worse, because it goes to the liver straight. All the alcohol, all the drugs, basically, it passes through the liver, because the liver helps to digest food, remove toxins, store nutrients, and fight infections. Now, when the liver becomes inflamed or

0: body fluids. That is why it's very, very important for medical personnel to keep themselves as much as possible.
1: Yeah.
0: I actually experienced that firsthand, but I'll say afterwards. Excessive alcohol consumption could affect the liver. Too much alcohol can damage liver cells and cause alcoholic hepatitis.
1: Yeah.
0: Some certain drugs are chemicals. You know, I told you guys that any alcohol, drugs, chemicals basically goes to the liver, because that's where detoxification occurs in the body basically. So it gathers toxins into the body. It gathers toxins. That's where the toxins go. And so if it is too much, it ends up damaging the liver cells, because I mean the body can take on so much. See, it's how God created our body, it's how God designed our body, which is very fascinating. I feel like that's why I'm in this particular space. He did not just design the body to be the body, he designed defensive mechanisms for the body. So you see that when you have an injury, in less than 2 days it's already patching up and already healing itself. So most of the times what we treat is symptoms, and the symptoms of the particular disease, and we actually see that monitoring. That's why early diagnosis is actually important, but the body mostly does the whole work. Did you know that fever is actually one of the body's mechanisms for making microorganisms to be uncomfortable? So when you are feeling hot, it's your body actually trying to, you know, treat itself, because you know, as much as we don't like hot environments, microorganisms do not too, because they're also living organisms, they do not like hot environments. And so because of that, the body actually, you know, creates this hot atmosphere for the, so that in the microorganisms will not survive in this hot weather. So the body has its own defense mechanisms, and the liver is one of them. And so when you overload these particular defense mechanisms, that's when diseases, sicknesses and illnesses that you do not plan come for you.
1: Exactly.
0: So those people that, you know, consume excessive alcohol and some certain drugs and chemicals, if you overuse some certain medication or expose yourself to harmful chemicals, it can injure the liver.
1: Yeah.
0: Also some autoimmune diseases. Sometimes the body mistakenly attacks its own liver cells, causing autoimmune hepatitis. You see, when you hear autoimmune, it's the body attacking itself. So the immune system is basically to attack outside or foreign things. My lecturer will call it let's just go through that. So my lecturer would say it's when it's not for the body, it's foreign. So when it's foreign, the immune system picks it up and wants to dispose of it immediately.
1: Yeah.
0: And when the body now sees its own cells as foreign, there's an issue, and that's what we call autoimmune diseases. So sometimes hepatitis can be caused by autoimmune diseases, when the body attacks its own liver cells, causing autoimmune hepatitis. There's also fatty liver disease. Excessive fat buildup in the liver, often linked to obesity, poor diet, can lead to inflammation. So as much as possible, you see that the excess fat you are taking is going to affect you in the long run if you do not have ways to burn it out and use them on time. So obesity, when you're obese, you are at higher risk, and when you have poor diet, you're also at higher risk of fatty liver disease and graduating to hepatitis. Signs and symptoms of hepatitis include yellowing of the eyes and skin, which is called jaundice, dark urine, fatigue, loss of appetite, nausea and vomiting, abdominal pain, fever, and pale stool. Ways to avoid hepatitis include getting vaccinated. There are vaccines available for hepatitis B at the moment, and these vaccinations are strongest shields against this particular infection. Like I said before, I think I said this I think last month or so, when we talked on World Vaccination Day or so. So vaccinations are milder forms of this particular infections, particular diseases. So when they are introduced into the body, antibodies are formed to fight back against it. So when these particular infections now come in full force, the immune system is already ready enough to fight back.
1: Exactly.
0: And then even if you show some symptoms of it, it may not be as much as it would be if you are not vaccinated. So as much as possible, get vaccinated. The vaccines are available in hospitals in across our states.
1: Yeah.
0: So get vaccinated as much as possible to avoid hepatitis. Practice good hygiene.

0: your hands regularly, drink clean water, eat properly cooked food, avoid sharing sharp objects, do not share razors, needles, toothbrushes, tiny traces of blood can cause infections. Those would have brushed to the point where your mouth, the blood on their mouth.
1: Yeah.
0: Please, you have to be careful with that. I don't know why you'd be sharing a toothbrush, because toothbrush is actually cheap, but oh well. And do not share razors, those people that cut their nails, even down to the clippers, the toenail clippers that we use, because those particular things can injure at some point in time. So you don't know what strain of blood will actually get into your bloodstream and affect you. So as much as possible, you have to be careful with the sharp objects you use. Do not share them. Do not
1: share them. Yeah.
0: Tiny traces of blood can carry infections. Practice safe sex. Use protection to reduce the risk of hepatitis B and C transmission.
1: Yeah.
0: Also, be careful with blood contact. Ensure blood transfusions and medical procedures are done with sterilized equipment. Limit alcohol intake. Too much alcohol places the liver under chemical warfare.
1: Yeah.
0: So, as much as possible, reduce your alcohol intake. I know some people want to indulge, but it shouldn't be in high amounts. Maintain a healthy weight. Obesity increases the risk of fatty liver disease and liver inflammation. Obesity is a risk on its own, because it's not just the liver it affects the heart too.
1: Yeah.
0: So, foods to take for a healthy liver. The healthy liver enjoys foods that are fresh, balanced, and low in excessive fat and sugar.
1: Okay.
0: So good foods for the liver include fruits, pawpaw, watermelon, apples, oranges, berries, vegetables, spinach, bitter leaf, daugu that some people don't like. It actually, the liver loves vegetables like that. Carrots, and healthy proteins.
1: You know, sometimes it's basically because of the way preservative methods, and then look at the way these days they preserve all they actually either grow all of those things. you see that they use a lot of chemicals to actually grow them. They are no longer testing like what we usually have.
0: Amidst all of this,
1: a lot of persons are still telling the real ugu. If you go to market, you can still get.
0: In case you are skeptical about buying ugu in the market, you can grow.
1: You can grow your own.
0: I feel like this place, because
1: it depends on if you have a landlord that have a space and who allow you. You and the landlord wife have to struggle.
0: But I feel like we are in a very blessed state, because people actually prioritize on growing vegetables.
1: Their own veggies,
0: because. If you see, an average compound in Calabar has a site for the farm, either in the front or the back, basically. So, please, if you grow, in case you want to grow, in case you don't trust what you see in the market, you can usually grow your own. Now, liver-friendly drinks include plenty of water, green tea, not Milo and Milko.
1: Yeah.
0: Green tea. Fresh fruit smoothies that are low in sugar. Now, reduce alcohol, very oily foods, excess sugar, processed foods, too much salt, and excess soft drinks. Your liver works quietly every day, filtering toxins in your bloodstream. Taking care of it through healthy living, proper hygiene, vaccination, and good nutrition can greatly reduce the risk of hepatitis and other liver diseases.
1: Yeah.
0: Because trust me, you don't want to actually have to battle with that, please. So, as much as possible, take all these things to heart, because we are here to serve. We are here to educate and inform you, not just to entertain. We are here to educate and inform you.
1: Exactly.
0: And so we've done that today. So you know what to avoid, and you know what to take in order to ensure a healthy liver.
1: Yeah.
0: We're going back to the music. When we come back, we'll take you to the people and culture segment, and I have something very interesting for you. This is With You by Davido featuring Omah Lay. Don't touch that dial. We'll be back before you know it.

0: With You by Omole. Welcome back from that music break. It's still the Morning Bus Show with me, Sharon, and Obi Thompson. And we're here to give you a smooth drive through your morning. Remember, you're still tuned in to Unica Radio International 103.5 FM. Time check is 35 minutes past the hour of 8. And we're going straight to the People and Culture segment.
1: Okay.
0: So on today's People and Culture segment, we have a very interesting one for you. And this is the story of Samuel Ajayi Crowder.
1: Oh.
0: Now, Samuel Ajayi Crowder was one of the most influential African Christian missionaries, linguists, and educators in the 19th century. He's remembered as the first African bishop in the Anglican Church and for his remarkable contributions to education, Bible translation, and spread of Christianity in West Africa. Yeah. His life reads like a river journey through storms and trials. Now, his story is actually a very beautiful one because the only thing we know about him, the only thing they've told us about him is that he was the first person to translate the Bible to Yoruba. To make it Yoruba.
1: Yeah.
0: Basically.
1: Yeah, I heard that when I went to the Calabar Museum or Slave Trade. Yeah.
0: Mm.
1: You know, that was when we're told about all of those stories, and I had to see his a portrait that has been made and enlarged over there. That's so fantastic today to learn about this particular icon.
0: Yeah. So Samuel Ajayi Crowder was born around 1809 in Oshogun in present day Oyo, Nigeria, into a Yoruba family. As a young boy, he was captured during intertribal wars linked to the transatlantic slave trade.
1: Okay.
0: He was sold into slavery and placed on a slave ship. Fortunately, the ship was intercepted by the British Royal Navy, which had begun efforts to stop the slave trade. Crowder was freed in Freetown, where he received education and was introduced to Christianity. He was baptized in 1825, given the name Samuel Crowder after an Anglican clergyman. Crowder showed exceptional intelligence and talent for languages. He studied at the Church Missionary Society School and later attended Foray Bay College, one of the earliest Western-style universities in West Africa.
1: Yeah.
0: He became a teacher, translator, and missionary. His missionary journeys took him across many parts of West Africa, especially along the Niger River. He helped establish churches, schools, and Christian communities.
1: Yeah.
0: One of Crowder's greatest achievements was translating the Bible and Christian materials into the Yoruba language. This was groundbreaking because it allowed many Yoruba people to read and understand Christianity in their native language.
1: Yeah.
0: He also worked on dictionaries and grammar books for Yoruba and other African languages. In many ways, he helped preserve African languages at a time when colonial attitudes often looked down on them. In 1864, Samuel Ajayi Crowder was consecrated as the first African Anglican bishop by the Church of England. This was a historic moment symbolizing the growing role of Africans in church leadership. He led missionary activities in the Niger region and inspired generations of African Christians and scholars. Despite his achievements, Crowder faced racism and discrimination from some European missionaries, which is actually sad.
1: So sad.
0: Very sad.
1: Indeed.
0: Who doubted African leadership abilities. Oh my God. Towards the end of his life, many of his responsibilities were unfairly reduced. Still, his resilience remained unshaken, like a tree standing firm during a Harmattan wind. Samuel Ajayi Crowder died on December the 31st, 1891, from stroke, but remained a towering figure in African history because he helped spread Christianity in West Africa. He promoted education, preserved and developed African languages, proved that Africans can lead major religious institutions. He also inspired future African scholars and clergy. Today, schools, churches and institutions across Nigeria and beyond are named after him. His story is not only about religion, but also about survival, leadership, scholarship, and dignity. his life transformed, changed into chapters of history. Yeah. It is actually, this story is a very, very beautiful one because we had hard times then when the slave trade was still in vogue, like very much in vogue. And so because of the intervention of these European people that were already abolishing slave trade, he was able to, you know, take his life forward and do better and impact the society. A fun fact also, because you know I would definitely interest you with something.
1: Okay.
0: He is the grandfather of Herbert Macaulay. Wow. I want to talk about him later on the show and on subsequent, you know, shows. I would definitely talk about him. His daughter married a white person.
1: Okay.
0: His name is Macaulay. I've forgotten his first name, but yeah, he is the grandfather of Herbert Macaulay, and Herbert Macaulay is on the One Naira Note, right?
1: Yeah,
0: One Naira Note is in coin form.
1: Coin
0: I think
1: form,
0: you see
1: yeah.
0: him. To the children, his face, he has this weird mustache that hangs outside. He has this weird white mustache.
1: Exactly.
0: That's Herbert Macaulay.
1: I have one of my photos that I actually took some time ago. I just lost my beard like that. Mustache. And people were just calling me Macaulay Thompson.
0: That thing was actually very funny because I'm like, how did this thing looks weird and funny at the same time. So how do people actually keep straight face when they're talking to him? Because that actually interests me. The image is in my head. It's still in my head up to now. But yeah, we'll talk about Herbert Macaulay later on. But this is to appreciate Samuel Ajayi Crowther for his feat in the Christianity. Because it's a very major thing to be able to convert the Bible from English to Yoruba.
1: Yeah.
0: Although there were claims that it has actually, you know, reduced the effectiveness of the verses and scriptures in the Bible, but it was done so that even people in the rural communities can have access to the gospel of truth and all. So he was a very major person when it came to, you know, African languages, preserving African languages, because then, I think I said it here before, then we were threatened by the colonial time, because we were threatened by losing our cultures and traditions, basically.
1: Exactly.
0: They wanted to rip us off our traditions and stuff. Now, even today, there are people that are claiming that, oh, we did not exist before, we existed before, we did this, we did that, this thing all come from people's culture and everything. In fact, there seems some artifacts that are still not back with us.
1: Yeah.
0: But, I mean, we stood the test of time, and he's one of the people that's actually helped preserve our African languages. Shout out to him.
1: Yeah.
0: He has been honored in different ways. I think some particular places are named after him. Thomas Apis is named after him. There's actually a museum. There's a museum dedicated to him. The museum holds the Bible. The first Bible he converted into. I really want to visit that museum. The first Bible he converted from English to Yoruba. That's the first Yoruba Bible. He has it inside. His life, the memories, in fact, everything basically of Samuel Ajayi Crowther is in that museum. And when I find out, I will let you know it has escaped my mind. But yes, he has, you know, been part of African history, a proud part of African history, because to preserve our African language, we have a lot of languages that, in fact, some of them we don't even seem to know about.
1: Exactly.
0: We do not know about. I just realized that in the north, we don't just have Hausa and Fulani. We have a lot of tribes. We have a lot of tribes in just the northern region alone. We have a lot of tribes. And so, preserving these African languages, shout out to him for it, because imagine us without our language and culture. It's actually be drab. It's not be interesting.
1: Of course.
0: Like that. It will not be very, very interesting. Like that. Because our languages is one of the things that actually tells our story. Actually tells our story, where we come from and everything. From our accents to our languages. Why the accent alone will give you the person away. Except the person wants to fake it and all.
1: Yeah.
0: But accents give the person away. So, Samuel Ajayi Crowther was that one person. So, he's not just the person that, you know, converted the English Bible to Yoruba. He also did better things. You know, he was a missionary. So, his life was dedicated to
1: preaching the gospel.
0: Yeah, preaching the gospel, taking the gospel to places that it has not reached. But although he was limited by racism, this is actually sad because racism is not supposed to come into this, not supposed to come into play in Christianity, because we are all the same. We're all equal in the eyes of God, right? And then I feel like the only difference between us and them is the melanated skin.
1: Yeah.
0: And most of the time, our sense of reasoning, actually. But we all have the same color of blood. We all have the same organs in our bodies. It's not like I see we have extra organs in our own body that is different from them. So all this racism talk, for me, shows ignorance to an extent towards them. Because if I see somebody telling me that, oh, I don't like you because you are colored, or because you are colored, you are different, it just shows the level of ignorance. Because physically, that's the difference. If you study anatomy will not tell you gross anatomy of a white person.
1: Okay.
0: It's different from the gross anatomy of a black person. Yeah. We are all the same in the same build up and everything. It's just that I feel like we're in different spaces, and then because we're in the tropical region, we've adapted to that and we have darker skin amidst other things. God knew why he made us different. God knew why he made us in different shapes, and colors, forms, and everything. Colors and all of that. Yeah. But the important thing is that we are actually equal. So him facing these particular challenges is actually very sad.
1: Yeah.
0: And the fact that they didn't believe in African leadership abilities. And I heard, it brings me to one question. I actually heard a white guy, actually, because I don't think it's fit to be a man like that. So he wasn't like that it was them that helped interpret our languages. They were the ones that gave us languages. People now came out to attack him. And they were like, wait, oh.
1: That's funny.
0: Do you know that we have two countries in Africa that were never colonized? You have Egypt, you have Ethiopia. Yeah. And they were mentioned in the Bible. They are as old as we know. And they had their languages. The Egyptians had their languages. And it's still there. In fact, the wise men are still fascinated by how the pyramids were made. You understand?
1: Exactly. If they had their way, trust me, allegedly, they would have stolen it.
0: There was a university. That university is older than any form of colonialism or whatever. University is old. And people were graduating from that university before colonialism came to Africa as a whole. Now, because I feel like these people saw how rich our resources are. And so because of that, they decided, it's a rich place to put our head inside. And you now want to come and rip us off our language. So when I heard him say it, I was like, we had a lot of languages before you guys were here. It's just that we didn't relate as much because we didn't have a common language.
1: Yeah.
0: But we had languages. And then funny how we had interpreters then. It's just that they were not as, turned out as it is now. You know, one of the things that actually scared me is that some people wanted to tweak history. Some people wanted to manipulate it to fit their own benefits. They wanted to manipulate it. Because imagine somebody telling me that Africa did not have a culture before the white men came.
1: Which is not true.
0: do you understand? Because we were existing as different tribes before Nigeria was made into Nigeria. Before we were named Nigeria, we were existing as different tribes. And that's why I feel like you see Hausa people in other African countries.
1: Yeah.
0: You see Yoruba people in the same place. We're very spread abroad before you started to just coop us up in one box called Nigeria.
1: Yeah, and for that's me, why I just feel it's just one kind of perception that is up to you today, causing most of us to behave the way we do things, rather than understanding that Africans, we are one.
0: Mm.
1: If you listen to Professor Mulumba, speeches, rhetorics, you will realize that the man have been, so out there, talking about unity. Don't forget the likes of Nelson Mandela and all of these great men who have fought tremendously to ensure that Africa remain one. And so, they come over to let us know that, look, we need to, talking about this new colonialism and all of that, and so that is what is causing disparities amongst Africans. If not, we are entirely one. There's no difference amongst us. Forget about all of these things. It's just like this nonsensical attitude from South Africans, about xenophobia and all of that. So I think these are things that, set of persons have put in place to avoid us being united as Africans.
0: This is the product of some whose mindset.
1: Of course, that's why he's just a mindset.
0: Because
1: that
0: tell me why. Because tell me why we have racism already, and then xenophobia is coming from nowhere.
1: Within the continent that is still within Africa.
0: I straight up typed, "Why do we have xenophobia in South Africa?" Okay. And then the first thing I heard was, they are intimidated by us, and the fear of them coming to take up resources, and they are already managing resources. I'm like, South Africa is managing resources. Really? Mm-hmm. Yeah. I never knew that they would come. And then I think the answer I got was, we were a threat to their resources. They are managing the resources. They were managing resources, so we would definitely come in, take up space, take up houses. And you, if you want to settle there, definitely. So they didn't want that intimidation or whatever. Mm. And I was like, this is just a flimsy excuse to create chaos. Because if anything, we have a lot of thriving businesses in South Africa.
1: Yeah.
0: In a lot of thriving South African businesses in Nigeria.
1: In Nigeria as well.
0: The ones that we are using at the moment, from cellular networks, some banks, we have them.
1: Yeah.
0: We have them here. They are thriving here. So the issues of xenophobia should not be, because, I mean, we are literally one, and we have been one since, like, okay, in the music industry now, we have Amapiano, have Afrobeat, which was from us, Amapiano is from them. Now, we've had artists that have come together with these particular individuals to do music together, so we're not fighting each other. So this xenophobia thing that is happening, do you find anything is that Nigerians are so relatively calm.
1: Of course, so we are a peace-loving people, and of course, we have this kind of welcoming, you know.
0: We have this welcoming aura. Because if we decide to fight, it will be World War IV. If we decide to fight back,
1: we might increase it.
0: But because we are this is how calm we are when some things happen. It's just, sometimes it baffles me. But yes, I mean, back to the Ajayi Crowder story and everything, we appreciate him for his work.
1: Yeah.
0: And the fact that he was limited by racism is actually sad.
1: Yeah.
0: But his story is actually a very huge inspiration to continue preserving our languages, to continue preserving our history and our culture as a whole. Because exactly. That is what that's what tells our stories out there. That's what we are known for. That's our identity, actually. So, you know, thank goodness for people like
1: Ajayi Crowder, an amazing being that he is.
0: Yes, most definitely. So we are going back to the music break. When we come back, the news flash will come up shortly by 9 a.m. When we come back after the news flash, we'll take you through the top story segment of the show. This is Isaka. Do not touch that dial. We'll be back before you know it.

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0: It is the 19th day of May 2026. A very beautiful morning to you all amazing listeners. Welcome. This is the News Flash at 9 a.m. right here on Unicar Radio International 103.5 FM Calabar. My name is Albert Keller. Here are the top headlines of the hour. We begin in Cross River State. Cross River State's media mogul by name Fidelis Duca joins House of Representative race for Akpabio, Bakassi and Calabar South local government area. On the national scene, 2027 presidency has court set May 26 to determine Jonathan's eligibility. Elsewhere in Nigeria, Obi emerges and sees sole presidential aspirant. Away from Nigeria's U.S. to screen for Ebola at airport and one American infected. And now moving on to entertainment and lifestyle, we will tell you why Mid Kuti said he did not go down on his knees when he proposed to his wife. And lastly, in sports news, as the Tigress star Musa wins historic French double. Details of all of this news and more coming up this afternoon by 1 p.m. right here on Unicar Radio International 103.5 FM Calabar. If you have news reports from your area hostels, departments and faculties, please do also call our news hotline on 0809-444-4058. You can also follow us on all social media handles on Facebook. 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On Instagram, TikTok and X, we are Unicar Radio. 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And always remember, Malabite, Malabresis and Cross Riverians at large, we are known for reasonable action. My name is Albert Keller. Many thanks for listening to Virtual. Enjoy the rest of the morning bars with Sharon. Good morning.
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0: 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That was Lost by Fola and Kiss Daniel. It's where I shouted, you know, for me. For me, I was very disappointed. In case you know what you know, it's lying.
1: Lie.
0: Anyways, we're going straight to the top story segment of the Morning Buzz Show. And I think yesterday we were interrupted by technical issues, but this is actually to bring to your notice that the SUG award night and dinner is coming up soon. Very interesting, actually. So, this is from the Student Union Government Dinner and Award Night Committee, University of Calabar. As preparations heighten towards an unforgettable dinner and award night, we are delighted to announce the official commencement of nominations ahead of the grand unveiling of the event, date, and venue. This moment presents an opportunity to spotlight distinguished personalities whose excellence, influence, and contributions deserve recognition on a prestigious stage. Nominations will be forwarded to 081-04-184891, alongside the following details: the name of the person, business or brand, or parakpo. Thompson.
1: Yeah, parakpo.
0: Wow,
1: that's it.
0: See, yeah. that could be
1: let's say a local union, like your local community, your local government.
0: You see, as much area, as I don't get this, I don't get that Aluta waiting. I'm like, why? Yo, I don't still understand what this is even up to now. So yeah, also alongside the phone number, award category for nomination, only accepted nominations will be counted. Okay. And the three most nominated individuals per category,
1: okay,
0: will proceed to the voting stage. Successfully nominated individuals will be formally contacted by the committee, while acceptance fees are to be remitted to the designated account details provided on the official flyer.
1: Yeah.
0: An evening of elegance, honor, and timeless recognition awaits. For sponsorship and more information, please contact 090-2910-0744. This is the chairman of Dinner and Award Night. That is number. Or you can also contact the vice chairman of Dinner and Award Night on 080-5715-7119. You could also contact the secretary of the Dinner and Award Night on 070-355-93560. This is signed by the SUG Dinner and Award Night Committee 2026. Now we have a few award nomination categories.
1: Yeah, there's so many. So many awards.
0: The first is Best Faculty President.
1: Okay.
0: Best Hall Governor. Best Departmental President. Student Tutor of the Year. Cleanest Hostel Room in Campus. Innovator of the Year. I don't think we had most of these particular nominations before. It was lesser than this.
1: No, they have always been in existence. All of these categories has always been in existence.
0: All, even yeah. the Gen Z Philosopher Award.
1: Yeah, so we've always have these, the previous SUG award.
0: It wasn't really pronounced. Yeah. I think what was pronounced more was Best Faculty President of the Year, Best Departmental President of the Year, Most Handsome Malabret and Malabret, all this stuff. So basically we also have the Innovator of the Year, Best Performing Judiciary Member, Best Performing Senator, Malabite of the Year, Malabrest of the Year,
1: okay,
0: Best Performing Executive, okay, Most Promising Student of the Year,
1: okay,
0: Best Performing Dean. I will nominate my own.
1: Okay.
0: Business of the Year.
1: Interesting.
0: Most Handsome Malabite.
1: Aww.
0: Most Beautiful Malabrest. Why are they doing this thing? Every Malabite and Malabrest is beautiful.
1: Yeah,
0: now.
1: So now that's why they're adding most.
0: Most. Yeah. There's no I don't believe
1: basically they are not actually looking at that particular most kind of person. We're looking at your intellectuals. Yeah. We're looking at other things that actually makes you that most. Okay, but then you know a lot of persons do not actually contest the most.
0: Yeah,
1: and most of them all.
0: We have most popular Malabites. Most popular Malabites. I wonder who wins these ones.
1: It happens.
0: I actually wonder who wins. Yeah. Okay. This computer will actually be very, very tight.
1: Though. Yeah.
0: We have model of the year, male. Okay. Model of the year, female. I actually want to still know who will win this.
1: Yeah.
0: Because I have a couple in my head at the moment.
1: Okay.
0: Fellowship of the year, media personality of the year.
1: Wow. Okay, so don't go too far.
0: Nominate.
1: Well, just go ahead and nominate.
0: Don't go too far. Yeah. You have Inika Radio, the ones that you love.
1: Okay, nominate. Yeah.
0: Nominate them. Best content creator of the year.
1: Mm, we have too many in Unical. There are so many.
0: And they're not small, though. They are not small. I was in Lagos like this year.
1: Yeah.
0: And the likes of Buba Girl was... I saw somebody watching that video and they were like, I like this girl. She's actually... I'm like, do you know that she's in my...
1: school.
0: Like, you don't realize that she's in my school. Amongst other ones.
1: Mm-hmm.
0: We also have Backbencher Award. Wow.
1: Mm.
0: Wow. These are very, very interesting. Campus Comedian of the Year.
1: Mm.
0: I Know Everybody Award. Okay. My friends... I know this particular friend that would take it.
1: Okay.
0: I will nominate him. I know. Because I know everybody. This one, you literally, as you're walking on the road from our faculty to the main gate.
1: It will make everybody start laughing.
0: No. That's interesting. I know everybody. Like, you make me stop for like up to like 10 good times to greet people. And for instance, I'll now be alone because I don't know this person and I cannot strike my show because I don't know you. So I'll just stand aside while he greets the person that he knows. And we'll now go again, you stop another person again. It says, well, I also want to know who will win this. Party King of the Year. There's also Party Queen of the Year. Most Punctual Student.
1: Mm-hmm.
0: Best Dressed Male. Best Dressed Female. We also have a lot of people that actually... you know, pretty well dressed actually. Soft Life Ambassador Award.
1: What's that?
0: Campus Influencer Award, male and female. Most Active Student. Campus Couple of the Year. Wow, you know, don't nominate me for that one, Sha. It is well. Student Entrepreneur of the Year.
1: Okay.
0: Most Industrial Student. Future CEO Award.
1: Wow.
0: The Gen Z Philosopher Award.
1: Okay.
0: Most Mysterious Student Award.
1: Mm-hmm.
0: Most Intelligent Male.
1: Wow.
0: Most Intelligent Female.
1: Okay.
0: Most Reserved Male.
1: Mm-hmm.
0: Most Reserved Female.
1: Mm-hmm.
0: Most Talented Male.
1: Ouch.
0: Most Talented Female. I'd like to know who would win all these things.
1: Exactly.
0: Senator of the Year Award.
1: Okay.
0: Female. Senator of the Year Award. Male.
1: Okay.
0: Best Faculty Parliament of the Year.
1: Okay.
0: Most Resilient Male and Female.
1: Okay.
0: Faculty of the Year Award. Department of the Year Award. I wonder who will win this one. I wonder actually.
1: Yeah, I've witnessed where Department
0: I'm
1: of
0: law,
1: Public Health actually won some time ago.
0: But yeah, I'm thinking law this time.
1: Yeah. Now, this happens if the entire department actually participates in voting the process. And usually, the most populated departments usually turn out to be the winners.
0: Yeah, most populated. I thought it was about their, you know...
1: presentations
0: academic,
1: or something.
0: No, the academic.
1: No. It's based on voting. Like as you have, it's based on voting. So once
0: no, I thought the nomination is based on the their academic
1: excellence. Or that part. No, it's not.
0: Mode of dressing.
1: It's not.
0: Their mode of dressing, like how they portray themselves. And who that? Like that's what I'm thinking low actually.
1: No,
0: that's what I'm thinking low. We also have Hostel of the Year male. Hostel of the Year female. Yes, female Hostel of the Year male Hostel of the Year. Always in Nice Class Award.
1: Hmm.
0: It's actually, I'll let you know who won all these things. Actually, who is going to win all these things? There's also Most Influential Male, Most Influential Female.
1: Yeah, I actually won that back 2 years.
0: It's four years ago. Okay.
1: Yeah, I had the privilege to be crowned as the most influential student in the University of Calabar.
0: Pride.
1: It's not pride, though. God.
0: It's pride.
1: It's so good.
0: That should be executive of the year.
1: Please, let's dwell more on that influential student of the year.
0: Sprite, tooting your own horn.
1: Oh,
0: Sprite.
1: My goodness, thank you.
0: When? Since when? Please, let's move on.
1: That is not even it. I won the most influential student in my department, won the most influential student in my faculty, and I won the most influential student in the SUG. So you could imagine what that really means.
0: Pride. Like I said, pride. Yeah. Excessive pride. His shoulder is like this. His shoulder is where his ear is.
1: Oh my goodness. Like generals. Pride. Few marshals.
0: We also have best SUG event of the year.
1: Yeah.
0: One actually will win. It will be the information week, the health week, or this particular
1: will
0: it be, which one will it be? SUG event of the year. Best dressed executive. Most corrosive Malabites. Most corrosive Malabres.
1: Okay.
0: Wow. Wow. Best Parapo president.
1: Parapo of.
0: Okay. Is all these like Cremelsa, Akwa Ibom State.
1: Yeah. So
0: Akwa
1: all of those associations. Yeah.
0: All
1: the
0: association.
1: And then the respective communities.
0: Okay.
1: Maybe in Akwa Ibom you have Yala community, Akampa, Biase, Bakasi, Etung, Bekwara, and all of those.
0: So vote for your best Parapo president, but couldn't they have used for another name?
1: Yeah, you know sometimes when I think they should have rather given them a very good other name, but that is what unionism has to look at.
0: It's looking harsh.
1: Yeah, that's why sometimes if you go to most of their own Akwarakwa, it becomes even more fun to be and also juvenile with others than even the main kind of officials unions we have.
0: We also have Students Executive Council of the Year, SUG Sage of the Year. All nominations should be sent to 081-0418-4891. 081-0418-4891. Nomination acceptance fee is 3,000 Naira and should be sent to 81-0418-4891. Okay. The account name is Joseph Osuagu. I'm going to call the account number again. 81-0418-4891. I was tempted to call my account number, but it's well done. The name of the account name is Joseph Osuagu. Now, nominate who you feel would get this particular award. Nominate who you feel would get, best dressed, most fashionable,
1: most influential, media personality of the year.
0: Media personality of the year. We are here. We have been serving you since. We have been making sure that you always
1: I need to call someone out right now. Rita. I need to call Rita out.
0: Yes,
1: Rita,
0: you just need somebody.
1: Yeah, I have a lot of persons to call right now. So all of you in hall 1, 2, 3, 4, 5, 6, 7, 8, 9, 10, 11, 12, 13, 14, 15, 16, 17, 19, 20. Wake up.
0: Exactly. Nominate somebody. We have an interesting lineup of shows. We have Morning Buzz, we have Rush Hour, we have students in these spaces.
1: State of the Nation. We have all of these guys. Go ahead. Nominate
0: a media personality of the year. Don't go far. Don't go too far. Stay here. Stay here in within your campus. There's this media personality that you love and you love to hear every time on the show. So I'm not going to put anybody's name in your mouth. You nominate who you love to hear, who you look forward to hear every morning. And I also nominate other people that you feel like deserve to be awarded for their resilience and for their active participation in students, because it's not easy to actually be participating in all those things. So
1: yeah, for some of you will be claiming, I don't have I don't have data, I don't have call card. Please go to Senate Chambers, go there's free Wi-Fi. 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Anywhere you can go, you have to get that done.
0: Yes, actually, tell somebody to turn on spot for you. Tell somebody to turn on spot for you so that you'll be able to nominate the person that you feel deserves these particular awards. So we are going back to the music break. When we come back, we'll have the conversation of the day. Conversation of the day is a very, very interesting one. Very interesting one. You would not want to miss this. This is Ojo Elegba by Wizkid. Don't touch that. I'll be back before you know it.
2: It's Legendary Beats.

0: really do not need to really know what they are talking about, because if you even check the deep meaning of what they are talking about, trust me, it will end you being depressed, and all of that.
1: This is why, this is why I usually vibe to, I opt for Afro rhythm and blues, and then most of the times, just the instrumentals, just the time when they want to just say, like, Asake's Fuji, now this particular Fuji mix that he did. And he was just vibing to the, he was just vibing to the instruments and how they were playing. I think if you saw his live performance one time like that, he was just vibing to the instruments. I was like, this is how I'm supposed, this is how I want to be. This is how I like vibing to music. Because Fuji has a different vibe on its own. So anyway, soundcheck is 25 minutes past the hour of 9, and we are going straight to the conversation of the day. You are still on the Morning Buzz Show on Unicar International 103.5 FM. And in case you just joined us, we're going straight to the conversation of the day, and it's a very, very interesting one actually. Very, very, very interesting one. And controversial one too. Okay. So, a social media user, Samuel Adeboye Adeyeye, known online as Swanky, also Swanky Concept, posted a false and disturbing tweet claiming that the daughter of Nigerian music stars Adekunle Gold and Simi, named Deja, had died from a rare condition of Canavan disease. The tweet read in part, Adekunle Gold just lost his daughter, Deja. May her perfect gentle soul rest in peace. The post was false, but because of the sensitivity of the subject, a child's death, it spread quickly and caused shock across all platforms. So literally the story just caught me, like, I'm like,
0: yeah, you weren't the only one.
1: He was actually sentenced to prison. Everyone was really worried
0: about such high level of you know.
1: For me, is the creativity in the story for me.
0: Okay.
1: Like a rare condition known as Canavan disease. I'm like,
0: okay.
1: I'm like, wow. You didn't even just stop there. You went ahead to say it's a rare condition and everything. So, the question of the day is, do you think a 2-year jail term is a fair punishment for spreading false information about someone's child, or is it too extreme, and why? You know, I want to, I really want to get your stories, your takes on this, because it's a very, very disturbing thing. And the funny thing is that it happens low-key into places. This one is because it's a celebrity. It's celebrity's child, a child that... It's a celebrity's child that actually got that got involved in this whole thing. That's why it's spread to this point. But some people have actually faced things like this before. All this false information and all. They faced things like this before. So do you think a 2-year jail term is a fair punishment for spreading false information about someone's child, or is it too extreme? And why? Get to talk to us. You can call us on our studio phone line 0809-444-0058. 0809-444-0058. You can send a message, a text message to that number, or send a WhatsApp message to that same number, and I'll read it out here and we'll get your takes on that. So we really love to hear from you. We really love to get your contributions towards the story. So we have a few reactions towards this actually. The first reaction is from Daniel Rega. I think we all know him from Twitter.
0: Yeah.
1: An example was made of him. No one can blame AG for taking actions because of misinformation. It spreads like wildfire. Hope people learn from this and stop using misinformation to damage people's image. This is from Jex Bell. 2 years in prison for misinformation is crazy. Not because he was right, but because social media would be empty tomorrow if every liar got the same punishment. Selective justice always exposes itself. We also have Rob from Victory. You don't have money, no connections, your family doesn't have, yet you decided to be spreading fake news and wishing death on someone's child. Anyways, enjoy your watching bits for the next 2 years. Oh my god. So what do you think about this story? Because it's actually a very, very, very pathetic one, actually, because why would you just go ahead and be spreading that kind of news?
0: I have been saying that over time, that Nigeria as it is, I think it's just the big crime for us to have you know, our social media, you know, be monetized to an extent. Do you understand? Why most persons are so happy that their effort, their genuine effort, you know, has started paying. A lot of persons have misused that opportunity, you know, to become a thorn in other people's flesh. Now, I've been

0: I'm saying all the time that, you know, when you wake up in the morning and the first thing you need to do is to think of posting things, whether it is true or not. Don't forget, some time ago we had the state PRO of the Nigerian Police here in the station, and we concluded by saying that before you say something, you have to get it verified.
1: Yeah.
0: So you must have to verify every information before you post anything that has to do with lives. You should not have to wait on. You shouldn't even be the first to post when the family have not. It's just like this recent death of this particular movie actor or Nollywood actor. You see to the fact that a lot of persons have started spreading this information even before the family officially came out to say something. So you must have to wait until... Yeah, I get to see a lot of information online. And I tell you, look, except the family of this person say it, or I go through the families of this person's post, I am not going to repost anything. I'm not going to share anything. So that is what it should be.
1: Doing your business with
0: You know, anything that has to do with celebrities, you just need to know that everything about you is out there. So
1: yeah,
0: you have nothing to hide about and all of those things, especially the fact that most of these persons have built their lives on social media.
1: But
0: here it is. Don't forget that the Cyber Crimes Act of 2025, Nigerians risks life in jail, for online hate speech, jail terms for fake news. You know, don't forget that the Cyber Crimes Prohibition Prevention Act 2025 has been officially passed into law by the National Assembly. So, under the leadership of Senate President, talking about Godswill Akpabio. Now, this enactment means every positions within the extensive legislation is now fully binding and enforceable across the nation. So, for every Nigerian online, from casual social media users and content creators to the administrators of digital platforms on WhatsApp, Facebook, and all of those, Telegram, and even beyond. So, understanding this law is no longer optional. Now, the legal principle that ignorance of the law is no excuse now applies to directly to the digital realm as well. So, if you wake up any day and you just like that content that the person posted against a Unical, that, there was a flood yesterday in Unical and some students were swimming and all of... No, those are not right. Those things are not right. So if the school management should pick up that particular case, you begin to say, oh, they hate me, or somebody who do not know me is doing this. It's wrong.
1: Speaking of that too, it's not just this fake news. Also, people use artificial intelligence to actually propagate it more.
0: Okay.
1: And to make it, because now we have this.
0: Yeah. The AI has actually come to help us, but
1: so
0: a lot of persons are now using it.
1: Yeah. You know, somebody that is tech savvy, you don't know the difference between AI
0: and AI image or
1: And the funny thing is that most of these AI artificial intelligence videos look real. So I feel like it should even be an amendment to that constitution, adding the use of artificial intelligence for spreading of misinformation and all, because that one's another prevalent thing in our own society. You see individuals, and the funny thing is that if Gen Z's may know, but the older generation will not. Now my mom would watch a video and be like, and send it to me, and I'm like, this is actually false. Like, this is AI. This is AI. This is not real. This is AI, in case you don't realize. That's why she usually calls either me or my brothers, actually help her to differentiate which is which. Because most of the times now, it's very confusing to, you know,
0: actually differentiate amongst them. But however, let's look at some of the key provisions that this particular Cyber Crime Act of 2025 talks about. Now, unauthorized access, looking at section 3, while I went through this document, I realized that there are so many times people access someone else's device or account without permission. It's now punishable by a prison term of up to 5 years. You know, somebody gives you phone and the next thing you're digging into the person's phone, you know, and somebody doesn't even allow you to touch his phone or system, and the next thing you're digging into the system, you're parading and putting your eyes everywhere, putting your fingers anywhere. It is wrong. So when the person reports you, trust me, you're going in for it. And secondly, tampering with data. Section 4, deleting or modifying another person's digital data can also lead to sentence of up to 5 years. Disclosures of critical information like this. You know, these are critical informations that you shouldn't even try to, misbehave with. You know, these are family, personal kind of, you shouldn't get into somebody's family matters and begin to be the one authoring and trying to tell the public what never existed. And this is wrong. So I think it's quite, now this one that has to do with publishing of fake news, looking at section 19 of this particular act, you know, that the deliberate spreading of false, misleading or deceptive information online is not a criminal act with a potential 2-year jail term. So this is what the constitution say, or this is what this particular,
1: so they were acting by the constitution.
0: Yeah, they were acting based on the fact that we already have it as a cybercrime act of 2025.
1: But do you feel like the 2-year jail term is too much?
0: Well, it's not too much, it is too small, just so that people will have to learn. Do you understand? I have said it that several times, you know, if people are not being punished for what they are doing, they wouldn't want to sit up.
1: Yeah.
0: Now, you don't just wake up and post things simply because you have a smartphone, you have data, and you have charged your phone. Do you understand? It's not enough. You know, sometimes I used to say, do you know it is a crime to just walk around and snap buildings? It is a crime, but people don't see to it that it's a crime.
1: It's a crime.
0: It's a crime.
1: Is it a crime?
0: Yes. If you walk around, you just take pictures, those are crimes. You must have to take permissions. This is why a lot of images online, you can't download them, because why? They are under prohibitions. So you don't have access to them.
1: Well, I feel like some people actually ask, like if I go out to somewhere.
0: Yeah, you have to ask. You just like these people who just wake up, they go to maybe, let's say, open path. You see somebody's car, you go and snap you with the car. Those things are not right. So we have a lot of things that Nigerians, we just do, and well, we just walk away simply because we are Nigerians. But deep down, if the person should take it up, trust me, you're going to be surprised that particular thing you are seeing, that oh, it was not crime, it's a big crime. So I think Nigerian Malabites and Malabresses should understand that, look, the fact that you've not been caught does not mean some of the certain things we do and get away with it is right. You know, you have to search whatever thing you want to do. There was a day I actually wanted to go to the airport, and so I tried to ask, you know, try to find out online, you know, if I do this at the airport, will I be arrested? Guess what? Yes. So there was actually a ribbon, you know, that was actually shaded. Now, you do not have to cross it anywhere. Now, that ribbon shows that you have to pass through where the open lines are, so you can actually use it. And so I asked, so if I have to cross
1: this, using the vehicle? Yeah, or
0: no, inside the airport itself. Because the whole place was crowded. I was there before, and so I was thinking, like, I went out to go get another person that actually came in, because I'm a travel agent. So I went out to get the other person that just arrived, and so when the person came, I wanted to go forward to say, okay, this is the other person we're at, but people were already on the queue. So I was thinking, should I cross over to go do that? And I said to myself, you have to behave yourself, very well the organization
1: you're coming from.
0: Yes. I have to ask and say, hey, you don't have to try that.
1: You don't play with airport security. Hey,
0: you could see what that really means, right? But for us over here, if you never had that kind of, we've seen a lot of persons cross it. It's just like even in the bank, you know, they put that ribbons, and the next thing somebody's trying to cave his thieves or way outside and all of that.
1: You see these lawlessness that we feel like is in Nigeria. It doesn't happen in some places.
0: Yeah, so that is why these things are caught up with this particular person.
1: Now, yeah. What you said just reminded me of something.
0: Okay.
1: So I traveled from Calabar to Lagos. So as we landed, I was supposed to meet my dad with my luggage.
0: Okay.
1: And so they said, as you are driving, keep driving.
0: Okay.
1: And park somewhere else.
0: Yeah.
1: So my dad was his friend in the car. His friend was like, he can easily park there and we just park it and then go at once. I mean, there's nothing there that she will just come fast and then we'll just go immediately. My dad now said, okay, that was the mistake he made.
0: Okay.
1: That was the heavy mistake he made. Because the airport security clearly said, do not park.
0: Park, yeah.
1: Keep moving and park somewhere else. But then he was not like, he thought that, okay, they would just let him be. You know what they did? They waited for him to move. It was my dad's friend that was driving the car. So they waited for him to move. As he moved like this, they kept that spike.
0: Yeah.
1: That thing ribbons, that they used to hear. That spiky stuff, so that in case you want to drive, to bust the tire.
0: Okay.
1: And I kept it there and waited for him to come. Immediately he moved, they kept it there and he passed the car. Do you know how much my dad paid? 40 something thousand naira. And the funny thing is that before it was supposed to be 100 and something more, but we pleaded and pleaded. I stayed there. Me that was exhausted. I stayed at the airport.
0: Where?
1: There. And that's when I knew that
0: Yeah.
1: You see, this lawlessness that I'm talking about, it doesn't work for the people.
0: Yeah.
1: It doesn't work in some places. Because people want to use constitution and follow you.
0: Exactly. Jesus. You regret ever knowing the fact that there are some certain things we shouldn't play about. Uh-huh.
1: That's why you know that judiciary works. Now, this guy that did this thing now, he did not realize that what he was doing was going to land in this type of jail term.
0: You know, another thing that people don't know is, you know, you go to visit a newborn baby and the next thing you're snapping and posting online. You never can tell parents have given you permission to do that.
1: Now, if
0: because parents, a lot of persons can sue you.
1: I was discussing something with
0: you go to a wedding. Yesterday. Yeah, it's a wedding, but there are some certain things you need to take permissions before you do.
1: I was discussing something with Vine yesterday. It was bordering around this Alex Ekubo incident. So there was an interview that went viral online that this lady was pressing on his friend, Williams. He's a popular actor also.
0: Okay.
1: And the friend was saying, is he married? Is he not married? Does he have children or whatever? And then Williams was like, I am not liable to say anything. It's his family that would bring out that one.
0: Okay.
1: His family that would say. Now, Alex knew why he kept his family private.
0: Okay.
1: And you, as a journalist, you want to pry and make things, you know, worse. You want to pry and make sure that you get to know what it is. I didn't even see the point of the interview to go into that extent, because journalism is supposed to be about, you know, information dissemination, right?
0: Of course.
1: And entertainment, education, and all those ones. What the new happenings and, you know, passing information, basically sending a very practical message. How does Alex Ekubo's private life after he died affect anybody at the moment? So I was not like, this is actually invasion of privacy at this point, because they kept pressing on him. And people were applauding William's calm. Like, his calmness was out of this world, because some people would have been triggered and would have answered her on television, because I think it was the TV show or so. It's still, and then we're not discussing about it, it's still bonus, all these things. If nobody wants to go private, if nobody wants to say this out loud, if people want to remain private, they remain private. I would post my pictures online, but I know my family members don't like it.
0: Yeah.
1: My family members restrict their posting to WhatsApp.
0: Yeah.
1: WhatsApp and Facebook. In fact, it's my parents that use Facebook. But me, that I'm a presenter and I have to put myself out there. I am a presenter and I do an array of other things.
0: Okay.
1: I know that I have to put myself out there. It's only my face that shows, because I respect the fact that they want to remain private. It's only sometimes. In fact, I've had sometimes when people would tell me, oh my God, this is your mom. The people tell my mom, this is your daughter. Because they don't know. They can't piece it together. They can't piece it together at all. I think Lego and Simi they have given us the privilege of seeing their beautiful daughter.
0: Yeah.
1: And
0: that's enough.
1: It's fine.
0: Yeah.
1: It's fine. Coming out to now paint this story of she died out of a rare condition. See, the fact that it's a child, that's going to be scary to me. If I was a parent, it would be scary to me that somebody could have this mind
0: to go post
1: to create
0: that,
1: this type of very, very creative story, because the story is very creative. It's not as if the person died, the child died from cancer or whatever. He went ahead to find a rare condition that the child suffered from. And me, I'm like, where did he get this story from? And what actually entered his head that he thought that he could configure the story and post it online? Because definitely, these are all stories, this type of stories, because rumors run faster than wildfire, actually. More spread faster than wildfire.
0: And another thing sometime we're going to be talking about is it has to do with this act of going to checkpoint or on the road and videoing police on duty. I think we're going to look at that topic some other time, because trust me, a lot of persons out of content, out of happiness, out of free data, getting smartphones, getting new cameras, has caused them to find themselves in serious headaches.
1: We'll talk about it later, but for now we have to go back to the music. When we come back, Obi's going to take us through the newspaper review segment of the show today. This is Holiday by Rema. Do not touch that dial. We'll be back before you know it.

0: Okay, so I will never forget the fact that we are right away on 103.5 Unico Radio International, and it's the newspaper segment of the Morning Buzz show right away here. Let's quickly start with the Punch newspaper. Don't forget, today is the 19th day in the month of May 2026. And right away here, we're going to be taking just the Punch newspaper with us here. Don't forget, APC Senate primaries. We have Daniel Omotion Roaches crash. Abiodun Uzodinma Bello win. It's a tough one there for most of you out there if you're just listening to what is trending on the current Senate leadership tussles, when you talked about representatives. Okay, so you just need to go read what is actually trending over there. Don't forget that these guys, a lot of them have actually been asked to use the back door. Don't forget that APC disqualifies 44 aspirants, ex-Ogun governors, deputy governor, others, Sean Paul, as Akpabio, Baru, Abamidele, Ndume, Oshomole win. Okay, so we've had the big guys who have actually had the opportunity to return back to the Senate. We also have Omo Agege, Nwoko Ize Iyemo lose in
1: Agege.
0: Disputed.
1: Agege.
0: Don't worry.
1: Agege. Please.
0: Is Agege bread? Is it Agege bread?
1: Agege.
0: Or?
1: Yes.
0: Okay. I'm Omo Agege. Okay. So we also have Post Okonza, ex-governor Yero Devience Trump. Okay. So we also see these guys who also are getting out of anger and frustration that look, this is not really happening. Okay, gunshot disrupts on the primaries. Things in aid. Akire voting. A venue as Kwara erupt as Abdulaziz, Mustafa comes clash. Okay, so it's not really been easy. Now, if you look at the story that is happening within the latest act of how do we call it, the recent electoral act, you could just realize that now the story is just very simple. Now you have to stay in your political party, and before you're able to contest in your political party or vote in primaries in your political party, you must have registered, and then they must have submitted the digital copy to the INEC. Now once you stand primaries in your own political party, you would have no choice to run to another political party to have a ticket. So once you're disqualified, you are going back home. So this is what has happened to a lot of the senators and House of Rep members, especially those who enjoyed the Peter Obi, kind of influence, and those who enjoyed the Labour Party and other political parties. And now after they won, resumed the House and decided to say, look, I not do again. And they defected to the APC. Now thinking they were going to get a second term, we're absolutely denied that particular opportunity. Okay, so in coming days, we're going to see what is going to happen to some governors who will definitely not return. All right, Lagos plans end to disco band classification. Okay, read all of these on page 2 and 9 of the Punch newspaper. We have U.S. Iran crisis. Nigerian crude nears about $120. Lagos shawarma vendor shot dead by suspected cultist. A sad one there. Jonathan, AGF opposed 2027 eligibility suit. I'll read all of this on page 12. Right, I think I saw this post where the former president of the Federal Republic of Nigeria, with due respect to our mentor, Jonathan, I think is just somehow a very wrong step over there. We're seeing that he is actually preparing to contest under the platform of the People's Democratic Party, PDP. But whichever way, we wish him the very best. Oyo adoption outrage spreads after Tisha's beheading. Okay, so there's this story of this particular Tisha that was actually caught by bandits and was beheaded. That is just big and sad story. That's pretty much what we're doing from the newspaper segment of the Morning Buzz show. Because of time, don't forget that 2027 ADC screens 70 aspirants, governorship aspirants for primaries. Read all of this on page 12. Okay, so until we do this again tomorrow, don't forget, right away here, we'll go on a short break. And when we're back, Sharon, we'll take it from there. Stay tuned.

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0: 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We are always here to be your morning companions and to take you through a smooth drive through your morning. 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Keep it locked right here on Unica Radio International 103.5 FM. We have a lineup of beautiful, interesting shows to look out for. So do not touch that dial and keep it locked right here on Unica 103.5 FM. So this is us saying goodbye for now. To meet again tomorrow. Stay positive. Have a positive mindset. Smile. Make sure that you're the reason why somebody smiles this morning and throughout the day, throughout the week, actually. And always keep a positive mindset. Trust me, you will do better with a positive mindset. This I'll leave you with Rodo by Adekile Gold. Do not touch that dial and keep it locked right here.

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0: You are born to be great. Self-talk matters. Internal talk with eternal significance is very important. Never say to yourself, I am confused, I am a loser. No. But say to yourself what God says about you. You are not born to fail. You are not born to lose. You are not born to be insignificant. You are born to win.
1: It's been a long road to where I'm standing, standing. Nothing was random, random.
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enjoy God in this life. 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

0: gone.
1: Oh my love, go by me. 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

It is the 19th day of May 2026. A very pleasant afternoon to you all amazing listeners. Welcome. This is the World News at 1 p.m. right here on Unicall Radio International 103.5 FM Calabar. Before the news in detail this afternoon, as usual, let's take you through the top and trending headline. We begin in Cross River State as Cross River State's media mogul Fidelis Duka joins House of Representatives race for Akpabio, Bakassi and Calabar South local government area of Cross River State. On the national scene, court set May 26 to determine to determine Jonathan's eligibility. Elsewhere in Nigeria, Obi emerges NDC's sole presidential aspirant. And away from Nigeria's US to screen for Ebola at airport and one American infected. Details of all of this news and more coming up in just a jiffy. My name is Albert Keller.

And now the news and details starting from the home scene. Renowned filmmaker, broadcaster and media entrepreneur Fidelis Duque has officially declared his intention to contest for the House of Representatives seat for the Akpabio, Bakassi and Calabar South Federal constituency. The development was made known to newsmen in a press release announcing his move under the platform of the Nigeria Democratic Congress. According to statements, the Hensha Town Board media executive has already picked his expression of interest form, signaling the formal commencement of his ambition ahead of the elections. The release described Duque's candidacy as a bridge between global exposure and grassroots governance, noting that his decades-long experience in media, culture and international relations give him a strong chance in the race and makes him a strong contender in the race. Duque is widely known as the founder of the Abuja International Film Festival, regarded as one of the West Africa's longest-running film festivals, and currently serves as the regional secretary general for the Federation of Pan-African Filmmakers. The statement further highlighted his role in advertising African storytelling on global platforms, including his participation at the Cannes Film Festival in France and other international engagement across Europe and Africa. Speaking up after obtaining his nomination document, Duque said, "The constituency suffers from a lack of structured, globally competitive representation," adding that his entry into politics is aimed at deploying his international network and professional experience towards youth empowerment, infrastructure development, and economic growth.

And now moving on to the national scene, as the Federal High Court in Abuja on Monday yesterday fixed 26th May 2026 to deliver a judgment in the suit challenging the former president Goodluck Jonathan's eligibility to contest the 2027 presidential elections. Justice Peter Lifu fixed the matter for judgment after all parties had adopted their briefs on argument. While the Attorney General of the Federation, who was listed as a defendant in the matter, aligned with ex-President Jonathan in seeking dismissal of the suit, the Independent National Electoral Commission shunned the legal action as it had no legal representation in court. Both the AGF and Jonathan asked the court to award a substantial cost against the plaintiff, who is an Abuja-based lawyer. They also opposed a motion that sought recusal of the judge on ground of bias. Shifting gears from that now, as Oyo State Governor Seyi Makinde has declared his administration will not surrender to terror regarding the abduction of pupils and teachers in Oriere, a local government area of the state, even as he said the government was prepared to listen regarding the demands of the abductors to secure the safe release of the victims. Makinde made the declaration while addressing the governor office newsmen at his at his Kolapo Ishola residence in Ibadan, Oyo State, on Monday on the ongoing rescue effort after gunmen attacked three schools and abducted pupils and a teacher last Friday. The governor confirmed that seven students were abducted from the community secondary school, while 18 children and seven teachers were kidnapped from First Baptist Primary and Nursery School, disclosing that only one person was killed during the attack.

Still on the news and just before the break, the Nigerian Democratic Congress has closed the sale of expression of interest and nomination form for its 2026 presidential ticket amid indications that only 2023 Labour Party presidential candidate Mr. Peter Obi bought the forms. The party, however, extended by 1 week the deadline for the collection of expression of interest forms for other elected positions, including governorship, the Senate, House of Representatives, and state houses of assembly seat. Sources within the party disclosed yesterday that as at the close of sale of the presidential forms, Obi, a former governor of Anambra State, was the only aspirant who bought the form. National Secretary Mr. Ikenna Morgan, the NDC, said the deadline fixed 6 p.m. on Sunday, May 17, and had been extended to midnight on Sunday, 24th May 2026. The statement said the extension applied only to aspirants seeking the ticket into the state houses of assembly, houses of representatives, and the Senate, and also governorship race. 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We begin a very short break at this point. When we come back, we will take you straight to United States as the United States is bolstering precautions to prevent the spread of Ebola virus. Meanwhile, in entertainment news, we will tell you how Made Kuti shared his opinion on marriage proposal and the process behind it. And lastly, in sport, we will tell you how Ademola Lookman had already signed a contract to join a particular club. We will tell you about the club. Do well to stay tuned. Do not move a muscle.

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From the heart of the city to the corners of your community. 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

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And if you are just joining us this evening, this is the World News at 1 p.m. And now, away from Nigeria, straight to United States. Yesterday on Monday, United States said it is bolstering precautions to prevent the spread of Ebola, including screening air travelers from outbreak hit areas and temporarily suspending visas services. The measures shared by the U.S. Centers for Disease Control and Prevention come as the World Health Organization has declared the deadly Ebola outbreak in the Democratic Republic of Congo an international health emergency. In a briefing, Satish Pela, the health agency's Ebola response incident manager, told Newsmen one American in the DRC had contacted the virus regarding exposure related to their work there. And now moving on to the interesting and, of course, amazing world of entertainment and lifestyle, as Afrobeat singer and son of legendary Fela Kuti, Made Kuti, has shared his opinion on marriage proposal and the process. The 30-year-old revealed that he did not go down on his knees when he proposed to his wife because he believes that it should be a mutual decision and not one person begging on their knees. The Grammy-nominated artist stated this in an episode of the Timeless podcast aired recently on Nick's Network on YouTube channel. Made said he got married in a private ceremony in Lagos State, Nigeria, in November 2023, and when he proposed to his wife, he did not kneel down. And lastly, in sports news, Ademola Lookman had already signed a contract to join Fenerbahce in January before Atletico Madrid swapped in the two sign the Nigerian forward, Turkish journalist Ibrahim Seten has claimed. According to Seten, the document was ready and waiting. All that Fenerbahce needed was to do a countersign and submit it regarding the Turkish Football Federation for ratification. Instead, the club sat on it 3 days while prioritizing the move for N'Golo Kanté, and the hesitation proved fatal to their chances. And that is the size of our news this evening, this afternoon. But before we go, let's take you through a quick recap of the major headline. On the news this afternoon, we began from Cross River State, as we told you that Cross River State's media mogul Fidelis Duka joined House of Representatives race for Akpabio, Bakassi and Calabar South local government area of Cross River State. On the national scene, court set May 26th to determine Goodluck Ebele Jonathan's eligibility. Elsewhere in Nigeria, Obi emerges NDC sole presidential aspirant, and away from Nigeria, US to screen for Ebola at airport and one American infected. If you have news reports from your area hotel department and faculties, please do well to call our news hotline on 0809-444-4058. You can also follow us on all social media handles on Facebook. We are Unicall Radio International. On Instagram, TikTok and X, we are Unicall Radio. You can also listen to us anywhere around the world at unicallem.net. And please, do away with any form of discrimination and nepotism as we strive to build a united nation. And always remember, Malabite, Malabresses and Cross Riverians at large, we are known for reasonable action. This news was edited by the news production team. My name is Albert Kelly. Many thanks for listening to World. Stay tuned and enjoy the rest of our broadcast coming your way. Good afternoon.

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1: Chilling, watching television, it's been a year now, think I figured out how to let you go and let communication die out. I know, you were down for forever and it's fine. I know, we weren't meant for each other and it's fine. But if the world was ending, you'd come over, right? You'd come over and you'd stay the night. Would you love me for the hell of it? All our fears would be irrelevant. If the world was ending, you'd come over, right? The sky'd be falling and I'd hold you tight. And there wouldn't be a reason why we would even have to say goodbye. If the world was ending, you'd come over, right? Right? If the world was ending, you'd come over, right?

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0: The time is 3 p.m. Good afternoon, Calabar. Welcome. This is the news flash at 3 p.m. right here on Unicar Radio International 103.5 FM Calabar. My name is Albert Keller. Here are the top headlines of the hour. We begin in Cross River State. The Cross River State government unveils two-year plan to boost HIV response. On the national scene, UNILAG medical lecturers begin indefinite strike. Elsewhere in Nigeria, Nigerian Defense Academy fixes June 13th for 78 regular course screening tests. Away from Nigeria, in Iran, Iran holds mass weddings for couples pledging readiness for war sacrifice. And now taking you to the amazing and of course interesting world of entertainment and lifestyle as Chike speaks out an emotional message over rumored relationship issues. Meanwhile, in sports, fans are furious as João Pedro misses Brazil World Cup cut. Details of all of this news and more coming up this evening by 8 p.m. right here on your best Edu Infotainment Radio Station, Unicar Radio International, 103.5 FM Calabar. If you have news reports from your area hostel department and faculties, please do well to call our news hotline on 0809-444-4058. You can also follow us on all social media handles on Facebook. We are Unicar Radio International. On Instagram, TikTok and X, we are Unicar Radio. And please, do away with any form of discrimination and nepotism as we strive to build a united nation. And always remember, Malabite, Malabresis and Cross Riverians at large, we are known for reasonable action. My name is Albert Keller. Many thanks for listening to Walter. Stay tuned and enjoy the rest of the amazing jams coming your way. By 4 p.m., Ike Arim will come up with the Rush Hour Show. The world will enjoy. Good afternoon.
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3: Because

Yeah, another special afternoon. The Rush Hour Show is just getting started. Yeah, on your favorite radio station, IK Erimizin, driving your day until 5 p.m. Yeah, it's a beautiful Tuesday afternoon right here in the city of Calabar. Hope you're having a great day, because I am having a great day. Fido a couple weeks ago dropped this cool single, and it is dominating our airwaves, by the way. Yeah, Fido might just grab for us ahead is this year, who knows? That's what I know, no wonder. This was his first single of the year, yeah. Dance for Jesus, Fido, Zlatan, and Odumodu Black.

Yeah, that was Dance for Jesus by Fido featuring Odumodu Black and Zlatan right there on the Rush Hour show. And yeah, you know how we do it right here on the show. I mean, there are some songs that are just vibes. Like, immediately the song starts, the vibe just enters your body. And you just, there's no denying that, trust me. Yeah, Dance for Jesus live here on the Rush Hour show with IK Erim. You can also call me the king of the drive time, driving your day all the way, hitting your favorite music, hitting the roads with you, and playing your favorite bangers back to back right here on the show. Yeah, and of course, you know how we do it right here on the show. It is about to be our Gang Gang segment, where we're bringing you, you know, top stories right here in the university community, in Cross River State, and of course, across social media. You know, it's always an amazing time right here with me. And yeah, starting from the university gist, of course, this one is not more like gist, but it's more like, if you've got something to do, this is a wake-up call for you to actually do that thing. Okay, so currently, the Stream B applications for summer examinations for second semester 2024-2025 session is open. So the summer examination are scheduled from May 26, 2026, and will end on the 29th of May 2026. So students who qualify for the examination should register online, because it is open right there. In case you've not gotten this information, that is why, you know, I am bringing it to you, so that you can do the needful and make sure that you're keeping yourself abreast and you start, you know, preparing for your examination. And yeah, also trending right here in the university, of course, it is no longer news that the Mr. and Miss Unico 2026 is 9 days away, and I'm talking the grand finale being on the 28th of May. That's on a Thursday, and I think that's next week Thursday. Yes, so you know what to do. The red carpet starts by 7 p.m. on that 28th, and the main event starts by 9 o'clock p.m. at the Dome Municipal Council Calabar. So make sure to grab your ticket. I don't know the ticket outlets, but you can actually, you know, reach out to the DOS, and then he will just put you through on how to get your ticket for the event. So the number is 0105749 25. I'll take the number again, 0105749 25. So you can just go get your ticket, make sure you secure yourself your ticket, and of course go there and cheer your favorite contestants on the grand finale stage. You know, it's always Little Talk, great music. And with that being said, let's get back to the music. And coming right through will be My Love featuring Lay Ann and Iresta live here on the Rush Hour show. My name is IK. Let's roll.

Yeah, welcome back from that musical break. That was My Love by Leigh Ann featuring Iris the Life here on The Rush Hour. We show your favorite drive time show right here in the city of Calabar with yours truly, IK Arim. You can also call me the king of the drive time. Yeah, driving your day with you, hitting the roads with you, and playing your favorite bangers back to back live here on the radio on Unicorn 103.5 FM Calabar. And just like I said before we went on the break, it is the gang segment where I get to tell you what's popping, what's happening, what's trending on, you know, our social media. And also, coming through is actually the fact that Instagram, every Tutu Eke Market Days, Instagram have decided that they don't want us to breathe, that they don't want us to have rest, with new features unveiled every day, not literally though, but you know, you catch my drift. Every time there's always a new feature with Instagram, and I feel like personally it's kind of like watering down the experience for us, because Instagram is not what it used to be, let's call it 5-10 years ago. Anyways, let's just get into it. Instagram has unveiled a new feature for the app, and it is called Instant. What is Instant? What does it do? So this feature lets users share uneditable photos with their close friends and mutual followers. So the photos disappear after being viewed after 24 hours and cannot be screenshotted by other users. So for those of you out there, I'm not calling anybody out, but for those of you that, you know, are always naughty in the DMs, of course, something new is there for you. Something new is there for you if you know that you're one of those persons that you're always naughty. You never do, you know, the things you do in the DM is not of the Lord. Yeah, Instant is here for you. You can share the photos, and then the person on the other end cannot screenshot the photo. It's similar to what Snapchat is doing. But already, I feel like there was a feature similar to that, and that's the disappearing messages, where you can share this, any media you want to share, anything you want to share on Instagram, set it to view once, and the thing disappears immediately the person views it and cannot be saved or screenshotted. So I don't know what this Instant feature is about to do differently, but anyways, it is Instagram, and trust me, this is not going to be the last of the features that they'll be unveiling for that particular app. But anyways, anything to make you have a very enjoyable experience on the app. I feel like Mark Zuckerberg will always do that for his users. Anyways, with that being said, let's get back to the music. Raven by David Guetta featuring Afrojack, coming right through live here on The Rush Hour Show. My name is Ike. Let's roll.

Yeah, welcome back. It is still the Rush Hour Show live here on 103.5 FM Unicall Radio International, the station that stays committed to bringing you the best of education, information, and of course, entertainment 360. And that was Raven by David Guetta featuring Afrojack live here on the Rush Hour Show with IK Arim. And yes, just like I said, we just spoke about the Instagram new feature called Instant. I don't know how you feel about that, but just like I said, Mark Zuckerberg will always make sure that, you know, be it against your will or be it something you want, you must have an enjoyable experience on the Instagram app. So moving on to the next story right here on the show is about Regina Daniels. So popular Nollywood actress Regina Daniels has gotten social media talking today after a new photo of her with Igbo billionaire Arthur Eze has rocked the social media space. Yeah, Arthur Eze, the photo with Regina Daniels was actually posted, and then it actually plunged social media in a very big frenzy right there. Because, and also, she was actually found calling him boss of bosses. Like, you know what that means? Like, Arthur Eze is the boss of bosses. And a whole lot of persons have gone on to, you know, some to hail her, some to criticize her, that ever since her breakup from Senator Ned Nwoko, she just wants to be in the billionaire zone. Like, I feel like she has tested that, and she's like, no, there's nothing you guys are going to tell me differently that will make me settle for less anymore. So right now, we don't know, because nothing has been official. It is mere photos, but I'm just bringing you reports from social media, and you know how social media is always like, especially those Twitter folks. They know how to drag and drag and drag and make sure that they are coming for you with hook, line, and sinker. Trust me. And anyways, it is good to see that she's moved on. And also in the news, Ned Nwoko has actually lost the primaries in Edo State. And it isn't official yet, but he has come out to congratulate the person, his opponent, right there, but still stating that it is not official yet. We don't know what that is, but anyways, I don't know. I am not the whisperer. I'm not the social media whisperer. You get what I mean? It is based off what, or the fans of what, Regina Daniels would actually, you know, feel like. Because most of them will be like, no, we don't want you. We are happy that you did not win the primaries. But, you know, I'm not on that table. I am not on that table. We wish him well. We wish Regina Daniels well. We wish Senator Ned Nwoko well. I mean, that was their marital issues that actually made it on social media. But anyways, it is not talking about or exhuming their marital issues once again. This one is about, you know, the recent photo that Regina Daniels actually dropped featuring the Igbo billionaire Arthur Eze. And it has caused a whole lot of, you know, shaking on Twitter, on social media. A whole lot of persons are saying, ah, that means at this point of your life, you've not been billionaire, you know they do, and all of that. But it is not official. She has not come out to say that, oh, I'm married, I'm in a relationship with this man. It is mere speculations. And you know, we always love to verify stories right here before we bring it. So I'm just bringing you unfiltered from social media. But of course, once it is official, trust IK to always bring it to you. With that being said, let's get back to the music. Canada Breeze by Omalay of the Clarity of Mind album coming right through. My name is IK. Let's roll.

Yeah, welcome back from the musical break Canada Breeze by Omalay. One of the tracks of his sophomore album, and it is called Clarity of Mind. A very amazing album, trust me. And you know, this is one of my favorite songs of the album too. You know, it is always so energetic when it comes to Omalay. It is always something that you can move your body to. Anyways, welcome back. It is still the Rush Hour Show with Ike Erim. You can also call me the King of the Drive Time. Yeah, where we get to hit the roads together, playing you your favorite bangers back to back live here on the show, and also opening our question of the day so you can be a part of the conversation live here on the radio. Before we get into our other topics for today, let's quickly give out this birthday shout out, and then after the birthday shout out, we'll get into it. Birthday girl, pick up your phone call. And, you know, let's just quickly do this for you. So while we're waiting, phone is ringing. Oh, network not reachable. Okay, I feel like we're going to try the number before we go. Somewhere along, further down during the show, we'll try the number again before we actually go. Okay, another story rocking the internet today is, I don't know, you know, I love to say something, and today I am going to say that thing again. Trust me, I'm going to say that thing again, and that particular phrase is, a whole lot of you are not of this world. Trust me, a whole lot of you are not of this world. What am I saying? So a lady has come online to narrate how, you know, a little act of kindness, a little act of goodness at her workplace drained her mobile data. What am I talking about? So she says her colleague used her laptop hotspots, let's say from 9 a.m. to 11 a.m. And then her network provider sent her a message that she has exhausted 40 gig of data. How? Like, even I would be surprised. How? How did this happen? So she went and checked what the guy was doing, and can you just take a wild guess? He was downloading season 1 to 7 of a series in HD. Why is the world so wicked? Why is the world so wicked? Trust me, I when I saw this story, I'm like, no, a whole lot of you, it is a bad thing to be good to you guys. Why is the world so wicked? Because why are you downloading season 1 to 7 of a series in HD with someone else's mobile data? I beg, on your hotspots, give me, make I do something for a few minutes, and before you know it, you're exhausting 40 gigawatts of data. And now when she now complained to the guy that, oh, you actually did this to me, see what my network provider is saying to me. And you know what the guy said? You should have told me it was finishing. It's really crazy. Like, what do you mean? You should have told me it was finishing. Like, are some people even for real? Like, you should have told me the data was finishing. So how do I know you're downloading a movie or you're downloading a series with my mobile data? If not that my network provider sends a message that I've exhausted data, how would I have known? And now you're saying, that why am I complaining? That I should have let you know that the data was finishing. That is being heartless, trust me. That is being heartless.

series and exhaust everything, even though he's a 100 gig. Anyways, with that being said, let's get back to the music. You know how we love to do it right here on the show. We love to play you, you know, a whole lot of amazing tracks, your favorite bangers back to back. And coming right through, I love to say this one is something from the Meat Pie Boys. And I'm talking CK and I'm talking Mavo, live here on the Rush Hour Show. My name is Ike. Let's roll.

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We love to call it Edu Infotainment right here. And we're still on our Gang Gang segment where we get to bring you what's trending, what's popping on the internet. Before we get into the last story of the day, before opening our phone lines, let's put the call across again to the birthday girl and hope that the number goes through this time around so that we can wish her a happy birthday. Yeah, we want the birthday girl to feel special today, and we hope that the numbers go through so that we can wish her a happy birthday today.

Okay, we're still waiting. Call's still going through. And network is trying to be messy. But anyways, you know, we love birthday so very much. And then we can't wait to actually get through to the birthday girl and make sure to wish her a very, very happy birthday.

Okay, taking the next story right now. You know, I don't know, it's just been new policies from social media platforms. What am I talking about? So recently, yesterday, X announced new technical daily limits for

unverified account. Just like someone said, you say, no peace for a poor man. I mean, how you take put up? Because every day policies keep coming up, and this is it. What am I talking about? So, yesterday, X announced, of course, Elon Musk announced that if you're an unverified X user, you have limited access to the account, and this includes 50 posts per day, 200 replies per day, and 500 messages per day. So, if you're not verified, these are the only access you have. That's your daily limit on X. So if you're a creator, I think this is the time to whip out your card and add it to your X app. Because if you're a free user, you have 50 posts per day, 200 replies per day, and 500 messages per day. So do with that information what you will. And without wasting much time, let us get back to the music. And when we're back from the music, of course, it is still the Rush Hour show. And this one is going to be something new coming from his new album. And this is from Ice Prince featuring Niniola. And it's called High Class. Live here on the Rush Hour show. When we're back from the break, of course, we'll be throwing open our lifestyle conversation of the day and also opening the phone line so that you can be a part of the conversation. High Class coming right through. My name is IK. Let's roll.

Welcome back. It is still the Rush Hour Show, and that was High Class by Ice Prince featuring Niniola. I think I'm not saying that rightly. Niniola, yes. Niniola, live here on the Rush Hour Show, your favorite drive time show, right here in the city of Calabar. Here with yours truly, IK Arim. You can also call me the king of the drive time, where we get to hit the roads together, playing your favorite bangers back to back. And of course, hanging out together, having a swell time on the radio. So, going to the next segment, which is our lifestyle conversation of the day. Today's lifestyle conversation of the day is quite for my Malabites, my Malabresses out there particularly. And yeah, we're going to get into it in a moment. But let me just say this, because, you know, being a student in school, some courses just stress you. Trust me. Some courses just stress you. Like, they humble you both spiritually. Like, they'll make you doubt your spiritual life and your emotional life. And you attend every class, write every note, join every group discussion, even pray before exams, and still come out of the exam hall asking questions. And the most painful part is, you know, some of these courses have absolutely nothing to do with your actual career path, but somehow they are determined to destroy your CGPA, which is why I have a really, really interesting question of today. So you can be a part of the conversation. And only, only SMSs and WhatsApp messages today, no calls, so that you just can keep yourself anonymous and you can be a part of the conversation right here on the radio. So I have a very interesting question of today. Listen attentively, whatsoever you're doing, pause whatsoever you're doing and listen so that you can be a part of the conversation. You can give me your own opinion live here on the radio. So if the school gave you one chance to permanently cancel one course from your current level, which course are you deleting immediately and why? If the school gave you one chance to permanently cancel one course from your current level, which course are you deleting immediately and why? 0809444 4058. I'll take the number again, 0809444 4058. You can be a part of the conversation right here on the radio. No calls, just SMSs or WhatsApp messages. 0809444 4058. If the school gave you one chance to permanently cancel one course from your current level, which course are you deleting immediately and why? While we're waiting for your SMSs and your WhatsApp messages to come in, let's quickly get back to the music. Cardi B featuring Kehlani on this one, and it is called Save. My name is IK. Let's roll.

0: Yeah, welcome back. And I was saved by Cardi B featuring Kehlani live here on the Rush Hour Show. And yeah, the question of the day is still open. If the school gave you one chance to permanently cancel one course from your current level, which course are you deleting immediately and why? 0809444458. I'll take the number again, 0809444458. Be a part of the conversation live here on the radio. Yeah, I'll be taking your SMSs, your WhatsApp messages live here on the radio. Okay, so this person says, good evening, IK. I'm texting from Malabo. And if I could trash one course right now, it's the statistics. Every assignment feels like punishment for crimes I didn't commit. And it comes to school to calculate suffering. Favor. That's really interesting. Really interesting to know. Statistics. How is that not... Well, another thing is, hope it is not actually related to your course of study. Or is it... I know, when it comes to numbers, it is not everybody that can actually handle numbers. Even I, personally, most times the numbers get really, really overwhelming, that I can't really handle numbers. But anyways, thank you for texting right here on the show, 0809444058. No calls, just SMSs and WhatsApp messages, so that if you choose to remain anonymous, of course, the messages can actually do that for you. Let's get back to the music. Alaye by Wizkid and Asake coming right through. It is IK right here on the show.
1: Fajilawa, Fajilawa, repete. From the night.

0: Yeah, welcome back, Alaye by Wizkid and Asake of the Real EP. A very amazing track, if you ask me. This two combo, it's always a banger with them. The question of the day is still open. If the school gave you one chance to permanently cancel one course from your current level, which course are you deleting immediately and why? 0809 444 4058. Of course, I'm still taking your messages right here, your WhatsApp messages, your SMSs, live here on the show. This person says, IK, please tell the school to free us from entrepreneurial studies. I'm in hall 8 and somehow every semester there's always one assignment, one presentation, and one random group work stressing everybody. We are tired. Of course, that was what you came to school to do, to learn new things. How would you become an entrepreneur if you are not having any entrepreneurial course in the school? Come on, what do you mean you're tired? Anyway, 0809 444 4058. You don't have to put your name or location, just your message, and I'll take it live here on the show. Let's check out Barbie World by Nicki Minaj featuring Ice Spice coming right through. My name is IK, let's roll.
1: Bye, Barbie. I'm a 10.

0: All of the Barbies is bad, it girls, and we ain't playing tag.
1: Alright, welcome back. That was Barbie World by Nicki Minaj featuring Ice Spice live here on The Rush Hour Show with yours truly, IK Erim. You can also call me the King of the Drive Time, hitting the roads with you and playing you the favorite bangers back to back live here all day, every day on the show. And the question of the day is still open. If the school gave you one chance to permanently cancel one course from your current level, which course are you deleting and why? 0094444058. Only SMSs, only WhatsApp messages. I'll take them right here on the show. Okay, this person says, IK, please delete GST immediately. Why are you guys telling me to delete these things? I am not the one. You know, I am not the one. IK, please delete GST immediately. I'm in Goldie, and I genuinely don't understand why 1-2-unit course should be affecting my mental health like this. The lecturer talks like we already know the topic before entering class. At this point, not survival, though. All right, thank you for texting right here on the show. GST, I'm still asking you guys, how do you intend to learn? I mean, you came to school to learn the subjects, these courses. Learn. Of course, learn so that, you know, your school fees does not actually waste. Also, it doesn't come off as though you're not getting value for your money. Learn these things. Of course, learn them. 0094444058. It is still The Rush Hour Show. If the school gave you one chance to permanently cancel one course from your current level, which course are you deleting immediately and why? 0094444058. Of course, big shout out to all of you that have actually, you know, given your own opinions, your own perspective on the show. A couple more minutes until we say goodbye right here. But of course, I can still take a few more SMSs right here. But let's quickly get back to the music. And when we're back from the music break, of course, we will wrap up the show. 10 minutes by Buff featuring Odumodu Black coming right through. My name is IK. Let's roll.

0: Alright, welcome back from the break. That was Dumodu Black and Buff with 10 minutes live here on the Rush Hour Show, your favorite drive time show here in the city of Calabar on 103.5 FM Unical Radio International. So just like I said, that we've been trying to get a hold of the birthday girl, just to wish her well before we go. And the phone's ringing right now, and let's hope that she actually takes this call, and then we put our call across. All right, hello.
1: Hello.
0: Yeah, good evening. Am I speaking with Sister Zita Nuka?
1: Yes, you are.
0: Okay, that's really amazing because a little birdie told us right here in the studio that today is your birthday.
1: Oh my god.
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1: Wow.
0: And then I'll just go straight to it. So Brother Peter actually gave your number across, and he penned down
1: Brother Peter.
0: He penned down this really beautiful thing and said I should read it out for you. So he said, he says, thank so dearly, Ma, for being a blessing to the church, Pastor, Sir, Edify, and the media team, and also to the believers gathering on Unical Radio. So, God is your exceeding reward, Ma. I love you, Ma, and happy birthday, Ma.
1: I love you too, Rupi.
0: All right. So from us to you, from all of us, to you, have an amazing birthday celebration. Enjoy the rest of your days, and may God unlock heaven's blessings upon your life today and forever. Have a great time.
1: Thank you so much. Thank you too.
0: Have a great time.
1: Thank you.
0: All right. All right, so that was the birthday girl. You know we love birthdays. Birthdays are really special. I mean, anything to whip out cake, anything to say in the name of Christ the Father, Son, Holy Spirit, and cut the cake. Anything to eat cake, actually. Of course, you will find me there. Anyways, it has been an amazing edition right here on the Rush Hour Show. Catch me tomorrow, same time, same station, live on 103.5 FM, Unical Radio International. And where we get to, hit the roads with you and playing your favorite bangers back to back. And also telling you what's popping, what's trending on social media, in the university community, and of course, in Crush River State. I'll be leaving you in the hands of Yemi Alade and Boy Spice on this new one. And it's called Yemi, My Lover. Have an amazing evening and enjoy.

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0: 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I am Ikomo Basierim. Here are the top headlines of the hour. Starting from the home scene, Cross River State Government unveils 2-year strategic plan to boost HIV response. On the national scene, UNILAG medical lecturers begin indefinite strike. Also, Nigerian Defense Academy fixes June 13th for 78 regular course screening test. On the foreign scene, Iran holds mass weddings for couples pledging readiness for war sacrifice. In entertainment and lifestyle, Chika speaks out with emotional message over rumored relationship controversy. And lastly, in sports, fans furious as João Pedro misses Brazil World Cup cuts. If you have news reports from your area, hostels, departments, and faculties, please call our news hotline on 009-444-4058. Or you can make a report via our website at unicallem.net/ireport. Please do away with any form of discrimination and nepotism as we strive to build a united nation. And always remember, as Malabites, Malabresis, and Cross Riverians, we're known for reasonable action. I am Ikomo Basierim. 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

0: Alright, ladies and gentlemen, country people, how on a day, how you be? Yes. If you check your time and a 5 minutes on walk out past the hour of 6 o'clock, and as it be like this, sports corner don't come your way on top in the car radio 103.5, your number one station where they can be on top information, entertainment, and education. And I'm at the way concern informate and the entertainment. Now we don't carry come your way like this. I know they here alone, I deal with Okun Ofion the Catalyst. Now all of us go do this one together this wonderful evening. Catalyst, welcome to the show.
1: Yeah, thank you, Kennedy. Good evening to you. Good evening, our country people. How on a day, this beautiful and amazing evening. I believe everyone day all right. I believe you serve day all right. I believe everywhere they go all right for where you day. And as they listen to the sound of my voice this beautiful evening, they're excited. Say we don't come back this evening. Say make we just come somewhere and waiting the subject for inside the world of sport. And also, make we still they tell you say there is hope for the living. Yes, when I say there is hope for the living, you know what time they try to talk. Make we just the watch because between yesterday where we come out here from studio and today where we don't come back, almost plenty things don't just change. Like it can't like say it can't like so. It's been like a month since you know we left, you know, just in the space of 24 hours. Lot of things have happened in the Premier League, managers changes, players decisions here and there.
0: Some people
1: about things just the happen. Country they don't they release their own, you know, they don't they release their final squad for World Cup. You don't they see them, they will meet some players, they come up, plenty things just the happen, you know.
0: Yes,
1: you can't they like say in fact say we've been never even there, we never talk about anything yesterday, but you know guys, it won't do. We don't come back to they make with some, are you waiting they saw?
0: Yes, so you get waiting and they say, do you concur? I concur for that one. You know, they say agreed or not agreed. They say agreed there. This one I really agree with Catalyst for that wonderful talk. It can't be like say yesterday we just sleep as we wake up now. So many years, so many weeks or so many days don't pass. Because if you come online now, it can't be like say as I even come online this morning, come in and say I miss out for one kind big action we happen. But I just say it happened around for night by 12 o'clock. Alright, ladies and gentlemen, yes, so as we day here now, we go make sure say you know go miss out for waiting they happen. And yes, before we begin, yes, so the Africa Cup of Nations under 17 cup they already go on this evening, and the match between Cameroon and DR Congo under 17, they already they go half time. Cameroon they win 1-0. Ivory Coast and Uganda 1-1 for halftime, and we can also see as Morocco under 17 and Egypt under 17 go play by 8 o'clock, and Tunisia under 17 and Ethiopia under 17 go play by that same 8 o'clock. And moving on, yes, make we first start from the world of boxing. Yes, with our own here. Yes, so Anthony Joshua has set his sight on the third stint at the top of the heavyweight division with promoter Eddie Hearn, revealing the former two-time champion has returned to training with renewed purpose and a clear plan to reclaim boxing biggest prize. And there has to be like this, Joshua is scheduled to face Christian Pranger in Riyadh, Saudi Arabia on July 25th with a highly anticipated clash against Tyson Fury pension. And further later in the year, both fighters are Hearn insist and must win if Joshua is to get back on the top of the division. And also yes, so I see the hot like this. So Nigeria under 20 women team, the Falconet, are starting down one of their toughest parts yet and possibly their greatest opportunity after they have been drawn into a hashtag group F at the 2026 FIFA under 20 Women's World Cup set to be hosted in Poland on September 5th to 27. The tournament, we see Nigeria battle against the likes of European giants like Spain. We will also see them battle against the powerhouse of China and the ocean debutants of New Caledonian. And as it be like this, in one of the most intriguing group of the competition, we go see as Nigeria go there. And some people they say this one will be group of death for them. But I don't know if this one are true or be you know be true. And as it be like this, also draw set for a redemption. The official draw was held in the LC Cultural Center in Lotus Kofada. The Falconet part in the 24 team tournament featuring the best young talent globally. And as it like this, Africa will be represented by teams, but it is Nigeria that carries the continent's biggest expectation. Africa will be represented by Nigeria, Ghana, and Tanzania with Benin Republic. And also, Nigeria have been one of the most consistent teams in the tournament history, but Falconet are still chasing the title. Runner-up in 2010 and 2014, ever-present qualified for the edition in 2002, a light company only Nigeria, USA and Brazil shared this record, and we just wish them all the best for this upcoming tournament, because we just want to see as they do well for this tournament. And also talking about players abroad, yes, Nigerian Super Falcons star, where her name now Shahrukh Oladipo have taken European football by storm. Yes, earning the prestigious Best Defender Award in Italy Serie A Women's after a sensational 2025-2026 campaign with AS Roma. Yes, so report has it that at just at 21 years old, the Nigerian women national football team defender has not only conquered Italy but firmly announced herself as one of African brightest star talent on the global stage. Yes, Shahrukh Oladipo earned her recognition at the end of the season after a remarkable season for Roma, where she sealed a Serie A women's title in style with a 2-0 win over Genoa on the final day. Her brilliance didn't go unnoticed, as she was also named in the Serie A women's team of the year alongside teammates like Jidaya Gari, Iduli Dragoni and Moani Juwaliano. And yes, congratulations to Oladipo for that wonderful accomplishment. And not just that too, the Super Eagles of Nigeria are also in Group L for the AFCON qualifiers. Yes, that one day as it be like this, Nigeria go do the same group with Madagascar, Tanzania and Guinea-Bissau. Yes, the draw will take place today. As I will be see the full list of the people we go qualify for, we go play the qualifiers for the African Cup of Nations. And yes, so everything, all countries don't they do full draw. And as it be like this, yes, for Group A, we they see as Morocco and Gabon with Niger Republic and Lesotho, they there for Group A. And for Group B, we they see Egypt, Angola, Malawi and South Sudan. And for Group C, Ivory Coast, Ghana, Gambia and Somalia. And Group D, we they see South Africa, Guinea-Bissau, Kenya and Eritrea. And Group E, we they see Democratic Republic of Congo, Equatorial Guinea and also Sierra Leone, Zimbabwe. And for Group F, we they see Burkina Faso, Benin Republic, Mauritania and Central African Republic. And for Group G, we they see Cameroon, Comoros, Namibia and Congo. And for Group H, there we they see as Tunisia, Uganda, Libya and Botswana. And for Group I, there we they see Algeria, Zambia, Togo and Burundi. And for Group J, we they see Senegal. Yes, so we they see as Senegal, Mozambique, South Sudan and Ethiopia, there. And for Group K, we they see as Mali, Cape Verde, Rwanda and Liberia, there. And for Group L, we they see Super Eagles of Nigeria, Madagascar, Tanzania and Guinea-Bissau for that group. So Catalyst, this group we call this one free passage, because for this group Nigeria, Madagascar, Tanzania and Guinea-Bissau, already I think Tanzania already have a Tanzania already have a straight up pass, because co-hosts already have a straight qualification to the World Cup, to the AFCON Cup of Nations. Because be like this now, three teams now then go to go from Group L. Anything where get the host nation, like the rights of Kenya, Kenya, Tanzania, and they are forgotten the other host country, now then get automatic qualification. So how you see this group where Super Eagles there like this?
1: The thing that we say, anything we concern Super Eagles, I know we'll just conclude say they easy. Okay. So far say now Africa and of course the Super Eagles they. And you know we'll just conclude, because waiting I see they pass through waiting, they don't cause me now. So I know we watch them for World Cup. Even say the group, you know, the group you know really did that that difficult. So apart from you get Super Eagles, you get South Africa. Apart from South Africa, where they the rest where you get now the likes of Zimbabwe. The likes of is it DR Congo?
0: Yes, Congo.
1: So you get teams where we just expect say okay, it could be easy one for Super Eagles, and just like the way you know we go see the draw and we go just say okay, Super Eagles go do and they will pass through easily. But at the end of the day, where we did today, they no go anywhere. So the fact that they have been, you know, drawn in Group L against the likes of Madagascar, Tanzania and Guinea-Bissau, so is not enough to just conclude and say, you know, it's going to be an easy one for the Super Eagles. football, I feel say football don't they leave that very stage. So it's actually a good draw. So the Super Eagles, they don't know where they're now. They also have a lot enough time, you know, to prepare. So just as you know, people for the other side, for politics side, they prepare for election, make themselves they prepare, you know, for this very game, because yes, Nigerians no 1 year excuse again.
0: Yes, so Nigeria no 1 year excuse again. All right, ladies and gentlemen, we'll go small break. When we come back, we will talk about the World Cup katakata where they happen, as Gian Pedro has been left in the Brazil squad, and also Enzo Maresca is now the new manager of Manchester City after Guardiola announces his departure from the club, and also Antonio Conte leaves Napoli at the end of the season, and also we don't see Asuna Dozier Banks major honors after a brilliant season with Brighton. As we spoke on the 103.5, no go anywhere, we come back.

right, and welcome back from that break. Now, since we're going to Unica Radio 103.5, and Sir Kennedy, Okono Fiona Catalyst, 9 months here with you. And yes, I see the hot. Make we just jump into waiting to happen this evening. Just as Catalyst talks, say, men, we are why men we are asleep. The one of the biggest things happened, the selection for the World Cup list, for the 28-man World Cup list came out, and for Brazil, and the most anticipated was that we wanted to see the list. I think now one of the lists will be caused chaos online because everybody be want to see them. Yes, everybody wanted to see it because all along we wanted to know if Neymar was going to play his last World Cup. And yes, as it be like this, the list was out, but surprisingly, somebody was left out of the squad, and already Portugal squad is also out, and Cristiano Ronaldo is there, Bruno Fernandes is there, Joao Felix, the normal guys is there, and surprisingly also Joao Cancelo didn't miss out, Nuno Mendes didn't miss out, and Ruben Dias, Renato Vieira, Mendes, Mount, Bernardo Silva, Joao Neves, yes, Ruben Neves, Mendes, but over to

0: Alisson Becker, Ederson, and Worthington being dead here. And for the defenders, Alessandro Brima, Dalamingo or Flamingo dead here, Douglas Santos, Gabriel Maglagash, Ibanez, and Leo Perry with McQuihos and Wesley Bindedia. And for the midfield, Bruno Gemires, Casemiro, Dalino, Fabinho, Lucas Paqueta, Dedia. And for the forward, we saw Endrick, Gabriel Martinelli, Igo Thiago, Luis Endrick, Martin Skuhan, Neymar, Rafinha, Ryan, and Vinicius Junior in the list. And people say that this list was not satisfying to them, that it was a surprise that if somebody like Luis Enrique, who had only 8 GA this season, goal and contribution this season, was in the list. And if you count how many players for this squad, it was only Vinicius Junior, Igo Thiago. Yes, Vinicius Junior, Vinicius Junior and Rafinha that had with Igo Thiago that had almost the same number Juan Pedro produced this season. Somebody like Luis Enrique, who was there, and Endrick and Martinelli, even Martin Skuhan, who were in the list, didn't produce the kind of number Juan Pedro produced this season. Juan Pedro produced a total number of 26 goals and assists this season in all competitions. Vinicius Junior produced almost 29. Rafinha produced 30. Then followed by Juan Pedro, who produced 26 alongside Igo Thiago, who also produced 26 goals and assists. Then the rest, Martinelli didn't produce. I think Martinelli produced, was he only 18? Endrick and Luis Henrique produced, I think that was only 8 this season. Then Neymar produced either 18 or 19 goals and assists this season, the same as Martin Skuhan. But it was a big blow and a surprise that we didn't see Juan Pedro. So, Catalyst, what's your comment on this Brazil squad list will come out and player like Juan Pedro didn't make the list?
1: Okay, we don't see as a lot of persons, you know, don't the talk a lot of things.
0: Yes.
1: They mention people will not make the list, the likes of
0: Thiago Silva,
1: Joao Pedro, Thiago Silva, and even the likes of even Antony.
0: Antony also produced a good number this season.
1: No, we look at all these things and you get to, you know, you ask
0: yourself,
1: what is actually happening? But the truth of it is that, you know, every team, they have a numbers of players that you're supposed to go with. That's for the competition, that's for World Cup. You have a numbers of players, and there is no way you can floor that very numbers. Though, you know, there are certain persons that, you know, by just mentioning their name, you expect that they should, you know, be in the squad. Even the likes of Richarlison, Richarlison also not making is not also making the list. And though Gabriel Jesus told me that one save, I'm not surprised, because probably due to lots of injury
0: and lack of gameplay
1: also in Arsenal. So it's a normal thing. I think after that we witnessed Carlo Ancelotti coming out. You know, he came out to make a statement that, you know, he feels bad about it, that some of these players are not able to be called for the World Cup. And truth be told, there is no way you can maneuver. Every coach, you know, sometimes even themselves, then they get this headache where you say, you go sit down, the reason who you go call, who you no go call, who you go carry, who you no go carry. Even themselves, then they get that headache. So at the end of the day, now you have your tactics, you have how you want to play, and you know the players that can easily fit in and give you what you want or how you want to play. You know the player that, you know, that really matches what you want to do. So you go for those players. And I know people in the public will always come out to call, carry this name. But I think at the end of the day, it's not about big name, it's not about it's not about who you your person is, about what I want. Because at the end of the day, if I do not lift this trophy now, they will still come back to me. At the end of the day, if I let my go call all the big names or people that have been doing very well, and those persons, they come, then they don't produce or they don't go far in the World Cup, now they will still go back, and they'll still go fault, you know, they'll fault the coach and they'll fault the players themselves. So

0: I think the most important thing there is that now, with the final list which has been released by, you know, Carlo Ancelotti, that's for the Brazilian squad. Of course, along other countries also that have released their squad, but specifically for Brazilians, for the Brazil squad, the most important thing there is to wait for the World Cup and to see how far these players, you know, can fare in the squad and, you know, their performances. Talking about Thiago Silva, for me, I think the guy is aged. So, it's actually high time that, you know, you need to rest. He has been there. He need to rest. He just needs to rest. Someone like Casemiro is also aging, but then being it that, you know, it's more like a leader figure in the team. I think he really needs to be there, because you look at the midfield there, the midfield really needs him. So it's actually a good one for the front line. They have a lot of attackers. So Pedro not making it, I feel bad as well, because he has been fantastic for Chelsea. Even during the Club World Cup, he was really fantastic. Not making up the list, I believe that the coach Carlo Ancelotti have reasons to this, and you know, we cannot judge him for not bringing in for not bringing or calling up João Pedro, because he has a mission, and the mission that he has is to win the World Cup. So if you feel that dropping João Pedro is going to enable him to to win the World Cup, then that is the decision, and you know, he has to abide by it.
1: But with what you don't talk, for me, I kind of disagree with that opinion, actually, because to me, if we are talking about players we be say in color for the World Cup, looking at this lineup, if we are to justify this lineup now, yes, Vinicius is supposed to be in the list, Ryan of Banamont is supposed to be, but to me, for him to bring somebody like this Luis Enrique, I checked his stats this season. This guy have not produced up to a number that even person like Kunha don't produce this season. For me, I think that, I don't know if I would say that there was something behind this list, because Luis Enrique being chosen over João Pedro still have a lot of speculations. I think it was one of the names that was called out, him and Martinelli. Luis Enrique and Martinelli. So to me, this list where Carlo Ancelotti, I'm not saying it because I'm a Chelsea fan. But the thing is that numbers don't lie, and it's not even just when person they produce numbers, they work. Check what he have been doing. Now Chelsea this season, Chelsea had a bad season. They started the season on a good note, they ended in a bad way. But upon that, he was able to pull up 26 goals and assists compared to some people here that they didn't even go through any rush this thing. So to me, Carlo Ancelotti,
0: if you also look very well now, there are some names that we've even not mentioned in that list. That's why I said we cannot go as far as to calling all the names, because it's obvious that the team cannot accommodate all
1: the team
0: names.
1: Cannot accommodate, but there are some people that need to
0: it's
1: leave.
0: Obvious.
1: There are some people that are not supposed to be here.
0: I feel when you say there are some people that are not supposed to there are some people that are not supposed to be here. I think when you say there are some people that are not supposed to be here now, and you are now focusing on Luis Enrique, who is playing for Zenit St. Petersburg, then I think that you are not being fair with your judgment, because this guy is a player now. First and foremost, you need to go and look how many games have this guy played. How many games have this guy played for St. Petersburg now? And now, for him to be picked does not mean that because he has not been able to get 26 or how many GA, that's why he should not be picked. No. Okay, how about people like Rodrigo that have not been picked? How about Savino in Manchester City that has not been picked?
1: Rodrigo,
0: how about even this guy himself? This guy Ekulis in Fluminense. This guy performed very well during for Fluminense during the FIFA Club World Cup. 25 years of age, he performed very well and he has been consistent. But the guy has not been picked. So we cannot. I just feel that we cannot blame. Yes. João Pedro has not been picked. Let's move on with it.
1: But he was not picked. But the thing is that we just have to air out our own opinion, in a sense of the list is not justified. It's not justified having players. I'm not saying that some players are not meant to be here. They are not qualified. They are qualified. But if he was choosing, we have a caller at the moment. Unique Radio 103.5. Good evening, welcome to the show.
0: Victor, good evening to you.
2: Today I come in peace because my birthday.
0: So, oh,
1: happy birthday.
2: I am not here to speak, but I want to make my stake.
1: Okay.
2: Every coach has a system that works for him.
0: Yes.
2: And then every coach also have a pattern on how he wants to play.
0: Exactly.
2: And every coach also have his kind, that's what I mean, his own kind of player.
0: Exactly.
2: Maybe Jaapedo does not suit his
0: does not fit into it. Yes.
2: Yes. Maybe Jaapedo is a very good player. Or maybe for what Carlo Ancelotti wants to play with the Brazilian national team. Does not fit the status. Is that okay?
0: Yes.
2: I also want to talk about Arsenal quickly because I might not call back.
0: Okay.
2: Yesterday, I want to congratulate all the other teams that makes it tough for Arsenal to win. Look at a team like Burnley. What is Burnley looking for? What are they playing for? look at Burnley. Look at our land would they say is Jogin Mayim. Jogin Mayim. I'm a black guy, look at him. I'm a black guy. So what are they playing for? No problem. If I have that, I think we were very lucky not to have that
0: record.
2: Thank you.
0: But then, a very big congratulations to you. But that one, though, is not that one is not an assurance that you know you are going to win the Premier League. That one is not an assurance that the Arsenal is going to win the Premier League.
1: It's already an assurance.
0: It's not an assurance. Yes, what is going to make it be an assurance is going to be determined by tonight's game. If Manchester City draw or lose against Bournemouth, that is when, you know, we can say officially Arsenal is a Premier League champion. But if Man City wins tonight's game, then that means the decision will be moved to the final day.
1: Okay, all right. We have another caller at the moment. Unica Radio 103.5.
3: Yeah, Martin from Satellite Town. Good evening.
0: All right, Martin. Good evening to you. You see me with good afternoon.
3: Satellite, I want to ask you a question.
0: Okay, I'm with you.
3: If you are a Brazil coach, will you pick a player that his club is at 9th position or 10th position? Will you pick a player that whose club is in 10th position, a little club?
0: Yes, I will pick as long as I find a player that fits into my system, because I'm not picking a club, I'm picking a player.
3: But if the player is that good, why you cut a player, lift a team?
0: I think we have lots of good players that are still playing for, you know, smaller leagues. That does not mean that they are not good. They just need time before they can be discovered.
3: Pedro should think of how to help Chelsea. I leave Brazil alone.
0: okay, Martin. I now understand where you are coming from.
3: Pedro should not dress. By the way, by the time you want to go to bed tonight, Arsenal will be champion.
0: No. I don't agree with you, Mr. Martins.
3: Before you sleep tonight.
0: Okay.
3: Arsenal will be champion.
0: All right. Thank you very much, Martins. So I think that judgment is coming from the fact that that is only going to be possible if Man City lose or draw against Bournemouth today. I know can never disappoint me. They will never disappoint me. Man City is going to... my only anger now is that why they first come announcing Pep Guardiola the come up for the club? They would have just... Because this already is going to be more like... it's going to reduce the morale of the players, you know? A coach that have been with them for a very long time, a coach that have built the legacy, that have gave them the identity, all of a sudden is leaving. You know, imagination that you are beginning a new season without this man, you are beginning a season with a new coach. The players might not, that the morale might drop. Okay. But then, for the fact that, you know, the Premier League is still in contention this very season, I say the Premier League will be decided on the final day. It can only be finalized today if Man City lose or draw against Bournemouth. But if they cannot do that, then we'll move to the next game. They will move to the next game where Arsenal will be facing West Ham United, and West Ham United also this one said they fight relegation. Yes. So I think today tonight's game is definitely going to be, because now Man City are playing Bournemouth, and Man City now need to win that very game, or Arsenal will be the champions. Yes. The same way also Tottenham need to win against Chelsea so that they can avoid relegation. Now if Tottenham officially wins Chelsea tonight, it means that automatically West Ham have been relegated. It means that automatically Tottenham now will make it, are not going for relegation. But if Tottenham lose tonight, it means that the decision of the relegation now will be moved to the final day, and now the decision of who will leave the Premier League will be moved to the final day. So now this makes it more interesting.
1: Yes.
0: So now for me, if you ask me, I want Man City to win their game, and I want Chelsea to win their game, so that we can move everything to the final. So the final season, so that it goes sweet. So that, as I said, that now the reason say the one way West and West, and the reason say the one way Chelsea, the one way.
1: Oh my God! Oh my God!
0: So now you see the present part of this, the Premier League this season is so fantastic.
1: Yes.
0: And I really cannot wait. And my own is that may they not go break this script, because I don't write long script like this. I don't write a script, and I don't want make anybody scatter that script. Now my own script is say everything will be decided on the last day. The only thing where they decided, where don't they finalize, where don't they settle, be say Manchester United don't qualify for champion, and nothing can take it away from them. And Manchester United don't see the third position, nothing can take it away from them.
1: everywhere good. All right, ladies and gentlemen, as Sports Connector, Unica Radio 103.5, and we have a caller at the moment. 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
2: It's still Victor calling back. Victor,
0: you say you are not in for problem. Why are you calling back?
2: Catalyst.
1: Yes.
0: I go with you.
2: Arsenal is going to sell us back to play Crystal Palace.
0: Is that what it?
2: Arsenal is playing Crystal Palace on Sunday and sell us back.
1: Okay.
0: Yeah. That's true.
1: Crystal Palace.
2: Yes. Just continue the banter, because we are already coming to an end and we'll take over from there.
0: Yes, it's already coming to an end. I know you can't wait. I know so you don't feel it, so that you go just
1: the end time is here.
0: You go feel just
1: I told you.
0: No, apart from you cannot tell me. See, even if let me just say now, Victor, I know you're here. Even if Arsenal win Premier League this season, They still no try because they should have won it ever since. Why wait till now? Why did you win it ever since? When we sit on the top, they can't wait now. Can't they, they raise your the blood pressure of all your fans? Can't they make them now? They calculate things like say tomorrow, no day.
1: All right, we have another caller. 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
4: Hello, good evening.
0: Good evening.
4: Mr. Catalyst, my name is Ugechiko. I'm actually driving, but I needed to call because Mr. Catalyst, or the Catalyst himself, I don't know what his problem is with Arsenal. Even if Arsenal win title, Arsenal still no try. I don't understand.
0: They no try. They can't have been when they don't.
4: Even if Arsenal guy tackle, they no try. Kukuma send the Arsenal.
0: No. We don't fit about champions, because we know say they no lift them.
4: No, it's not about the Champions League. But see, one thing about this is, Catalyst, I know you're not a fan of Arsenal.
0: I am a supporter of good football. I love good football, irrespective of the club. Now, my own is that Arsenal had the opportunity to have lifted this ever since. But they tried to bust it between this season. Why should we always be waiting for this very time? The Arsenal had a good chance. Man City is not in a good form. Nobody's pursuing them. Liverpool is not in a good form. Nobody's pursuing them. This was a team that was ahead of other teams with at least 12th position on the Premier League table. And 12 points. All of a sudden now, we can't drop points in a vital year that they were supposed to be winning. This is not how champions do. This is my anger.
4: Now, what I want to say is that, it's because of Arsenal Premier League is actually sweet at this stage that you probably want to watch one match together. You want to watch a Man City game If Arsenal had won the Champions, the Premier League early on, would you have taken this match as important as it is now?
5: Why not? I go take a very interesting.
4: You won't take it because you won't play for anything. Arsenal is making the Premier League so exciting. You understand? So Arsenal, Bournemouth is trying to get to the Champions League. Maybe Liverpool might do a little bit of a slide off. The last game, but Bournemouth is a good team.
5: Yes,
4: take their last 20 man. They never lose.
5: That's true.
4: So just give kudos to Arsenal. Arsenal, they have tried. It's not like Arsenal mentality is still down for now.
1: Yes,
4: you understand.
1: Yes.
5: I don't forget that. For everything we don't talk now. Now this is your last time, and I just sweet me. Now on the line we wait around the third.
4: I know it's not that one. The one I talk.
5: All right, thank you so much. Thank you so much. All right. I know the one with us, and I should be told. I don't have issues with us now.
1: You support good football.
5: As I did so, I don't know why in my mind on the beats. Imagine say Arsenal come win Premier. No, just imagine. All right, then we have another caller now.
1: Unicardio 103.5.
6: Yes, stop imagine.
1: Okay.
6: I understand what they are going through. Mm. But Chelsea fans to see Arsenal winning trophy, it is prepared them. So please,
1: Arsenal
6: and have peace. How country like this is not supposed to when you have heartbreak, please. You are too young for this.
5: Emperor, let me ask you a question before you leave us.
1: Okay,
5: Emperor. You don't run, leave man. I just want to ask one question now. I know that it's not possible. Okay, I think we have another caller.
1: Unicardio 103.5.
7: Yeah, Martins from Sunlight Town.
5: All right, Master Martins, welcome back.
7: Okay, please let me ask you: if Arsenal win this league today, will you say? Okay, if Arsenal win the league, will you say Man City bottled it?
1: No.
5: If Arsenal wins the league,
7: will you say Man City bottled it?
5: No, I can never say so. Can't. I won't.
7: Why? Man City was stopping as well.
5: No. The reason why I will say Man City have not bottled it is because they never thought with a viable point this very season.
1: Yes.
5: They never thought with a viable point this season. Now, Arsenal have been on top of the Premier League this season for about 245 days, if not mistaken.
7: That's why you should celebrate consistency.
5: Arsenal were on top of the Premier League for 248 days, but at the end of the day, Man City won the league. Why should I celebrate this season?
7: No, but if they are able to do it, follow the trajectory. You just measure that year now, but follow how far Arsenal has become. Be consistent. It is. Chelsea was also in top position with Arsenal.
5: Okay.
7: Let me ask you a question.
5: Can I ask?
7: Go ahead.
5: Okay, if paraventure Arsenal do not win the Premier League this season, will you be happy with Arsenal?
7: No.
1: He said no.
5: Martins, are you with us? Okay, I think actually we lost Martin. I think I would have so much be excited if Martins would answer that question because you're talking about consistency now.
1: Yes.
5: I think it's calling back right now.
1: I think this is another caller. Unicardio 103.5.
6: Hello. Let me answer your question. Arsenal will win this league.
5: That's why I say paraventure. What if they don't win now? Will you be happy with Arsenal?
6: Paraventure, come on, the Vulture and Avenger.
1: Arsenal will win this league.
5: Just question why I don't see no happen. All right, okay, we lost the color. Now, Arsenal. But let's ask ourselves the question that very question.
1: No, looking at the table,
5: let's always be ready for, you know, the worst.
1: For the worst,
5: let's always. This is football, and this is why we love the game of football so very much, because you know it surprises us in the way we never expect it to be. Now, I'm not saying that, you know, Bournemouth are going to just like you know, I think I don't know called the person was, you know, trying to say Bournemouth are looking for Champions League football, and it's going to be, you know, they need to collect that money for you to qualify for Champions League. You know, you go home with some cash, and Bournemouth need that cash, and they can't afford.
1: May they use better players so they will use good play Champions League
5: to miss out. Yes. They need to qualify, so that means that they are going to come out tough for Manchester City. And Manchester City, we know these guys that when it comes to the ending part of the season, and when they know that they have they're very dangerous, and they can always do everything to win it. So now let's just assume, which I said I'm not saying that's going to happen, but let's just assume that, you know, this thing gets to the last day. Man City wins today, which eventually means that, you know, the decision will go to the final day. Arsenal will be locking us with Crystal Palace, and Manchester City, all that, they will be also be playing again. And now we go to the final day, and it's been decided that, you know, Man City, you know, come out on top. They win the game. Like, how we go feel? I'm like, how you go be?
1: Then go
5: so,
1: really.
5: How you go be? So, no, this is my imagination. Okay. Because in as much as for now, Arsenal has on top, and they just one game to go, just conclude, say Arsenal done. But it's not enough. It's not enough. So this is actually my own. But at the end of the day, if Arsenal wins it, like I said it earlier, if Arsenal wins the Premier League, they no try. Now, what thing they go do? Make I know. I tell they say Arsenal don't try this now. Make they win Premier League, win Champions League. Win Champions League, win Premier League. Now, what I will say, they won't try. Like this team, they are very, very, very, very good.
1: They have done
5: but
1: well.
5: If it's just a Premier League, or more, why wait till now? Where you are ahead of the, where you were leading on top of the table with almost 12 points.
1: 12 points.
5: And we come the lead now. We come the you know, the count 2-2 points. Even at some point now,
1: we can do calculation.
5: You leading with 12 points. Even at some point now, Man City still went on top of the Premier League again. Till tomorrow, sometimes ago I said, till tomorrow now, Man City should be really thankful to Everton, because if not for Everton that drew with Man City in that game. Now by now we're not going to do all these things where they do so. Yes. We should be thankful.
1: Yes, yes. All right, ladies and gentlemen, now here we go. Drop the curtain on Thor Unica Radio 103.5 for Sports Corner. It's been a wonderful time with everybody. Today I enjoyed today. Thank you very much, Victor. Thank you very much, thank you very much, Martins. Thank you very much, Ugo Chuku. Thank you very much, everybody will be called for this wonderful show. And from me to you, do have a lovely day. And this night, you go see Bournemouth versus Manchester City. And we go see if waiting catalyst a talk, it go happen. Ladies and gentlemen,
5: I know they fear to talk, so we go see Chelsea versus Tottenham. You know, really want to come, because even you know waiting go suffer for that game. We know for sure that Chelsea cannot win Tottenham. Chelsea cannot win Tottenham tonight. Yes, Tottenham are not in their good form. They are not in the best form. The same way as Chelsea are not in their good or best form. But I say it today with all amount of confidence. And tomorrow I will be back again, you know, to tell you like how I said it. Tonight, Chelsea, you know, it will be another opportunity for them to drop down the Premier League table. It's going to be a long one, and they are going to learn the hard way.
1: All right, ladies and gentlemen, from me to you, do have a lovely day. And as we go see Manchester City, already the lineup already come out for Manchester City versus Bournemouth. And they're looking at the lineup, looking at the lineup for the match. Yes, you're looking at the lineup for the match. A lot of people don't already anticipate. And for the lineup there, we see Asala and Dedia for the number 9. And Semenyo, Doku, Bernardo Silva and Kovacic, Dedia for the front line. Rodri, Dedia for the midfield. I will also see, as for the defenders there, Lunes, Kozanov, Gueye and Aureli with Donnarumma away there for the goalkeeper side. And for Bournemouth, Pritobi starts, Torren, Ferric, Senis, Hill and Smith for the defense. Adams and Scott today there for the midfield. And for the number 9, they see for number 10, they see Kroppi, Tavernier and Ryan Dedia for the wing, and Evanison Dedia for the number 9. From me to you, do have a lovely evening, and tomorrow we'll come back, talk everything will happen this evening. Thank you very much and have a lovely evening.

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0: The time is 7 p.m. Good evening, Calabar. Welcome to the News Flash on Unica Radio International 103.5. My name is Nwokocha Kennedy. Here are the headlines of the hour. Starting from the home scene, Cross River State Government unveils 2-year strategic plan to boost HIV response. And on the national scene, UNILAG medical lecturers began indefinite strike. And elsewhere, Nigeria Defense Academy fixed June 13 for the 78 regular courses screening test. And on the foreign scene, Iran holds mass wedding for couples pledging readiness for the war sacrifice. And on entertainment and lifestyle, Chike speaks out with emotional message over rumored relationship controversy. Meanwhile, in sports, fans furious as João Pedro misses Brazil World Cup out. If you have news reports from your area, hostels and department and faculties, please call our news hotline on 0809-444-4058. 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On Facebook, we are Unica Radio International. 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And on TikTok and X, we are Unica Radio. 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And also remember, as Manabaita Mama Braces, we are known for this noble action. My name is Nwokocha Kennedy. Stay tuned and keep it locked on Unica Radio International 103.5. Good evening.
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That's when I knew that your heart was scarring. 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

News at 8 PM with me, Ikomobasi Erim. Here are the headlines starting from the home scene. Cross River State Government unveils 2-year strategic plan to boost HIV response. On the national scene, UNILAC medical lecturers begin indefinite strike. On the foreign scene, Iran holds mass weddings for couples pledging readiness for war sacrifice. On entertainment and lifestyle, Chika speaks out with emotional message over rumored relationship controversy. Meanwhile, in sports, fans furious as Joao Pedro misses Brazil World Cup court.

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Welcome back to the news bulletin. Sorry for the little technical glitch we had right here in the studio. Now the news in detail, starting from the home scene. Health sector stakeholders, development agencies, civil society organizations, and implementing partners have reaffirmed their commitment to intensifying the fight against HIV and AIDS in Cross River State. This renewed pledge follows the formal dissemination and review of the state's new HIV and AIDS Strategic Plan, SSP. The commitment was declared during a high-level review meeting held at the Marian Hotel Conference Hall in Calabar, convened by the Cross River State Agency for the Control of AIDS. The engagement brought together key actors in the HIV response ecosystem to evaluate the performance of the outgoing 2021 to 2025 strategic plan and chart a course for the incoming 2025-2027 framework. Welcoming participants, the Director General of CRSACA, Dr. Charles Iwara, described the gathering as a continuation of the state's collective resolve to combat HIV and AIDS through collaboration, policy alignment, and stakeholder-driven execution. On the national scene, academic activities at the College of Medicine, University of Lagos, may face major disruption following the commencement of an indefinite industrial action by medical and dental lecturers under the aegis of the Nigerian Association of Medical and Dental Academics, UNILAC chapter. In a press statement, the union announced that its members have withdrawn from all academic, clinical, and research activities after negotiations with the university management reportedly collapsed over unresolved welfare and regulatory issues. In a formal notice addressed to the Vice-Chancellor of the University of Lagos, Professor Folashade Ogunshola, the lecturers said the strike took effect from Monday, May 18, 2026, following the expiration of a three-week ultimatum issued to management. And shifting gears from that, Oyo State Governor Seyi Makinde has declared that his administration will not surrender to terror following the abduction of pupils and teachers in Orire local government area of the state. Even as he said, the government was prepared to listen to the demands of the abductors to secure the safe release of the victims. Makinde made the declaration while addressing governor's office correspondent at his Kolapo Oyeshola's residence, Ibadan, on Monday on the ongoing rescue efforts after gunmen attacked three schools and abducted pupils and teachers last Friday. The governor confirmed that seven students were abducted from community secondary school, while 18 children and seven teachers were kidnapped from First Baptist Primary and Nursery School, disclosing that one person was killed during the attack. Elsewhere in Nigeria, the Nigerian Democratic Congress, NDC, has closed the sale of expression of interest and nomination forms for its 2027 presidential ticket amid indications that only 2023 Labour Party presidential candidate Mr. Peter Obi bought the form. The party, however, extended by 1 week the deadline for the collection of expression of interest forms for other elective positions, including governorship, Senate, House of Representatives, and state houses of assembly seats. Sources within the party disclosed yesterday that as at the close of sale of presidential forms, Obi, a former governor of Anambra State, was the only aspirant who purchased the forms. National Secretary Mr. Ikenna Morgan Enekwezu, the NDC, said the deadline earlier fixed for 6 o'clock p.m. on Sunday, May 17, 2026, had been extended to 12 midnight on Sunday, May 24, 2026. The statement said the extension applied only to aspirants seeking tickets into the state houses of assembly, House of Representatives, Senate, and governorship position. 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We'll be going on a really short timeout, and when we're back, we'll be bringing you the news in foreign, entertainment, and lifestyle and sports. 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

0: Welcome back from that timeout, and if you're just joining us, it's you on to World News at 8 p.m. on Unicall Radio International. On the foreign scene this evening, Iranian authorities held mass public weddings in Tehran for couples who signed up to a state-sponsored scheme declaring their readiness to sacrifice their lives in the war against the U.S. and Israel. The ceremonies conducted late on Monday involved hundreds of couples in several major squares in the capital, including more than 100 in the vast Imam Hossein Square in central Tehran, according to reports in Iranian media. They were broadcast on state TV in a bid to boost wartime morale, with U.S. President Donald Trump repeatedly threatening new military action against Iran amid a shaky ceasefire which halted the fighting that began on February 28. Those involved had signed up, according to Iranian media, for the so-called self-sacrifice scheme, Janfada in Persian, where people pledge to put their lives on the line in the war by, for example, forming human chains outside power stations. Iranian authorities say millions of people, including top figures such as the Speaker of Parliament, Mohammed Ghalibaf, and President Masoud Pezeshkian, have put their names forward. Couples arrived at the Imam Hossein Square in military drapes with mounted machine guns and were married on a stage in a ceremony presided by a cleric, AFP images showed. And in entertainment and lifestyle, Nigerian singer Chike has sparked reactions after sharing a cryptic post amid the ongoing scandal of his alleged illicit affair with media personality Frank Edogo's estranged wife, Sandra Edogo. Rumors have been circulating that Chike was romantically involved with Sandra Edogo after the media personality claimed he caught his then-wife cheating on him with a musician but refused to mention a name. Despite the media personality not mentioning the singer involved in the alleged illicit affair with his ex-wife, controversial social media critic Very Dark Man released a video analyzing the situation, bluntly telling Chike that his actions could permanently destroy his career. He noted that the bulk of Chike's income comes from performing at weddings, charging millions per booking. He argued that husbands will now feel insecure and stop hiring Chike out of fear of infidelity or his proximity to their wives. And lastly in sports, Brazil forward Jao Pedro has been left out of Brazil's final 26-man squad for the 2026 FIFA World Cup despite enjoying an impressive individual season at club level. New Brazil coach Carlo Ancelotti announced the squad on Monday, with veteran star Neymar earning a return after recovering from injury. Jao Pedro had been widely expected to make the squad after producing strong performances for Chelsea Football Club this season. Reports noted that the 24-year-old scored regularly and impressed with his attacking displays throughout the campaign, making his omission one of the biggest surprises in the squad announcement. Ancelotti admitted selecting the final squad was extremely difficult because of the depth of talent available in Brazilian football. The coach instead preferred experienced names and other attacking options, including Vinicius Jr., Ryan, and Igor Thiago. And that's the size of our news package this evening, but before we go, here's a quick recap of major headlines. We told you, starting from the home scene, Cross River State Government unveils 2-year strategic plan to boost HIV response. On the national scene, UNILAG medical lecturers begin indefinite strike. On the foreign scene, Iran holds mass weddings for couples pledging readiness for war sacrifice. And in entertainment and lifestyle, Chike speaks out with emotional message over rumored relationship controversy. Meanwhile, in sports, fans furious as Jao Pedro misses Brazil World Cup cut. If you have news reports from your areas, hostels, departments, and faculties, please call our news hotline on 009-444-4058. 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Please do away with any form of discrimination and nepotism as we strive to build a united nation. And always remember, as Malabites, Malabresis, and Cross Riverians, were known for reasonable actions. And that was World News as edited by Umar Samuel and the production team. My name is Ikomo Basierim. Thank you for staying with us, and do enjoy the rest of the broadcast coming your way. Good evening.
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A very wonderful, beautiful evening, ladies and gentlemen, Malabites and Malabresses. How are you doing out there? Quick time check is 35 minutes past the hour of 8 o'clock, and it is that time. Really apologize for coming in very late. Yeah, it is that time where we bring to you your favorite radio show, The Hook, Line and Sinker. Yes, only here on Unico Radio International 103.5 FM, and the song you just played is Naked, yes, by James Arthur. You could, you know, check it out. It's really beautiful. And the other, Love Someone Like I Do, I love it, that was Lucas Graham, and that song is a very beautiful, beautiful piece. Yes, tonight, another wonderful episode of The Hook, Line and Sink Show. My name is Tori Enya, and you can also call me Tori the Talkative. I will be your host for honest conversations, deep reflections, and the beautiful chaos that comes with love, relationship, society, mental health, and family. Yeah, I had to start like putting these things in the, I need to start ranking them, because come on, society. Or let's say relationship first, but no, society first, because society has done a whole lot of things to us. Yeah. So, yes, I'll be your host for honest conversations, deep reflections, and the beautiful chaos that comes with love, relationship, family, society, and mental health. And every night on this show, just in case you don't know what the show is about, we ask the big questions you are afraid to ask, and also give possible solutions and answer. Not just we answer those questions and give solutions to people's relationship situations. We talk about relationship situations, family situations, and we also have conversations, share opinion or ideas, get to understand what, or get to know your opinion on a particular

0: speak, maybe regarding family, relationships, and society. So that is what we do on this show. And I am not alone on this show. I can never be alone on this show. I have my baby girl riding right here with me. Her name is Annie. Hi, Annie.
1: Hi, Tori.
0: She has been quiet for like, since I started talking. She's been
1: really don't like you whenever I'm interrupting her, so I'm learning, you know. Hello, beautiful people. Good evening and welcome to another amazing episode of the Hook, Line, and Sinker show. And as Tori has rightly said, you know, this show, we are your honest company, the dynamic doll. Oh, how could I forget?
0: I don't know. Oh, I like
1: Jesus. Jesus, girl. We are your dynamic duo for honest conversations, deep reflection, and everything that has to do with relationship, mental health, society, and family. We are your people. So sit back and enjoy the ride because we are back again today to keep you company.
0: Yeah, you know, as we always do this, we talk about everything we see, give our opinion to every single thing we see. And yesterday we were saying something of daughters carrying the lineage forward, not sons. And the quietness and calm, it was very calm. Like, no one wanted to say anything. Everyone was just there. But before we go deeper, I'll be opening the phone line so you can share how your day went. No sugarcoating, no pretense, share in detail. For students who just resume school, I think this is second week of resumption, if not third week.
1: Yes,
0: call in and tell me that new course that is really stressful. Because while I was an undergraduate student, I had this course that every semester I had this course that would always stress me out no matter how much I dedicate my time
1: to understand it.
0: Courses like strategic thoughts. You see the way it's
1: even the name of the
0: name alone will tell you that
1: Strategic
0: thoughts. Yes, you have to think strategically, like you need to think. And yes, so it's that time you share your difficult course. Just call in and share how the whole first week of resumption or first month of resumption is going. 0009-444-0585. It is that time where, you know, you need call in. I'm listening and he's listening and everyone else, we are listening to you. And don't forget that this is a show where your opinions really matter. You are seen, you are heard, and you are valued. So definitely I want to know how your day went before we go deeper into today's conversation. So Annie, how was your day?
1: Okay.
0: Undergraduate, oh yeah, you're supposed to call in by now, Nani. Guys. But the thing is that you are right inside the studio with me. So let's just hear you speak.
1: Oh guys, my school is going on strike. Yeah, I found out this evening. They're going on an indefinite strike. ASU Unicross has decided to go on an indefinite strike. This is me today wondering when, because I'm supposed to, you know, sign out by July, right? Do my project defense by August. Mm-hmm. This is me just thinking, dreaming, hoping. What is another word to use? Faithfully stayed. I don't even know when I'm going to leave the school. Oh my goodness, level of an undergraduate. Oh god. Anyways, I had an exam class today, and before I could even leave for my class, the class got cancelled. And you know, I just had to go back and sleep because I'm a very, very lazy child. I don't know if we have registered that fact already, but this is me trying to register it right now that I am very lazy. Yes, very, very lazy. I am not, there's no sugarcoating it. I am lazy and I know I'm lazy. So I had a very, very, you know, slow day. I've not been on social media since morning. I've tried not to, right? I've tried not to be on any social media platform. My Instagram and my WhatsApp are just there looking at me like, when are you going to tap on us today? I haven't, right? Mm-hmm. So I was just wondering. Here was I met someone today.
0: Oh.
1: Not even that kind of someone, Jerry. So okay. I went out today and I met someone in public transport. Right? And he was just, he wanted my number.
0: Mm.
1: But the pickup line that man used
0: swept you off your feet.
1: It swept me off my It just, I went to heaven. That was
0: what
1: me
0: did
1: flying.
0: It, what, before you start,
1: before I even say it,
0: what did
1: I will
0: say?
1: Hold on, calm down, hold on a minute, skinny. He was just like, hi. I was like, hi, good afternoon. He was dressing all corporate, and he sent. Look, I love men that invest in their scent.
0: I think I said something like that one time here when I said, if you want to really get my attention,
1: your scent and your shoe.
0: Just if I just look at your leg, I'll be like, okay, this man knows what he's doing in his life.
1: Mm-hmm.
0: And then, oh fuck,
1: what? What was that story?
0: You're awful, more awful.
1: Guy. I was like, what is going on? Who is this young man that has decided to sweep the entire bus, like push out all the bad odors?
0: Yes,
1: from
0: again.
1: The bus.
0: Oh, please, let's not even go into detail about.
1: Beside me, guy, I was choking up. But then again, I'm a very cool girl, very well mannered.
0: Mm-hmm.
1: We don't do that. We don't drool over men here. So he was like, hi, good afternoon. I said, good afternoon. How can I help you? He was like, oh, that he just noticed I was on my phone, right? And he was wondering if I was busy, that he needs my help with something. He see me here saying whether this man won't beg me for money or because God in heaven knows that I
0: complete
1: don't have
0: beggars.
1: I don't have, oh my dude,
0: me
1: no
0: get 2 5 to even give
1: sorry,
0: anybody.
1: No, you cannot say that. You really cannot say that. Please don't try it. See me like, whether this man wants to beg me for money, God, I better help my life.
0: Mm.
1: And he was like, if I'm busy, that he just needs my help with something.
0: And that was what
1: that he's doing his masters, and he just like has a survey he like sends out so that people can help him complete and everything. And
0: no,
1: was,
0: use your
1: I was like, okay, no problem. Can I see? I said, can I see the survey? He was like, okay, fine. Open this phone, my love. Guess what?
0: What?
1: It's not a survey. It's not a survey that you think about. It's the survey that, and I'm just paraphrasing here. I didn't say it the way he said it, right?
0: Yeah.
1: I'm just paraphrasing here. God, this is the first time in my, how many years old? How old am I again that this has happened to me?
0: What now?
1: You have said it already. Now he asked for my number, and he used like the survey thing. It's like ask my number. He was like, hope you're not too busy. There's this survey form I'm doing for my master's program, and I was wondering if you could help me out with it. Then he opened his phone and he gave me to put my details.
0: Your details, like account number.
1: My phone number. Are you a thief?
0: Oh, wow.
1: Are you a thief?
0: Now, wow.
1: Face of missing man. You want your.
0: I mean, what did we say? Details now. My details, like account number, home address. They say give your details, but Annie, come on now. Okay, continue. They just two cyborgs.
1: So, yeah. Mm. And public charge. Oh God, I need to buy a car.
0: If you get a car, how will you meet men that smell nice? You think it is all these gala sellers? You just be meeting people selling water, hugging water on the road now.
1: Sorry.
0: It's good that you are actually following public charge. Actually, it has its advantage and its disadvantage, because
1: the disadvantage is more than the advantages, guys.
0: We have heard stories of people who actually found love in public transports.
1: Well, I believe I found mine.
0: See, they use you, do.
1: Oh my goodness.
0: Okay, the man is surveying you.
1: Trust me, I'm not excited. I'm not smiling. I'm not laughing.
0: See, like you are.
1: So it's just
0: like that is final.
1: This reminded me of a pickup line I used on a guy one time. I think that was last year. So, and you know what? I want to hear everybody's pickup line, please. What is that pickup line that you have used on a girl before? And you know, just melted. Tori, you're going to tell me your own, but before you tell me, let me open up the phone line so that you can call in and tell me your best
0: pick
1: your best pickup line. I'm very, very serious right now. 0809-444-0058. So I think that was last year. So I went to I have three places I usually get my perfumes from. My perfumes and my essentials from.
0: All right.
1: So I went to this other side that time, and when I got there, see, there are men that their attention, they don't beg for your attention. You just walk into a place and they capture your attention. Like, you don't, they don't do too much. And that was what happened. And funny how he's the son of the owner of the shop, right?
0: Okay.
1: I have been to that shop thousands of times. I've not seen that guy before. So he came in.
0: Where did you come? Adam.
1: Where did you come from?
0: Where did you come from, son of Adam?
1: So apparently he had come in like a week ago, yeah. And since my essentials got finished, I had to go grab some.
0: The Lord took you there.
1: The Lord, oh my goodness, baby, the Lord is noisy and making
0: talking stage. You will never have one successful one. Just guy, you have hype masters. The master is doing master survey and the pickup line. Blah, blah, blah, blah. In 2 weeks, when I bring you now to the show, yeah, let us talk about that master man. Bad character, I've pursued him away.
1: You have managed to make me feel like relationship is not
0: 0094444058. I don't need that explanation right now from you, Annie. 0094444058. Okay, just continue your pickup lines before you say I'm wicked or I don't.
1: Anyway,
0: want
1: so when I walked into the store and there were other ladies in the store, so and to tell you that I wasn't the only one affected. They were obviously, they all wanted him to attend to them, but I don't beg, I don't do that. So I was just standing there, you know, viewing him from my side eye, you know, checking out the scents I want. And he came to me. He was like, "What are you looking to get, Tori, the voice? You know that thing about scents? The fingernails, like your hands, scents, your hands, the way you dress, shoes. All the boxes, like he took the box and he went home with the box.
0: We both
1: he took the entire box and he went home with it. I'm telling you, I'm serious. He went home with the box.
0: You have lines.
1: He took the entire box and went home with it. And he was like, "What are you looking to get? Do you want me to recommend something for you?"
0: Yeah,
1: I'm like, "Sure, let me see what you have."
0: Let's take this call, my love. Hi, hello, good evening. Oh, we lost that call. Please do well to call us back. 0094444058. 0094444058.
1: I really want to hear that person speak up line.
0: Yes, I seriously want to. Yes, just in case you just tuned in or you just turn on your radio set. 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And Annie is actually telling us all the men she met in public transport and where she gets her sense from and all the things she has used and deceived men and leave them heartbroken.
1: No, I haven't. I don't think I've ever deceived a man before. That's a lie. I have.
0: I am so glad you said it and then answered and concorded you have actually.
1: Can so I just yes, finish my story?
0: Yes, you will finish your story, bro. Let's open the phone line so that we can get more pickup line because you just gave me one banger right now. Mm-hmm. What did you say again?
1: What did I say where?
0: The pickup line now that he took the box home. He ticked all
1: he
0: the box.
1: He ticked all the boxes and took and the he boxes took it home.
0: Yes, oh! Exactly. And it lines he cried.
1: Wait until you hear how I got his number.
0: Oh, wonderful. 0094444058. 0094444058. I want to be able to call out these phone lines calmly so you can get it correctly. Yeah, so 0094444058. Exactly. Join us. All right, Annie.
1: So basically he was like, "Okay, can I recommend something for you?" I was like, "Sure, go ahead."
0: Why you know go say sure? You sure go ahead. And that is when all the phonetics you know in your life will activate. Me, I know you.
1: Oh my God, I'm like, sure.
0: And then you just see walking step will change. You start to me. Me, I know women.
1: I was like, I was walking like a chicken that's about to be mated.
0: Wonderful. I'm happy that you're bringing yourself outside. Hey, give me gist though. Now, those kind of gist one the year.
1: So he was like, "Okay, you can get this. And found that he had very good news for scent. I mean, your dad owns a perfume store, so how won't you have a
0: why
1: good
0: won't you
1: nose
0: have a good
1: scent?
0: But come on now.
1: And he recommended some good stuffs. And I was like, "Okay, how, if these stuffs don't actually, like, you know, I don't end up liking them,
0: mm-hmm.
1: how am I going to, like, you know, reach out to you to maybe return them or get change?"
0: Hey, I need to check it for this one. Annie.
1: It's not that deep.
0: Somebody say power.
1: Power.
0: Power. So you use this innocent deodorant to get somebody's number.
1: I mean, what else was I supposed
0: to? You really
1: like,
0: use what you have to get what you want.
1: Exactly. And I was like, "So if this does not work, how do I, like, come return it back?"
0: You know, on the road to the shop, how you take come the shop?
1: And he was like, "Oh, about that, how about I give you my number?" And he took my phone and he put in his digits. And that is how life went. Funny how I'm still talking to him up to now.
0: Okay.
1: We're still in talking
0: stage since last year, Annie.
1: I mean, a good relationship that will last is from the talking stage, you will know now.
0: Talking stage of 2 years,
1: from the talking stage that will get married. You don't even know that. Do you know that? Do you know that?
0: I don't know.
1: We've gone on a series of dates, movie dates, normal dates, and you know, it's been all good.
0: Annie,
1: yeah, be shouting, Annie, somebody think I've done something to you. What do you want?
0: So all this have been happening behind my back?
1: Not exactly, no.
0: So when did this movie date and
1: is under your nose, not behind your back.
0: Oh. Guys, ladies and gentlemen, see how calm my voice is. Malabite and Malabres is Annie is doing things behind my back. Under my nose.
1: Under your nose, yes.
0: Anyways, your phone lines are so open. You can send an SMS, a WhatsApp message, a voice note, and share your pickup line. Actually, you can share your pickup line for somebody to call in and say, okay, come on, I want to get to know this person with these lines, you know. You know.
1: Are you doing the matchmaker work right now?
0: 0809444405 8 0809444 4058. I don't know if you get that if you got that correctly. Let me take it again. 0809444 4058. Yes, so you can share your pickup line, and you know, today I'm in a good mood. We are ready to do some, you know, matchmaking. You can share your pickup line, and then someone can call in and say, okay, what's up? I want to, you know, I don't want to call it hookup, but well, hook up with that person, because it's hook, line, and sinker. Come on, and we need to now start hooking people. Actually, we need to start hooking our listeners, those single listeners. It is time to get hooked.
1: Because already our show is hook, line, and
0: already
1: sinker.
0: You are hooked to the, you know, you're already hooked, right? You are hooked with us, but we have to hook you with another hook, like hook that is
1: hook that is used to catch fish.
0: Hook that is serious. That is, hook that will, like, you get, you must not be single. Yes. Yeah, you get. So this is I am going to start hooking you up. Yes. I don't want to call you hookup. Let's just say matchmaking.
1: Yeah,
0: right?
1: We're going to match
0: so
1: you.
0: So today
1: up.
0: Is one of the days. Yeah. So we are going to, you know, hook you up right now. Oh, please, if you're the person trying to call us on WhatsApp, we do not take WhatsApp calls. Do well to call us on the direct call, or send an SMS or a WhatsApp WhatsApp voice message, note. Voice note, or you send an SMS or call directly. 0809444 4058 0809444 4058. Please do well to call us, not through WhatsApp. Thank you very, very much. So my day went, I don't know what really happened. I had a very quiet, slow day. I made my hair, went to the market to get some things. I went to the market to get some things, and I just came back. Nothing really serious, just very quiet. I'm not like Annie that has people or met men that smell nice with good shoes or have good nose for perfumes and all those. Nah, I was just indoors and all those kind of things like that. Yeah. So there's this question I want to ask. This is an open floor, but before I ask the question, we'll go on a break, and when we are back, we'll go deeper and deeper and deeper into tonight's conversation.
1: And we have a story.
0: Yes, we do have stories.
1: A story that is spicy. I know, and I feel like we've been doing stories that have been, you know, going up and down, so we've decided to meet you in the middle. Right,
0: it's in the middle, daddy.
1: We've decided to meet you in the middle, so we have a story. So stand back, relax, and you know, enjoy the song we have for you. And when we're back from this music break, we're going to read out our story so you can call in and share your opinion. Don't forget, this is your evening exhale and your safe space. So
0: yes, so I will be leaving you in the hands of Lewis Capaldi before you go. So before I go, I want you to listen to this. Don't go anywhere. We'll be right back.

0: 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From that music break, if you're just turning on your radio set, you're onto the Hook, Line and Sinker show right here on Unicorn Radio International 103.5 FM Calabar with the dynamic duo Tori and Annie. And you just finished listening to
1: yes, Colum
0: and
1: Cordova Street. Come back.
0: I'm always forgetting his name. But
1: why?
0: I love that song.
1: I love the song. I love the song. It's more like a death kind of song. Like maybe his partner died or something.
0: I feel like it's more like a tribute. More like a heartbreak.
1: The lyrics say, "Put you up on the table, lean back. I pulled you close to hear your heartbeat.
0: Mm.
1: Can you hear me screaming? Please don't leave me." So it means,
0: even though you know that's how you're hugging someone or you're pressing someone to yourself, and in your mind you are begging the person not to leave you, when you're actually the person is going to leave you, right?
1: That is death, actually.
0: So you mean that
1: it's more like a tribute to. It's not like he hasn't he has not accepted that this person is gone, and he's just like singing it. The lyrics are telling already. That is enough to say, okay, maybe this person died or something else happened. Yeah, maybe an accident, because there's a part that said, "Locked yourself in the bathroom."
0: Mm-hmm.
1: "You locked yourself in the bathroom. Something I had to break through. I pulled you close to hear your heartbeat. Can you hear me screaming? Please don't leave me." So it means something happened, that maybe they had a quarrel and then she locked herself inside the bathroom, and maybe she fell or did something harmful to herself, and then he had to struggle in, get her out, and was begging her not to die on him. Yep.
0: That's a good word. That song is
1: from Cordova Street. You could, you know, go back and you could check it out. You know, check out and check the actual lyrics and the correct lyrics of the song. And enjoy it for yourself.
0: Yeah, do that, because I did enjoy it. Anyways, before we went on that music break, I was asking you to share your pickup lines with me.
1: Actually, I don't have a pickup line. But I'm very good. I don't know. I don't have one in particular.
0: Wow.
1: And yes, I just...
0: Talk about...
1: Should I say I'm a natural.
0: Please do check it for yourself.
1: Yes. When I see the guy, it is what you give me that will form pickup line for you.
0: As it stands now,
1: I'm not seeing man. Either there's man here. Yeah, don't mind now.
0: Oh, my goodness.
1: And it comes with energy, actually. You could look very good sometimes. I knew one time I lost words. We went for a particular event at Transco.
0: Mm.
1: And there's this adorable young man. Jesus. When you say adorable, you know when... chai.
0: Start to just roll your eyes.
1: See, men are fine. Women are fine, but God, men are angels. Men like now them be the actual, especially black men. Oh God. Say no more. Let me just tell you what happened.
0: Mm-hmm.
1: I met this very adorable young man. I don't know. All of a sudden, I sat far, not like too far, but we're not sitting at the same place.
0: Okay.
1: And then it was more like a very quick eye contact. So he was having a conversation with someone, and I was actually talking to someone else. So I just turned. It's more like they said, turn. And then the two of us just turned at the same time. And then we just have that very first eye contact. You know that when you look at somebody, just remove your face, and then you look
0: you
1: again.
0: You go back again.
1: Yeah, that was what happened. If you are the one calling us right now, please call us back. We missed that call, and I think the network is messy tonight. 0809444-4058. You can send an SMS because the network is messy. A voice note, a WhatsApp message. We would, you know, attend to it. We are actually expecting you to, you know, join the conversation. So back to me meeting this adorable young man. And then, you know, that's fast, and then I had to, like, I stared until he actually knew. We both stared at ourselves.
0: At each other.
1: Yes, we were looking at ourselves, and he didn't give me a sign. Letter, like, after the event.
0: Oh my goodness.
1: And I was like, okay, fine. While we're having a lecture, yes, from one of the broadcasters like that, and he went up to ask a question. My God, I did not hear. I've never heard his voice before. I've never heard his voice before. Yeah,
0: mm-hmm.
1: But he took the mic and he was like, "Good afternoon." Hey, God,
0: I don't know why.
1: Like, you know when it's more like they just give me cold water. I'm like, damn.
0: And when you hear that voice, everybody's silent.
1: Like the silence, and everyone like
0: drop. See now, get sound.
1: Now the fact is, he has a very good physique.
0: Mm.
1: He's handsome.
0: Mm-hmm.
1: He dresses very, very noticeable. Mm. Like you can actually, he doesn't dress in like he doesn't dress randomly. Like you can see anybody wear what he's wearing.
0: Yeah,
1: he likes these outstanding, different, unique kind of dresses.
0: Okay,
1: so he was very different. I think he was the only one wearing a round cap or something like that. And then he's like, good afternoon, all. My name is. I know you're waiting for the my name is. Everybody here, don't stand. I'm telling you. And it was just so amazing. After the event, I met him and he was like, hi. We spoke. I just did not know. I was lost. I was just looking at him.
0: Oh.
1: Like, you know when.
0: A very finished woman.
1: Like, you know when lines run, come on, like lines left you because this person is a walking God. Jesus.
0: Sorry, calm down, though.
1: Men are fine, though.
0: Calm down. It's men we are talking about. Men, calm down.
1: You know, I always say that we should give men a particular day. Let's just appreciate the things men do and how gorgeous they look. Please, what I've seen, this guy's movie.
0: His ad.
1: This movie that have barrister Vanny. Have you seen that movie?
0: I don't think I have.
1: Beauty in Black.
0: I don't see Beauty in Black, darling.
1: Ladies and gentlemen, it is rated 19. In fact, 20.
0: 25. Plus. Because the scenes I saw in that movie.
1: It is rated 20
0: made
1: plus.
0: Me stop, my love.
1: That movie is rated 20 plus. If you are not 20, please do not see it. Did you see Barrister Vanny? Or Attorney? I think it's Attorney. Attorney Vanny. Hey God, like he's black, tall, well built. Ah, kudos to men. You are amazing.
0: Okay,
1: right?
0: This has gone fine.
1: Yeah, I was trying to tell you how I lost my lines. Yes, I lost my lines in the process of, you know, because of this very handsome young man I met. I think we had to sit out like 2 days after the event, and we spoke. The next day, say we spoke, we shared ideas and everything. He's actually a very nice person, but at the same time, I just, you know, when you just lost interest, it's more like don't even start the battle, you will not win.
0: Okay,
1: so if you have that kind of man, you have to be working on eggshells,
0: anyways. Whilst the way you know. Turning and drooling over men. Someone sent in a message.
1: Oh, really?
0: Said, good evening, Tori.
1: Good evening.
0: And Annie. Okay. The one I even have saved in my keypad is, I saw your profile and I thought, yeah, I'd definitely regret not saying hi. So, hi. Ooh. Okay. That's cute. That's really cute. So, I saw your profile and I thought, yeah, I'd definitely regret
1: you
0: not saying hi. Oh. So hi. I'm saying it to you, Jare.
1: Oh, hi.
0: I knew you would not be moved because I'm a woman. Thank you very much for sending in your
1: Thank
0: message.
1: Thank you so much for sharing.
0: Please
1: Thank you.
0: Join us in the conversation. Join us
1: yeah,
0: in the conversation.
1: Yeah, do well to send your name to your name and where you are texting or, you know, calling from. It would do us well to, you know, connect better and know that we have people
0: out there
1: actually. So yes, that is where we are. So we'll be doing this story, and let me just the story for the day. We have two stories for the day, so we'll be reading the stories out.
0: Okay, so love is...
1: Yes, continue.
0: Love is patient. Mm-hmm. Love is kind. Mm-hmm. But love just discovered a 35 million naira debt 3 days before the wedding. Love will run away.
1: love vanish.
0: Will run away. Love will vanish into thin air.
1: Love will pium. love is patient. Love is kind. But after 35 million
0: love
1: naira,
0: will do wage
1: pium. What's that your song again? That is your song.
0: Wejima. Wejima. I don't even know how to sing it.
1: Mama, hey, mama.
0: Oh my goodness. No, this person is poetic. I swear to God.
1: I tell you.
0: Love is patient. Love is kind. But love just discovered a 35 million naira debt 3 days before the wedding. Hey, Calabar. What are we doing here? A few days ago, before your wedding, you suddenly discovered that your fiance or fiancée owes over 35 million naira across multiple loan apps. No business, no investment, no explanation that makes sense. Just debt everywhere. Now, the real problem isn't even the money alone. It's the secrecy. Because how do you plan forever with somebody who hid something this massive from you? Some people will say, if you truly love the person, stand by them with 35 million naira. Others are already screaming, cancel the wedding immediately. But then again, what if the person was struggling silently? What if shame stopped them from speaking up? And at what point does supporting your partner become walking into financial disaster? Ooh.
1: Yes, wonderful. That's a very, very long. Wait, but let's ask the question, right? Be very, very honest, right? If you found out your partner secretly owed 35 million naira in loan app debt just days before the wedding, what? Would you stay or help them fight through it, or are you calling off the wedding immediately? And if you would stay, where do you draw the line between love and irresponsibility?
0: Tori, this one situation,
1: this small 2-5 that you borrow
0: open
1: one, Abi, smart cash want to call you to glory, and then you are owing 35 million naira.
0: You know, I feel like the loan accumulated over time.
1: Yeah,
0: yeah, because I knew of someone that was owing just 5K. And within a short period of time, it accumulated to about 38,000.
1: For what, la?
0: Because you're not paying. I think that's what we should start doing to people. That, yes. If you don't pay, it keeps on, you know, piling up. So you'd have to pay. Anyways, I'm going to take the story again, and I'm going to read out the phone lines when I'm done, so you can call in and tell me whether love is strong enough to battle with 35 million naira.
1: I love Afpium.
0: Oh, but then again, think about it, Tori. Anyways,
1: let's read the story again.
0: Love is patient, love is kind, but love just discovered a 35 million naira debt 3 days before the wedding. A few days before your wedding, you suddenly discovered that your fiance or your fiancé owes about over 35 million naira across multiple loan apps. No business, no visible investment, no explanation that makes sense. Just debt everywhere. Now, the real problem isn't even about the money alone, it's the secrecy. Because how do you plan forever with somebody who hid something that's massive from you? Some people will say, if you truly love the person, stand by them. Others are already screaming, cancel the wedding immediately. But then again, what if the person was struggling silently?
1: Please, what am I doing there? What am I doing in the picture if you're struggling silently?
0: Calm down. What if shame stopped them from speaking up? And at what point does supporting your partner become walking into financial disaster? The phone lines to call in to join us in this conversation, share your opinion on this particular situation with Taigele. We are Agbada Konde, we are Kovashu. The phone line is 0094444058. 0809-444-0058. You can send us a WhatsApp message, a voice note. Please don't call on WhatsApp. You can call us or send an SMS. We're here to take anyone that you give to us. We don't even have an option. Like, so, Tori.
1: You turn the face me. Okay, let us take the situation bit by bit, right?
0: Yeah.
1: So, according to what it's written here, right? Mm-hmm. You found out that your partner is owing 35 million naira 3 days before the wedding. 35 million naira.
0: Mm.
1: And he has kept quiet.
0: How long? Survive?
1: Like, how? How? Okay, let us say maybe he borrowed the money for the wedding.
0: Mm-mm. It's not possible.
1: Why is it not possible?
0: It's not possible because she said here that no, across multiple loan apps, first of all.
1: Multiple.
0: No business, no visible investment, no explanation, just debt, right?
1: Oh.
0: So it has been over time. And which loan app won't borrow you 35 million?
1: If it's across multiple, it means it's like accumulated together.
0: Yeah.
1: 35 million naira. Yes. So it could be that he's owing like 1.2 in one, and then 1.2 in one, then the other one is 500k.
0: 35 million.
1: You're doing
0: 1.2. $35 million, baby.
1: That's a whole lot. But how would you owe 35 million for what is that? Why? How? From where to where? I cannot even say anything. Please help. 0809-444-4058. 0809-444-4058. 0809-444-4058. Someone, you discover that your partner is owing 35 million naira 3 days before your wedding. Are you going to staple through this particular debt, or you're going to cancel the wedding? Tell us. 0809444058. 0809444058. So I was saying that, first of all, it's not even about the debt. Sincerely, I agree. It's not about the debt. It's about the secrecy. And if you can keep this a secret.
0: Mm-hmm. If you can keep this a secret, that means there are other things you're not
1: telling
0: me.
1: There are other things you're not telling me.
0: Mm.
1: Now, I believe, I don't know how they are really, how their relationship was, or what it is built upon or built upon, right? But you cannot be my partner and you keep such secrets. It's not possible. It's not possible.
0: Mm.
1: And if I should find out, obviously, my kind of person, I would not want to leave you. Because it's just 3 days to our wedding. A 35 million debt is not something that, because you are owing this, will make me leave you.
0: Mm.
1: But now, we are not even looking at the act of owing it. We are looking at the act of keeping secrets. And now, keeping such secrets that you don't even have anything to show that, okay, this is what I use this money for.
0: This no money investment, for, yes.
1: No business, nothing, no explanation that makes sense. Uncle, you explain, no, you must form an explanation that makes a whole lot of sense to me. You must. Because, come on, think about it. And also, I want to say, maybe, just maybe, someone else did it and then placed it on the safe. Because I have a story where a friend of mine, her phone got stolen.
0: Yeah.
1: And then the person who stole the phone borrowed money across different apps on her phone.
0: Are you serious?
1: Bank apps on her phone. OPay, MoneyPoint, this other one. What's the name? There's this that looks purple and
0: Pampay.
1: Okay, it's MoneyPoint that is purple.
0: MoneyPoint is blue.
1: MoneyPoint.
0: Hey. Yeah.
1: Which one is purple?
0: Pampay.
1: Okay, Pampay.
0: Yes.
1: Yeah. Pampay, MoneyPoint, OPay.
0: Mm.
1: Borrowed across the three bank apps. And now she had to, when we got the phone back, She had to pay everything. Devin posted her picture one time as organ harvester and, because she refused to pay the money.
0: Are you serious?
1: Yes, it can go as far as that. Maybe, just maybe. But let me get to know what you would do, because obviously, I just said that I may likely stay to help people through it. And then we have to talk about keeping secrets as dangerous as that, because you can actually make me homeless after marrying you. Maybe then the bank people start coming for their money. At the end of the day, you make me homeless, we'll start struggling and be trying to look for where we'll live with parents,
0: how do you even plan for a marriage when you have not paid your debt?
1: Like,
0: not scared they will not come and pick you up at your wedding?
1: Do you understand?
0: Look, I'm someone that I feel like if you're responsible, I don't think I've ever borrowed money from any bank app before. Mm-hmm. I don't even like OIN. So you basically see anybody tell you that, Annie can never owe you money.
1: I don't like OIN.
0: Annie can never owe you money. If I don't have it, I don't have it. Because I feel like people that owe people just to get something is a very selfish act.
1: I mean, I used to tell people that it's better I beg you for the money.
0: Mm-hmm.
1: Like, beg you, please give me this money, than to say borrow me. So
0: right?
1: I don't want to even beg. Like, I cannot even beg properly. I'll just give me this money. If you like, you give me. If you like, not give me. I have pride in the begging.
0: You be agboro. Don't worry. We know you we are talking about. So, basically, I feel like if you actually get something, let's talk about, let me say, for example, you're running a business.
1: Yeah.
0: And someone wants to come and get something. It's a want. If you borrow anything for someone to solve a want and not a need, that is a very selfish act. Very, very selfish. You're a greedy person. Because tell me, you can do without your want, but your needs are your priorities, right?
1: Yeah.
0: So you borrowed 35. Let me say you borrowed across different
1: bank apps.
0: Let me say the money you borrowed, I feel it's going to be a significant amount for it to accumulate to that level.
1: 35 million.
0: So let's say you borrowed about 500,000, right?
1: Yeah.
0: Mm-hmm. Let it be 500, because I know Okash borrows up to 500k. I don't know of Pampe and the rest, but I usually see Okash ads and they say 500k, and you know, what did you use the money for? Even if you tell me your reasons, I'm not going to stay. Really, really, really, this is me being very plain, pop and plain right now. Forget about the secrecy and I will not stay. I will vamoose before the wedding. I will tell my family members and I will leave. I will walk out that door like I was never there. I tell you the truth. And
1: what if at the end of the day he comes back and say that the reason why he borrowed all the money is for maybe you, and they start counting,
0: you will not
1: things,
0: even see me, that's the point,
1: and then start counting things he did for you that he used the money for.
0: Let me say this. First of all, there will be no means for you to reach me. Second of all, this is what I usually try to do when I meet someone that, let me say, for example, someone that spends on you, I try as much as I can, as you, they try spend on me, eh?
1: Mm.
0: Even if I no get. Mm-hmm. Those little things, they try do them too. Like, I think there was one point, the guy I told you that had my details across his my Pampe, OPE, UBA,
1: yeah,
0: and the rest. Anytime he's like, oh, I need like 40k, I need to do something, I'll send it. And I'm not even asking for it back, because I know that you have given me an amount greater than that.
1: Yeah.
0: So I can just send it for you and I don't forget about time. That is just it. So that at the end of the day, I am not a parasite to you. Do you understand me? I'm not a parasite to you. So it depends on the kind of relationship you built with this man. Right? Mm-hmm. These are things. Someone owing a debt is not something. They know they call in phone. Have you never been with his phone one time?
1: Yeah,
0: I
1: see 0024.
0: I mean,
1: say plus. 0020.
0: That's
1: one of the most scariest number to call you. Well, just say 0020. Just know that they have remembered you for the day. And they can see if your girlfriend is not calling you. Just
0: try and borrow money. They will call you.
1: They will call you, even forget that you have a girlfriend that I've not called you.
0: You see, that is love. That is the love we're talking about. Anyways, like Tori said, let's, you know,

0: please, you can call in. I want to know what you do. 0809444058. 0809444058. If it was you, what would you do in this situation? Finding out that your partner is owing a debt of over 35 million naira 3 days to your wedding. Would you still go ahead with the marriage?
1: The wife will be even too busy to even want to. I'm very sure most women will not go, will not leave.
0: Mm.
1: Most women will not work out on that marriage. Do you know what it means? Do you know what it means to do wedding in our Nigerian society?
0: Mm. They're scared that they will embarrass the family.
1: Yes, so you want to drag our family name into the mud.
0: Mm.
1: Because of 35,000. People will pay together now.
0: Mm-mm, not 35,000.
1: 35 million.
0: Oh. You are mixing up the digits.
1: 35 million. The money is big. It's hurting me too. Because I never have it 035 finished. My mind cuts me. You got 35 million.
0: Just and you had no investment.
1: No visible visible investment. I'm sorry. No, nothing. No business. No.
0: All the explanations you've given are not even reasonable enough for you to borrow that kind of money.
1: Hey. 0094444058. We'll be saying our last words on this and then move to the next situation because we have this particular situation. Okay. The phone line is still open for you to call in and say, talk about this situation, right? 0809444058. 0809444058. So yes, this situation on ground, very first situation on ground is you discover that your husband to be
0: not yet the husband, so you can leave, please.
1: Your husband to be borrowed 35 million naira across multiple bank apps, and you just discovered this 3 days to your wedding. What will you do? Sincerely, will you stay or will you walk out on this particular marriage? 0809444058. 0809444058.

0: All right, let's take this call. Hi, hello, good evening.
1: Good evening.
0: Good evening. What's your name and where are you calling us from?
1: Hafid, calling from Calabar.
0: All right, Hafid, join the conversation, Hafid.
1: Have you had
0: Have I what?
1: There's a gig in social media that this is say Rono.
0: Rono. Rono, Rono.
1: So you better run. You better run. If not, you're paying them for the rest of your life, bro.
0: Yay.
1: Honestly. That's my opinion. Thank you very much.
0: All right. Thank you so much.
2: Thank you so much for joining.
0: Have a say, Rono, Rono, run, run.
2: Tarry. As fast as you can.
0: Run, run as fast as you can. Run. 0809444-0458. Join the conversation. So we have a situation right here where a partner discovered that her partner is owing 35 million naira across multiple bank apps, and she just discovered this 3 days to their wedding. What will you advise her to do? Should she stay and help him go through this period of debt, or should she leave?
2: Join vanish the conversation.
0: Yeah, we'll be moving to the next situation on ground. This one, I think everybody has, some people, most people have actually experienced this particular, because I've experienced it multiple times, not even like very, not like best friends, but

0: friends, but friends that just we'll read out the story.
1: I came to Lagos after NYSC. Okay, we have a call. Let's take the call.
0: Hi, hello.
2: Good evening.
0: Good evening. What's your name and where are you calling us from?
2: My name is Daniel. I'm calling from Calabar.
0: All right, Daniel. Join the conversation, Daniel.
2: Hello.
0: Yeah, can you hear me?
2: Okay. I want to say, what if the situation was the other way around? Was the lady, not the man at that?
0: Okay, if the situation was the other way around, that is, the lady is owing 35 million naira and the man finds out 3 days before the wedding, what will you advise the man to do?
2: I'll put the wedding on pause. Then you have to figure what you need to get, you have to figure it out. Then after then, maybe, I don't know, maybe you might decide also to continue the wedding, but you have to put the wedding on pause for you to clear your debt. So that's my opinion.
0: All right. Thank you so much, Daniel. Keep listening to the show. 080-944-4058. 080-944-4058. Yes, so half it said she should run, and then Daniel brought a very interesting part of it when he said, what if it's the other way around? What if it's the woman who is actually the one in debt? In debt. What if she's the one in
1: my man finds out that I'm owing
0: 35 million debt. What would he do?
1: Do you know when
0: true. Let us say it two ways.
1: Right.
0: Let's say two ways, because sincerely, if it's a woman that is owing this, the man is going to stay back.
1: Hmm?
0: Yes.
1: Which man? Nigerian men.
0: The man is going to stay back and help her go through it.
1: That is the truth. By the time he now tells his mother that, oh, this is what I found out too.
0: Why the mother will even be the one.
1: You know how men are. I feel like anything that happens in a man's life, he will first of all want to tell either the mother and his friends. I'm telling you. By the time he tells the mother tell him, pack your... In fact, she'll be the one to go and arrange. Ah, your husband is not... I just came to pick few of these things. Few of those things. Passport day there. Otilo.
0: I will not want to say I'm speaking for the men, but I feel like the reaction of men to the case of their women owing debt is different from the reaction of women to... Most women to the case of their... husbands or boyfriends.
1: Most men.
0: No, all men do. And you see,
1: oh God,
0: there's this thing with men. There's this thing with men that, okay, maybe 35 million naira is a very big money.
1: Jesus, what do you mean by, okay, 35 million naira?
0: 35 million naira.
1: You are saying it as if you are not sure.
0: For some people, it's a very small money that they can go and squander in
1: Sorry,
0: clubs.
1: We are talking about a low income earner, not someone that has riches.
0: Annie, do you know that the probability of a man sticking with a woman to pay this debt is 85%, and the probability of a woman sticking with a man to pay this debt is 30%?
1: Why would you say so?
0: Because that is what you just proved.
1: Because I said I will not stay.
0: Most women will not stay.
1: And most women will not stay too.
0: No, most men will.
1: Please, the men should call in, because I want to
0: 080-944-4058. 080-944-4058. It seems we are going to actually sit on this particular situation for a while, because let's talk about it sincerely. A woman, see, there's something about men.
1: There is also something about women.
0: Not all women. Let
1: not
0: us.
1: Not all men too.
0: Do you know
1: it's
0: that?
1: It's both sides.
0: Do you know that if your girlfriend finds out that you're owing your landlord, if your girlfriend finds out that you're owing your landlord, she's not going to answer you again. Let's take this call. Hi, hello, good evening. Oh, you can call us back 080-944-4058. Hello, good evening.
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0: Okay, Charles Martins, calling from where?
3: Uget.
0: Uget.
3: Yes.
0: All right. Join the conversation, Charles Martins.
3: You see, I want to say something to Boutrette, what one of your colleagues said.
0: Yeah.
3: You see, the percentage of women who can endure with man in what you are saying is too low. But let me say 90% of men can endure for women than women enduring
0: for men.
3: Men.
0: In this situation.
3: Yes.
0: Okay.
3: In this situation, like me, it depends on what the business the woman has transgressed.
0: Now the thing is, there's no visible business. There's nothing to show. There's no account of that money. She did not do anything with the money. She cannot even give a reasonable excuse.
3: You see, if like me, love is more than money. I can endure this woman. We stay together and sort it out. See, in a situation like this, in the relationship, you don't go consulting your parents. That is why they say marriage is not for boys.
0: Yeah.
3: Marriage is for men.
0: Yes.
3: You don't go consulting your people, telling your people, the woman I want to marry has involved herself into. No. If they can hear outside, well, take your decision as a man. Thank you for
0: Thank
3: having
0: you.
3: Me.
0: Thank you so much, Charles Martins. Yes, 0809444-4058. 0809444-4058. You can send your SMS, your WhatsApp message, and also a voice note. We are willing and quietly sitting there because it felt like, I really want to appreciate Daniel for bringing this other perspective in. So, and Charles Martins is saying that the percentage I give to women that can actually stick with men in this kind of situation is too low. So let me just say, 50% of women can actually stick to men in this situation, but 90% of men can stick with women in this situation.
1: It is supposed 0809444-4058.
0: Let me know what you think about this. A partner discovered that her partner is owing 35 million naira 3 days to their wedding. What will you advise her to do? Should she stay and go through this debt phase, or she should leave 3 days? Remember, 3 days to her wedding day. 3 days to her wedding day. I am stressing the 3 days so that you know how tense the situation is.
1: Okay.
0: And Daniel called in and said something like, what if it's the other way round? What would you say to the man?
1: And Daniel rightly said he was going to leave.
0: Daniel said he would leave.
1: Mm-hmm. And you said all men. That's what he said. He said he would leave. When he said, what would the men do? He said he would leave. He will leave. Like, he will use his clear crow eye and leave. Before we continue, let me read out this message. Someone sent us a WhatsApp message. Okay. So let me read it out. Edith, right? Did I get that correct?
0: Edith.
1: No, not Edith.
0: What?
1: Edith from Akim.
0: All
1: Good
0: right.
1: evening.
0: Good evening.
1: Good evening. Edith. I will wed him or her, but after 1 week, I will leave him or her to suffer alone. Wow. That's very...
0: I was actually expecting something else.
1: That's very...
0: What's the word?
1: I don't know the word to use.
0: Oh, God. But it sounds very wicked. Let's use
1: that. That's something I can do. I know that's what you want to say. That's something Annie is supposed
0: Chairman,
1: to say.
0: Chairman, Wicked Women Association, Calabar branch.
1: There's no need for us to, like, you know. I know that, okay, I understand from this person angle. 3 days to the wedding. How do you want to start canceling
0: all the efforts and everything?
1: So
0: your
1: you just get married.
0: Just get married and then.
1: Cancel.
0: But do you know? Well, we are more focused on the whole money thing. What of the fact that he actually hid it from the partner?
1: Look, there's this thing about men. Men love handling financial situations alone. Anything financially related. And when I mean financially related, I mean maybe those petty things you're owing and the rest of it. So I don't really feel like it's a big deal that he kept this from his wife, because a lot of people, to me, I would want to know, right?
0: Yeah.
1: I would want to know that, I feel like if I do get married, I would want to be involved in financial decisions.
0: You're supposed to
1: all
0: be.
1: All decisions, right? But men would not want that. Especially when it comes to finance.
0: We have lost a lot of calls today. 3 calls gone. Please do well to call us back. You can send an SMS if your network is too messy. 080-9444-4058. Let's take this. Hello, good evening.
4: Hello.
0: Yeah, what's your Daniel. Okay, Daniel. Welcome back, Daniel.
4: Okay. I made a statement that if it was a woman, my woman, I'm about to get married to her. Yeah. I didn't say I'm going to be. I said I will push the wedding.
0: Hey, thank you. Because We figure it out together. Thank you very much. Because
1: That's what you said.
0: Yes, he said he was going to pause the wedding. When you said he said he would leave, I was like,
1: I thought he said he was going to leave.
0: No, he said he's going to pause the wedding.
1: Mm.
0: The wedding will be on a hold, and then they sort out paying the debt, then continue their lives. You see, that's what I'm saying, that 90%...
1: Don't hammer on it.
0: I even gave 85. But do you know that...
1: Don't hammer on
0: men,
1: it.
0: It's more like men feel very nice helping women go through financial phases.
1: Not this kind of financial phases.
0: Oh, God. 080-9444-4058. 080-9444-4058. Hello, good evening. Okay, thank you very much for dropping the call, because your radio set was really, the volume of your radio set was really high, and I could get the feedback right here in the radio. So please, in the studio, So please, if you're calling us, do well to turn down the volume of your radio set so we can actually communicate properly. 080-9444-4058. Eight. So, Annie, you wanted to say something before we got that call.
1: Yes, I said men feel financial matters are not for women, right? So, they would want to, let me not tell her about this. It's something I can handle. After all, when money come in, I can actually do this, do that. It is when they cannot handle it and the thing is about to escalate.
0: What if he was actually marrying the lady because of what he's going to get from it?
1: I don't even think this lady has money to start with.
0: No, she should.
1: I don't think she has money to start with, right? Because when it comes to marriages, mm-hmm. right? The fact, I'm still going to ask this. How did you plan your wedding knowing you are owing money? How did you plan your wedding knowing you're owing money? I don't understand. Are you not scared? So about the secrecy of a thing, men like keeping financial decisions to themselves and the rest of it. Essentially, you be strong-haired woman, or you actually married a man that understands that this is my wife and I'm supposed to involve her. I'm not superior to her. It is a partnership, not superior,
0: superiority
1: and slave or anything, before he would actually let you on what's actually going on.
0: Yeah.
1: That's why I was trying to explain the secrecy thing.
0: Oh, well, we have a message here. And they say, good evening, man. That man is suffering from confusion. Ewulewu. Yay. Thank you. And then we have another message from Triumph. We say, this is Triumph from Calabar. Please, Annie, leave men alone.
1: Why? Triumph, you're always dragging me. Triumph, will you stay? No, let Triumph call in and tell me, would he stay if his woman, the woman of your chalugo, the air that you breathe, you find out that she...
0: Maybe you're the air that I breathe. No, she can't.
1: That she's owing 35 million naira. She's not doing any business. She has not invested in Dangote.
0: No visible investments, no business, and a very flimsy, useless... Okay, thank you.
1: Very, very flimsy excuse
0: or explanation about what she did with the money.
1: What would you do?
0: 080-9444-4058. So yes, I think this is this where it is. Okay, Edith from Akim. Good evening. Okay, we took that message already. Thank you so much, Edith. Thank you for listening, joining the show tonight. So I was saying something that what if it is after saying it the other way around, right?
1: Mm-hmm.
0: What if the man is marrying this lady because of what she has, and then you say you don't think the woman have? How sure are you?
1: That's what I'm saying. I don't think. I said,
0: see, I think that woman does. Because why will he keep a 35 million debt away from his wife? I don't think any marriage existing, even though there should be, the percentage should be like 10% or even 5% of the marriages that financial secrecy or financial debt is kept a secret in a marriage. It's not possible. It is not possible. I'm sorry that I'm using it's not possible. It is possible, but we have very few cases, like hand few. Or yes.
1: How do you feel those married women that when their husbands die, they see the bank coming in to pick properties? I'm like, oh yeah, your husband was owing the bank, and how do you think they feel? This is the same way they feel. They always, I think in their meetings with other women, they will always want to say this. My love.
0: Love in every word.
1: My love.
0: Okay, we got a message. You say, my name is Josephine, and I'm texting from Calabar. I would say that the woman should stay because they can sort it out after the wedding.
1: I'm sorry. It's like everybody does not like... We're not talking about 35,000. 1 million, 2 million, 3 million, 4 million. Imagine those currencies on a table. 35 million naira. Imagine those currencies. Imagine bundles of those money on a table. And that is what your partner you're about to get married to have children for. Is owing. Do you know what will happen to you?
0: I'm actually seeing, before you even pay the debt and finish, may debt no con carry am.
1: Oh my goodness, I cannot believe it's said that.
0: Before you pay the debt, finish debt, that is the carry
1: person. That is the person you want to be the father of your children.
0: Actually,
1: or be the mother of your children. That is the individual you want to spend the rest of your life with. I tell you that as time goes on, you're going to hate that person. You'll remind the person in every argument, in everything that you guys have going on. That is how you went and collected 35 million naira loan. That's how you did this. I'm telling you.
0: The person will just be working on eggshells.
1: I'm telling you, that is just the truth. People, I don't think everybody's visualizing this money the way I'm visualizing it. I think that's why I'm saying this. 35 million naira.
0: Okay, so Annie. Yeah, we've been talking about this for the past 35 minutes or more. Yeah. I think 40 minutes now. And we have tried to look at this particular situation from all angles. And the majority messages and call-ins we have, they're saying, stay, you can sort this out after. I think just one person who said he should leave, or the person should leave the marriage, run, or something like that.
1: Because where do you draw the line between love and irresponsibility? There's no actual... You did not buy Dangote shares. You did not buy shares from MTN. Do you understand me? There's nothing to show for that. You did not build a house.
0: But come on. But the man safe. I've been at the woman. The partner safe.
1: The partner gone.
0: Because how will you borrow 35 million naira and you have not even a pen to show for it?
1: And you are planning a wedding.
0: And you are planning a wedding from where? You now borrow another one and add again inside 35 million.
1: Oh, that's true. The person must have borrowed money for the wedding.
0: Is that not what I said?
1: Not the 35 million naira. Another money for the wedding.
0: It will. We got a message here. I will stay and help, but I think the woman does not have money. So, okay, this is coming from Triumph. So Triumph is saying that he will stay and help, but he thinks the woman does not have money too. Okay, we have another message here, and it said, I'm Naomi. I say, if you agree to pay the money, it will give him or her the ego to borrow again. But if him or her is a drug, what if him or her is a drug addict? Angles are coming out too. The great time check is 56 minutes past the hour of 9 o'clock. And this conversation is becoming very, very interesting because we are getting different angles. I said, what if the man is marrying the woman because of maybe the property she has so that he can use and pay his 35 million debt? And Naomi is saying, what if the man is a drug addict? Since he does not have a particular thing to show for it, maybe he has squandered it on drugs. You know how expensive drugs are.
1: Expensive lifestyle and the rest of it.
0: Exactly. Thank you so much. Oh well. We'll just say our final words on this particular situation and then drop the curtain for the night. Annie, let me hear you.
1: Leave. Go home. You do not want to raise children with someone who is not responsible enough to manage 35 million naira. What do you want to teach your children? What do you think is going to happen in that marriage? You will marry him and you will end up hating him or her. I'm telling you, the hatred will even come from some place you did not even expect it. Slowly you realize that the love is dwindling, the love is dying. And you people are just in a marriage for make the no talk say. I'm telling you. So please leave. Save yourself the stress and everything.
0: And leave.
1: Let the person carry the cross by itself. Money where you don't even know it to carry you. Can't they carry cross of another person? Even Jesus Christ did not do that.
0: Oh well, me, I have
1: Jesus Christ did.
0: I have a very different way. If it's me, right, say that. Before I give my last one, let's read the last message for the night. I am Charity from Calabasas. Please let her leave. 35 million, no be 35K.
1: Thank you.
0: Okay, ladies and gentlemen, that is the last message for the night. So I would say that she should actually not leave. She should stay, but make sure she clean her hands from that payment of 35 million.
1: You don't know what you are saying. Like, two has become one. Two as they are arresting your husband, they are arresting you. Has become one.
0: The person's signature on whatever the paperwork is his signature. So if they're coming to arrest him,
1: two has become one. If they arrest that man, trust me, everybody will expect you. Even you said you expect yourself to go and look for money wherever you
0: I will stand with Daniel. Right? This is my final words, and I will stand with Daniel. Daniel said that the wedding should be on a hold for the meantime until the debt is paid. And that is the best time. That's the best thing ever. Because during that period of waiting, you can actually come to realization that, okay, this person does not actually worth my time. Or this person worth my time. Because at the long run, maybe the person don't know what exactly he did with the money. But waiting will give time for reflections and thinking, what did I actually do with this money and that and that and that, until you land at the final a good answer to what you did with 35 million naira. Thank you so much, ladies and gentlemen, Malabites and Malabresses. I sincerely thank Daniel Charles Martins from Ugeb. This is the first time we are getting a caller from Ugeb. Thank you so much for joining the show. Triumph, Charity, Edith, Naomi, and Josephine. Thank you so much for joining the show. This is the much we can take tonight on the Hook, Line and Sinker show. Yeah, right here on Unicorn Radio International 103.5 FM. 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